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1: Sanya David, if one room a man who ate to free so muno. Sanya Israel for no eton room editor, Jericho, a fashion who see a year to me bubugu, you know. Sana DJ promise a bow on your ma, or how be to me froso, a man ye be to me froso. Wakuma to me tow yem. Why net me bon room say Emma or Solonia say edgy to me say ye. I'll promise. Boy and yum, na fire and call Bosha assassin. So
2: 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Oh, if you sleep inside a console, we can't sleep unless you stop. Oh, DJ. I'll promise.
3: Bon you more. I promise, what's here, Adam? 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Timmy promise, but who you come on. I see, Chess,
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3: 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And I know I can't. Oh, promise. Hey, from my side, yes, I could be an in somewhere.
5: Promise, I'll promise. I kwa bog gospel. How much he be me loose and call my wife a crying and say to once. Me I mean person because he promised so proper gospel me so okay yeah now. Oh me the man come and you know and I'm see I'll call him and change his station now. I'll promise I kwa bog gospel.
6: 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He is a wonderful guy. Do an adjupa now to Adom FM. 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DJ promise. Oh, you too much.
3: 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Oh, keep listening to promise. He's so good. About the gospel down, Bonnie say, come on. Oh, keep listening to promise. He's so good.
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1: Senia David born nyum ema hu hu etutu free so mu no. 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
0: The blood that speaks greater things than that of Abel, it speaks in the presence.
2: 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Ahaye Papa. 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Ahaye. Ahaye. Ahaye. Ahaye. Adom. 106.3 FM. Ahaye. You are the right place. You have chosen the right station. So therefore, Nyamin Shrao. God bless you. Baby, I will be a wootie me.
0: Ahaye.
2: Nyankupo won Shrao papa apa.
0: Ahaye.
2: Oma na dom no endo sumao. 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Within the promise, Dugbate. The gospel DJ. You bet me a friend, I'll promise. Because me bought a new man, a car, come on. And you know, Kawakuma, Waka, ow. And you know, a boas and biswa,
0: the Most High.
2: Waka, ow.
0: I am the shadow of the Almighty. I will say of the Lord, He is my refuge. He is the.
2: And you know, my old kind, Yamabia.
0: No weapon formed against me will prosper.
2: Waka, ow. And one thing I hear to me, didn't say, I will promise, you know. I will promise. Nyamin Shrao. Ahaye. And now Sunday. 12 Abwapa.
0: That
2: of Abel. Sunday morning, sir. I send you the beer, me, you know. I bust me, but bone, kaye. And I send you a mecha. And come up here, menu will be D. That will feed Jesus. Ah, ebi a me quote Bible akano. 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Mindru hoye. Sana, emma, yeah. Yama, a cadet, a soul called David Qua. David in a baby. Oh, green home. Bonnie Ben and David, why?
0: He not dwelleth in
2: Bonnie and he said, welcome Goliath.
0: Salabaya,
2: and when Yasem de,
0: mighty,
2: and Yasem Papa,
0: he is my refuge.
2: A time for beer, oh, dear, so. Oh, dear, yes,
0: we will prosper.
2: Atamfo bia om my asundwe.
0: I am shielded, I am loved, I am.
2: They say wakaya she afibo. And na se nyankopon aye adom. Wa fa David so. Eji sa atamfo ne free ho a.
3: Ayo.
2: Anya ni je na ka o se eba.
0: Lord that speaks greater things than that of Abel.
2: Jesus Emma.
0: In the presence.
2: Emma ye yama. David in a man's room.
4: Guided by a shared purpose and a spirit of collaboration, Emory University students push

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1: Temptation be a esu chair me. Because temptation has offered Benjamin. Me mean to me. I am just a gospel DJ. Me born yum keke, me born yum yum.
2: He that dwelleth in the secret place of the Most High.
1: Enti me babon kaye.
2: Father of the Almighty. I will say of the Lord, He is my
1: Bible. No wait ya. Wakaya. They are preaching ya.
2: No weapon formed against me will prosper.
1: The same cabby be or Bible numa. The same as some now, Utini Debia, every Sunday, who was sorry, Utina Kermo, who come market, who be a radio, who saw TV, social media, TikTok, Facebook, Bia Bia, Sa Bible Croya. Yamfa Bibianca, Yanyi Biswim Fimo, and one. It is a me making reference, Ebo and Kaya, and your new team. Some food for beer. The same as him now. What yatiano? And one am he born Kaye. Let's say, Mrs. John 3:16. For God so loved the world that He gave His only begotten Son. What yatiatia? What are your poems, Sunday school? What kind of Bible now? Semi quoted John 3:16. Eddie can't say, man, be born Kayaka and your new team. After the ultimate here, the minutes of Utia Dome 106.3 FM. Now, your Sunday, 19th July. Adichi, you're back. Sorry. US for me, Chiamu, you know, that's what Saturday. Canada for me, that's what Saturday, me Chiamu. Senyami, I do not say Musu, Adichi, Mua. I'm back. Sorry. For more than a quarter, sorry. And my excuse, Bia. And for Bibia NC, when you say, wait, mean to me, quarter.
2: He's of the Most High.
1: The Bia Mikasa and Yankupon. Also, obey my excuse. And the own bone won't buy
2: her. He is the solid rock on which I stand.
1: And our own yes, because oh yeah, we are see best.
2: In the secret place, Ahaya.
1: So, what's when my excuse be? And for BBC, when you see, so I'm finding your excuse.
2: Ahaya! There is healing in the prayer.
1: You have 6 days to work. You have 6 days to rest. You have 6 days to travel. Why only Sunday? That bar could proud the Beman Yanko Pong. 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And no, yeah, we are. And no, never say Bibi or Abrabomo. Your man, your coupon, dear, do do. Sense in the home of Brodon City. I know the name of Biache. I use your funny trassa. Poor young Safo, and he said, I do my dog swam my head. Said the poor beside him. Like I said, in the name of Adom, Adom, Tianko Swaya Boniana. Tianko Swaya Niamabia and San Fatana. Because Namiadom, a dos, like a dos swam my head. Not Domini Humo Bronti.
2: The Most High.

0: Ahaye. 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
1: Ahaye.
0: Dinah and Tree Hamilton. Michelle Pa. 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The legend. The good place. Ahaye. Ahaye. David said, I am glad when they said unto me,
2: the secret place of the Most High.
0: Let us go into the house of the Lord.
2: The shadow of the Almighty. I will say of the Lord, He is my.
0: The house of the Lord is the secret place of the Most High God.
2: No weapon formed against me.
0: He who dwells in the secret place. The Most High.
2: There is healing in
0: the secret place of the Most High God. Ahaye, the secret place of the Most High God.
2: These greater things than that of Abel.
0: The secret place. Secret place. Hey, baby, nobody will see you. It is our secret place. Who could show who? Who do who could show who? Time for beer ain't me now. If you show I am, the accident you show our own, because you are dwelling in the secret place of the Most High God.

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0: The name of the Lord is a strong tower. The righteous run into it and they are saved. Man, trance your back, walk or turn my neighbor, man, son. And I ready bomb you, I ready came you, that be. Shall abide under the shadow of the Almighty.
1: Yes, we will prosper.
0: That's right.
1: The place.
0: That's right.
1: I am shielded. I am loved.
0: There is healing. Okay. Yeah, mommy, daughters of glorious Jesus.

Asoribi aye from Jesus Resurrection Church. Jesus Resurrection Church. That's what I'm saying. Jesus Resurrection Church. The Omuye Crusade. I think 1 week crusade. Yeah, 1 week crusade. The SN Jumenti. Omuye ni day and night. By SN Jumenti. Daytime, yeah, unko. 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And pie ball. And you know to me. Ain't Saturday, daytime, I sorry no more, you know. Saturday is young Quajuma. 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

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Yeah, Mekai. Now, our preacher for like a mountain in Mamba, Wahawa, on the bomb, Mubre, ye. And on mine, you must under the canopy. You need a nip, a win, and a chess, and fuck row. 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Coupon or would to me, Ampa. We are all preachy. Preaching now or preachy, any enumna or masson, and fact. But enumna by Jimmy. 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

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Coupon to me, pan. If I want to young coupon so, if I want to yes, Christo so. Who see that bank as an assay? Some who show our own yaw. Oh, here you show our own yaw. Ogosutia Dome 106.3 FM. Then they promise Dubate, your finest gospel DJ and the best gospel DJ of the year 2025-2026. Yamia Duma November, your best at Waba. Waba now be full from far. Fine. Send me some fans. 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Today, your woman, ah, many Betty. Set number, my Betty said, a dean be your friend with Jesus Christ. And I'm young coupon people who are your Israel young coupon. 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
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May a bonk here and a beck was sorry. A sorry bay now woke up. May me call Restoration Christian Church. We were our worship branch, Liberty Assembly. Once we are sorry bay now woke up. We suffer Dindi, Pastor Eric Afu. Pastor Eric Afo. So for the same. When it was off when tempt the same. Mimi so for your madam fo. Mimi na fo fo nyina ya so fo mpeni fo nkwa. Adom FM so fo mpeni fo nyina mo ye mi na fo fo. I knew I down for. Show me your friend and I will show you your character. Tell me what down for. The kind of friend you make. I know never chere. Ni weef one and numb. But like I said, oh, me, mini what mini weef one auntie in some shida. Yo, yate. That's cut up a ban. Oh, why I bet you will be. Ampo. Show me your friend. And I will show you your character. Show me what down for the metro was so buying. It's me now for 4 years. I saw for one. The fact say omo ye mi papa mu no omo say ye mi na fufu o yes enti say mi hia adventure bi a wo mo a mi hia efutu bi a omo a omo bi a mi hia bi a wo mo a why no are down for you was off with him to say now only go conserve one and numb I'm in shroud send the over quite sorry quite sorry I'm in chia was off Prophet Samuel Emawu Global Palace Papa Michia Papa Mafiwo Tune Kache Global Palace.

Apostle Paul Dr. Oku Hackman. Papa Michiao. IDPM. International Deliverance and Prayer Ministry. Achimota. Knee overhead.

place, I'm listening to you. Christian Kwesi Rap Brown, a.k.a. Chris the Taylor, CCT, at Lakeside. But I'm at Ajringano now. I'm at Insiona, Nigeria, no. I relocated to Ajringano. The house was shared and just how. Christian Kwesi Rap Brown. Grace the Taylor. Truck drivers are mutiny me chamo. Uber drivers are mutiny me chamo. Taxi drivers. Any tipper drivers. 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Or three tipper. Or three anya. From Kasua, any winnie by Chiho, I'm the bar crack. I go, me chow pa, I go. Any Brad James, Adom. James, Adom. James, Abayate, Adom. Brad James, me chow onesu. I wish you for Nina Michamo. Waste management team Nina Michamo. Michio Bia Elder Joe. Me offer Elder Joe. Restoration Christian Church Liberty Assembly. Elder Joe. Elder Tre also Michio. And I be sorry. Me bad life. Thickness Rama UK Watford. Lees. Thickness Rama Lees. England 4. Watch France 6-4. My idea. England 4. My idea. Pa. 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One Lusu game Bia. Semi final and a pen, my idea. Sister Esther, who what for me? Chiao, Sister Esther. And Abinasika Anita Cash. 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Abinasika Anita Cash. Over Bristol, UK, United Kingdom. Michia Munina. Kofi Dollar, who Canada. Kofi Dollar, Canada, Michiao Dollar. 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Michiao Pa. 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O sister Dodua. Any Wagana Hase. Catching some Michiana Pa. Sister Dodua, Michiana. Yaflo, Vancouver. Yaflo, Vancouver. When you buy Jade on Michiamunina, any book, no Mr. Vincent. Hey, and then Mr. Vincent. Mr. Vincent, and Michiano, Papa, Papa. 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Helena Tuari, New Town Girl. Oh, New York City. Helena Tuari. Helena. Michiao Papa Papa. Figudalin, who are North Dakota? Figudalin, Dakota. Michiao. Abna Heniwa, Massachusetts. 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Abna Michiao. 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

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Ofri pram pram, now we call old Ningo. We call new Ningo, now we call old Ningo. How can you know boom Ningo pram pram? 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

0: 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And I ain't me in Shiai. Last week here by, but football, ain't I am no more fire time, no. Ain't he? I'm out of tea and catch it. Now, so Nedia Yamia drum was sign any young Shia movie. 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Or say, Enna et a sa, Osra Hindia no te sa, or nipper beer. 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
0: And sir,
2: Cassandra, and my mobile.
0: Chessaka, who took a park, a crabby, a wound could be, just a what dear man's answer.
2: Aha, I just said, Media Coha, Manasa. A banner, son of my bet, if you know me, take a ready. Me, Sika, for Frank, I must have talked to a swap coaches and Miss Mo Mao. Mana ma woman on some more papa and your woman. It's your radia dominic a crack a cry, and I mean name one, a shon colano, and I may cock a cranking number 50 gun a beer, and I'm the coffin where I saw. Maybe the uncle and she could be, Nam the aspect of
0: Umpacho,
2: Mutsa.
0: You, Umpacho, winning baby. Why your bad time? Bible, and so say, Yammy, what my name, dear? Oh, I dear be a yay. Or say lack of knowledge, my people are perishing. Yeah. And to some account says, Senya men command you, say, men ye juma bea dia, and ye yen she shay ye. Nay ye juma be fa come. A je obia, nyamia mano command, they say, O dear, preaching quam men ye juma bea. Senya men mouse our command, and a dear. And ye sicano, cacrana, obenyana, do bequaco for be a ton. O tonwa. Any man, son, sir, sir, sir, and if I know Benyano. Esa Ocosua, na a son coffer, and your man of fro. No, I tongue, a son, no a coffer. No, I tongue, too bad to me, and she say, yes, sir, and opera too, to no contempt co preachy. Who preachy we are, no, I tongue, why, dear? Who contempt? 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And I say, who be preachy, who were tongue we, now you may know, were preachy. Enti yan she sha ye. If it's all your bad time, we are say beboa. Amen. Hello. Daddy.
3: Good morning.
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3: 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Someone na makema. 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
0: Pacho you mate.
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0: 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Zero three zero two two one six five six one. Hello?
4: Ma'am, Pacho, please ask me to drink.
0: Amen.
4: Pacho, if you're not queer, because if you're a cook.
0: You, Pacho, in casa.
4: Me, Pacho, me, so. 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
5: 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Only in the one and now over channel, so you say. Never probably any, sir.
0: You, yeah, that's it, Papa. You, yeah, that's it. No contribution. I'm in sure. Yo, let me say, Hannah, your day, your call, no? 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
6: Hello.
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6: 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Then yes, only Pacuni did not drink a so called pretty. 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Baby, I made me as a so young, my son, I say, let be a mammogena, baby, nammy pretty.
0: Oh, I know there are nobody or friendly, dear,
6: not let me be a any year.
0: Our friend to Kosua, why? 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
0: 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Taxi driver bi e bo modern. E did do hospital na doctor declare say wo. Kwohwe ni dream house. Was in the day we were calling the dream house. The dream house. It is a dear chair who say, now, oh, sorry, now you can't sit down once I'm saying, yeah, there, dear, see. Okay, Nika say, Kakashi, hello, Jenaka. Eh? Kashi, Finia Grow. What in a Canadian now down to my choose of one to his few one can cry. And there was a for me, Mama Quava, Ediba, and a page when he is
1: Angel.
0: Yeah, I'm all descending.
1: Another
0: room, I'll cry you. They're ready as if I said, for you now. Psalm 100, and you may also or her. It just said that the radio say, verse 4. Psalm 100, verse 4. So far, 20 come here.
2: And you or her, a kind and I know. Monfa said, I'm standing up on Cassimu. Now, Monfa, ye am ran a benyaso. Mona no assay, Monshranity.
0: Amen.
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2: sa
0: na ono e na oyeye. And whoever lives on this land of the living, understand it, that you were created by God. You did not come into this earth and as this universe by nothing. God created you.
3: Just by yourself.
0: Just by yourself. You didn't come by yourself. Somebody created you. A bottle for me to a funeral. A miscarriage, a canoe. When you miscarriage, when you inform me, or say, oh, your funeral. But with the thank God, say, you were formed well.
1: Hallelujah.
0: So you stayed in your mother's womb for 9 months.
1: 9 months.
0: 9 months in a song, you know, and they ready you pay. And he, well, master, as you said, why not do buy it? And to move on, say, a ready. One year then. So
2: for doing. Oh no, yeah.
0: No. When you bear my own fair, wo wosika, wo down patinum, u business coso, nipa womu shawasia, wutio muka womu dorson, wokasa and nipa di esore, u bomwa, nipa tigu, wokwa se wobaka se for vinko to a fiase, ne demokako to a fiase, wokwa se bakas yenko kumobi, ni enko kuno, wokwa se bakas omobi ni di, and pamani ni di, wokwa se, no be a piano. Just say what they want. But who knows? What they want? Hallelujah.
2: Amen.
0: No matter how great you think you are, and no matter the position that you acquire, understand it that you are not of yourself. And the reason, as I say, what no one say, and from my independent, you're not now whom be a sustainable. Now, but down for a home. Ne I'm from Abodan for a home. You know, be now home. Praise God.
1: Hallelujah.
3: I love that.
0: And from Abodan for a home.
3: I love that.
0: You know, be an home.
3: I love that.
0: Oh, so you are not of yourself. Nasawaka said, Womb from an home, be a. You cannot leave.
2: I see.
0: So far, Jacob Petro came.
4: I love that. No matter who you think you are, so you may think you are great, but God might also think otherwise.
0: Yes.
4: Maybe I now would dream say, "Oh, Papa," and somehow okay, the power say, "Who person will be who? I would to me my yekuno."
0: My yekuno.
4: Who person will be who? Papa can say, me say, you're quite sorry. You're quite sorry. And see, yet see, sorry, them, yet see, as I see, yes, yes, summon yammy.
0: Yes, summon.
4: Good man, continue. Sorry, how can so we spectator?
0: And the one that won't know, so I'm sorry, I'm not. Yeah, I'm here. Yeah, no, we didn't know. And then I'm assuming you're sorry, I'm assuming you're me. And the sentiment, you know, I'm assuming no. But I couldn't say, yeah, done us in the end. I had the radius. Yeah, the radebi. The bombire, the unwashing, and Sassy abandoning me. I won't find more dante on the fantasy. I won't name an underpay.
4: Yebby.
0: Won't fair one inch. Yebby.
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4: That's right.
0: And see, after the bonson so account, you cross over there. You buff for the menyami. You buff for the mo nyankopon. The yina was say every worship without sacrifice no does not make complete. The was sorry be ano. So for the bon kanwa, you need to na konfo umu chankuko etche nyani umu buff for the. And this calculator umu discuss kugu bonso.
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0: that's right na me of our workshop or pig farm into oba ye no that those is mo say na private cars in Norson be bre and no cra VW Beetle be na kind of pa double exhaust be where with chiasua na we Dr. Ben private cars in Norson be bre and no cra VW Beetle be na kind of

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1: If you think there is God, you can take it. Once I was a Presbyterian.
2: Yes, sir.
1: That's an unprofessional. I tried Germany. Once I was a vegetarian. Now I don't go to church. If you think there is God, you can take it. Sir.
3: Into any idea, because I wouldn't know your coupon. When I'm my sabby, a Diani free form. When I'm my banshee, dear, a fat natia Diani.
1: I'm a bro. Tossy. What do I say?
3: Best four. Monfas, you don't shine in a punk, Cassia Moon, I'm on fire, ye, a man.
1: I didn't say, dear, I couldn't anymore, ye, the acid, and it didn't kind. A danacy.
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0: Amen. 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
2: Facebook amen. Message Abaija.
0: Okay, so for young guy.
3: Yo, we Bimpong Ernest Kwame. I say good morning, Reverend Jehusu and your team, my family, and I appreciate the Almighty God for His unfailing love. We have been protected and prevented upon all the pros and cons. Glory be to the Lord. Amen and amen.
0: Amen.
3: Insiabim Bempa Ahmed. Osi, good morning, Heavenly Father. Good morning, precious Jesus Christ. Good morning, sweet Holy Spirit. I thank
0: God.
3: I thank God for His protection and mercies in Jesus' name.
0: Amen.
3: I also thank God for Rev Ejewusu and the team for always reminding us to give thanks to our Lord God. And I'm also asking prayers to win my case at Asamankese Court on 23rd of July
0: 2026.
3: Amen. Pa. When so a Mr. Roxon, Akwesi Sapo. Roxon. Papa Ichiao.
0: I was going to say.
3: Only mama.
0: You listen, so what you say.
3: Ichiao, Yafim. Osi, good morning, Ejewusu and his crew. May God richly bless you.
0: Amen.
3: When so a Mamina Akon, Osi, good morning, Reverend Ejewusu and your team. May God bless all.
0: Amen.
3: Evelyn, if we are. Esumama Nketia. No, Ntiaku. Sorry, fetch me. Evelyn.
0: Ntiaku.
3: Ntiaku.
0: My sister. Evelyn, what you say? What you say?
3: We thank God for His protection and guidance. He has been grateful to us by not looking to our sins. He has granted us another day and a new week. Ntiadanasi.
0: And every given answer what you have.
3: We so Irene Jima Boatin, you say indeed we praise and thank God Almighty for His faithfulness to the world and the breath of life. Good. So far. Oh, so far the Abraham Pacho ye beckin kind at the amount. Wenso say, Ejewusu, good morning, you and your team from Kaswa. I thank God for Blankson families and Lady Mercy's family for guiding us always. Amen and amen.
2: Amen.
0: Amen. Amen. And the phone line is open for Bible reading. 0302. Okay. Why? Oh, yeah. It is 0302-216-561. 0302-216-562. 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
4: hello. Okay. Hello.
0: Hello. Mr. Radio, this man is my name, fearful.
4: Maybe fearful.
0: Mr. Bimpon.
4: Hello. Hello.
0: Hey, Mr. Bimpon.
4: Yes, sir.
0: Okay. Mpacho, you want to talk about the bad you made in so?
4: Yeah,
0: just super. What conversion, baby?
4: I'm a bro.
0: Okay, young guy.
4: You sure? 24. That's 14 through 16.
0: It's you.
4: So, honor the Lord and serve Him wholeheartedly. Put away forever the idols your ancestors worshipped when they lived beyond. Euphrates River and in Egypt. Serve the Lord alone. But if you are unwilling to serve the Lord, then choose today whom you will serve. You prefer the course your ancestors, served beyond Euphrates? Or will it be the course of the Amorites in whose land you now live? But as for me and my family, we will serve the Lord. The 16th, no? The Lord replied, the people replied, we would never forsake the Lord and worship other gods. This is the word of God.
3: Thanks be to God.
0: And I was a bit
4: Thank you,
0: Mr. Bimpo, I'm Israel. We are with you. Hello. Hello.
5: Hello, Papa.
0: Mami. Mesum Erade.
5: My name is Fearful Nina.
0: Faustinana.
5: Papa, I'm Bachelor Esther.
0: Esther, I want to say.
5: Bachelor Radiadum, Papa, I'm Bachelor Monsway.
0: Radiadum, no, Papa, we are not here. What
5: conversion,
0: babe? Papa, I'm
5: Bachelor San Pitino.
0: Bachelor Yonkway.
5: I'm true. But I'm making care free. Most of them are tossing man, are you sure? A tea, a dunu, a nine. You move do nine, a cozy doing science. But I'm being terror, they are sent. If you are sent, I'm permanent team. But you're measures.
0: Yeah, cool.
5: Now, free, most of them are now, monsomno, moody, any no quarry more. 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
3: 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Hello? Hello? 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
3: 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And so be a kind, Sani, you know, a kind cast a beer back, back, back, or
7: something.
3: And so better for that, right? Yes.
7: And you, Edgar Sandum.
3: Say, what kind of Santi tree? I'll be a kind of Santi tree.
7: There be a beer.
3: Okay, young girl.
7: But
3: there be ye kind Joshua chapter 24:14-16 and on any ye kind into the radiasi. Why?
7: But you make the radiasi. And so now me war, I am a friend named Radiata Sukramia, which is the accident of the Meradi.
3: Amen.
7: The dire radiasi in Sumamo, maybe to my palm.
3: Amen.
7: Amen.
3: 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Ye de erade asema wa brabo. 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
7: All
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3: Sister Francisca.
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3: Yeah, you know, Joe, so papa.
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3: All right, Pastor Moses is Uncle French.
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3: All right. Pastor Moses, il y a un bon chapeau, papa.
12: Mais brother, now, can't last it, no, but can't nothing to me, check.
3: Okay, real choice or myself, papa, do I'm back. 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Okay, we was being Messumer Rade.
13: Me feel funny now.
3: All right, but you're with Dean, baby, you're free, Nick, as a person, okay?
13: Dickness. Miss Refi, I'm a summer is a perma.
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3: Auntie Julie.
15: Awo, vendo.
3: Nampachwa te say. Amen.
15: Amen.
3: Yes, that's it.
15: Bye-bye.
3: That's it. Nyami
15: Shrao. Bye-bye.
3: Bye-bye. That was Auntie Julie. Okay. Obi was subium. Hello. Okay. Auntie Woods here, Mesume Radi Jumedi, Ewo Adam 106.3 FM. 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All right, and see, Jumedi, your papa, soft penny, a Jewsu, and a Ode Ebrel, na Matina, the nine so, and Ope, Matina, the Sresso, and a Mede Ebrel, where from Jacob and Estando, Pastor. Okay, number no, 0302216561 and 0302216562. Okay, Obiamba, so my main can you be in so I said that what they buy, Mama Monica, or say, good morning, family. We thank God for the gift of life. Yesterday was my birth date, so I'm thanking the Lord for adding one more year to my age. About 5 years ago, I was very sick, and all my family members thought I was going to die because I can go off for about days and be lying there like a dead body. But here I am today, so strong and full of life. Please help me thank the Lord and praise him for me. Oh, medofo pa Awurade Nyankopon ene ye dana sema wo nkwa ye shire Awurade hye na nimonyam se waye wo saa na nra odi afie ka wo fie ho afinhia pa. 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Hello, mesume Awurade. All right, but you would need baby of free free.
16: Your friend, Abel Kutif Lot. You should be my cocos.
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16: Bachelor.
17: Ha, my bahoda. 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
16: Bachelor.
17: Aye, ara re ya bahoda, ya be ya party aman kwalada. Ewo community center ho.
16: Ampa.
17: Yes, me kai pa. All right. And see, usu dini the same po.
16: Abeku.
17: Abeku den.
16: Theophilus.
17: Theophilus. Okay, mpacho, kasa be na wo kan.
16: Na kan me be kan san, so me so
17: bi akan. All right. And afa den yakopo na se ai.
16: Yo.
17: See, next week na abantem.
16: Mpacho mat.
17: Yeah, that's yanko.
16: Ege ano kwei, minimi shifu na yade yakopo na se. 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Na yaze nkiansi ya mfata. Se, odedambambu ina, ozamu ina no peya. Yejina, if we do your credit, you rather you had a master for papa. I feel also had a master. And a few beer would them give me the brain or see him who crown. Now, oh my, you've been a bad. Namisham for papa. Amen.
17: Amen. Namisha was so, yet I was there was so, a boy room now. I bet the Yamias yet as a baby, Yamka.
16: Amen.
17: All right. Okay. Obi also be Messume Radi.
18: Hello.
17: Messume Radi. Hello.
18: Hello.
17: Mesume Rade.
18: Me name is Fufu na.
17: All right, but you would din baby I'll free free ne. Yenko.
18: Unje mayende yami ase neji.
17: But you would din first. But you nyabutre. But you nyabutre. Mama nyabutre.
18: Yenko so no
17: shenyes,
18: no crying.
17: Yenko so ni. Hello. Hello.
18: Hello.
17: And but you would din first.
18: I am a Jonathan and Dora. Baba,
17: I couldn't bear my back. Then I'm here, but Jonathan and Adora, and they are more 71st anniversary birth date. And Radin Shramo, Radin Kamu, Radin Tinin Shramo. Now, Oma, ye, and Adoye, and Dimwechi. Why? Radin Shra, one, baby, what tano will be a, when I a penny and an aeka crab. Nti baby a penny will be a no Radin Kano, na Unshra or non so. Why? Any mufi in ya, Yadamasi. I mean, sure.
18: Yeah.
17: All right. Obi was to be a Messum Erade. Messum Erade. All right. But you would deem baby a free free Nicasa Apes or kind.
18: But you're free free from Orphan Alice.
17: But you're free free.
18: Because if you're from
17: Apam, okay. Alice Esuman.
18: Madden, you may ask.
17: Young.
18: You may be pretty young. Kada wa ibi bring pa makada wa ye ni na na ya la ka crown so iwa na bring me to ko ba aso ji mu me da ya mi ase te bia mi ti mu pe ji mu ti a sa adum ba ya adum na sa ti le mi ti mu ti mi fraja na nda ya mi adum ma se me sre e je usu na na afu mfo aya na ma ka mu tai bo
17: Amen. Amen. And see, Aunt Alice, Nyamin Shrau, aye. Osho Kasafi, Apam. All right, Nyamin Shrau, Papa. Okay, Papa, Nyore Kasa.
0: Aunt Alice.
17: Also.
0: Aunt Alice.
18: Papa.
0: Radin Shrau, and you're pointing out for you, and you didn't come away.
18: You.
0: I'm Misha Bibri.
17: All right, yeah, that's CP. I mean, come okay. Obi also be him. Hello,
16: hello,
17: Messume Rade.
16: My name is Fifunia.
17: All right, but you would need baby afraid for Nicasa Pes or kind.
16: Oh, I have a barber penny wisdom, Papu.
17: Hello,
16: I can't down when I so sister call you. I can't down when that.
17: All right, brother, wisdom,
16: Medivere Asida.
17: Yet you.
16: That radiasti of a PB brain, I can say 20 years. Me on Bible, or the mommy, all a sala, the people who so in your accident, and Yamia Dom, the associate, and a moon Bible, it's a new coba Yamamu Edinus to Radio Hoy, in so what's about me, I'm very my police, me, Mumbai,
19: Amen.
17: Amen. Amen. So, yeah, that's me, brother. Wisdom. Okay. Hello.
20: Hello.
17: Mesum Erade. Mesum Erade.
20: My name is here for you now.
17: All right, but you would be a free finicker, so kind. You, Mammy,
20: glad is because I people
17: for read you.
20: Patcho, you,
17: Mamma, young quay.
20: You, Papa, the Danyamiasi, ma, a girl was singing a pound for a woman now. Say, and let there's who a rabbi actually a daffo. Then I pass as I see now, move to me, Randy, but did you smell Randy? And me, Jane, I said, there's smell Randy, you're finding your name. Papa, you're missing some degree. So am I a daffo? Ah, my dear Radia,
17: I say, okay, A-N-N-O-R, Ano. All right. Odoko, Odona, no, Odoko Garages.
19: Odona, Odona Garages.
17: PNCU.
19: Yo, there are they are. Make a crack, Mr. Obia can't be there. There are they are. There are they are. Me, Ladum, or they are dumb. Then I watch you bear me, no comments, any superseded or Ghana, Odona, a Kayampa, no quarantine, baby, and near one.
17: Mr. Bimpon Ekan English MIA. 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Dickness Vivian Efua Addison Kan Fante. Abeku Theophilus Ebedasi, Jonathan and Adora, Sister Dora and Freye, Oninia Ata near Ata Ebedasi, 71 years Radia ye be. Alice Suman Ebedasi, Brother Wisdom Edasi, Mammy Gladys Ebedasi, and Akwesia no Edasi Chatwo Emma Yen, Yedamuninasi, Yankupon and Shram Papa. We as or say we Dura Sampa one for Odian Kamon, so Dura Sampa. Or say good morning Ejawusu and the team. God bless you all. Thank God for another blessed Sunday. May his name be Obi Oswana. Hello. Hello. I say may his name be praised. Hallelujah. Amen and amen. Dora Sampa Nyaminka Una Unshrao. We so every say and take comfort and time. I thank God for protecting my entire family. Especially for adding 1 year to my son Nana Yao Ukudonko of Mampong Equiapim for being a good son, serving the family, Eja and his team. God richly bless you. Amen. All right. We so Dora Sampa be okay, Makayo de no Master P. I say good morning to you and your crew, Ejawusu. Mesum Erade show is loud and clear inside London. London. Yes, inside London. Your friend Master P.
0: Master P, you want to say?
17: No, say Master Mera, did you meet
0: him?
17: I'm Patrick. Master P, who's here? Papa say I am Monkasa. Why? I say Master Mera, this show no. I say it's loud and clear inside London. My Redeemer liveth. Blessed Sunday, reaching out to Angel Akosua Kunedu Amwakun, aka Sister Pastor Enoch Opoku, and Sophomore Miss Cecilia Kunedu, all of Resurrection Power and Living Bread Ministries International, Coventry Assembly, UK.
0: Mama Doris,
17: Papa say, Mama Doris, and come Master P, Papa say, one will charge, you know, one for Mama Doris, and come when you're complete. Master P, now be or say. Okay, I think say no one was saying repeat. And Master P Nyamin Sharp Papa Francisca Equiabuachwa or say thank God for the gift of breath for me and my family. Onuabi must say blessed you, Reverend Ejewusu and your team. Mina Aye, I say good morning to you and all. I thanks God for today. We are blessed. I'm watching live from Esuchari Junction. And see, Mina, Nyaminshra, why?
0: Nyaminshra, Florence, oh, Italy.
17: Master P.S. Repa. Papa, I'm Pacho Kosukasa.
0: Nyaminshra, Florence, oh, Italy.
1: Mama, Florence.
0: Nyaminshra, watch your ass, I know Italy. Okay, yeah. Mwamuti, oh, Italy. 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Doris, once you're Italy, we never know. Betcha, I'm also. And you said, we'll be one Doris, oh, Italy. And Doris, Germany. So.
17: Okay. Master P asresa. I say sorry, Papa. I throw the abosi. Sorry, Papa. Okay, we are Unis. Unit Fiatsi. I say good morning, Rev. Kindly help me wish. My son Oliver Kekele Fiati for adding another year to his new age. Inti Oliver, God richly bless you. Radin Shrau, now on your case, on my nini beye penny, pa, beshe busia, and you know, my Ghana. Piaga Piaga, say, Lord, I'm so much grateful. Blessed Ejawusu and your team.
1: Amen.
17: All right, when so every, okay, my kind. Edith Mausi Azale, or say, God bless you all. I thank God for my life and the life of my family. Please help me with my son, Joel Techi Nanayao, the Ladim. A happy birth date in advance. His birth date is 23rd July 2026. Please pray for him for me. See, Papa Bebon Payamano.
0: I rather find his aunt no so no one over. Many you know may pay him pa. We may not dream a madison who screw no man in Kayagan.
1: Amen.
0: I rather is no man in qua. Amen.
17: Amen. Amen. Kasiapa. When so. Simon Edu, say all glory and honor goes to the Almighty God for the gift of life, Lord, and winning of precious souls. Glory be to His name in the highest. Yours in the service of the Master, Teacher Bonnie Ben of Bremai Isiam.
0: I'm saying the wife Doris in the own channel, Doris, mommy.
17: Okay, Teacher Bonnie Ben, Papa Sichi, Awiri Emmanuel, Awiri, so the Doris. And TCC, Uti, as you see, if we out here, our Coventry, Ichiao, Umba, Ichiao, Pibri. 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
17: When you can kind, you can be a bow be a dean, Yami Inshamun, Yamin Sham, Mr. Bimpong, Ichiao, Yamin Sharp, Papa. 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
1: pulled.
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17: Okay.
1: Now, sir, some winners. And I'm a person with Jasso, a cassacca crack, a far or quire. A cassia soon, your coupon. Ah, yea, say, I'm quite sorry. You in a year, yet two tumino, senia, so for penny church remove, or quire faso, assuming your coupon. Nine ninny nemuno. Near on your coupon, as you shall say. See, I see a sum noir. 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
2: Good morning. We and so aye mami nya kwasi. Good morning, Reverend Jehusu and your team. May God bless you. We so aye Caroline Uye Newton. Also thank you, Jesus, for the gift of life for me and my daughter in everything. We so aye Evelyn Efua Esuman Ntiakon and Mekayano. And we thank God for his protection and guidance. He has been grateful to us by not looking to our sins. I think me can you know by the wusu or say hey when you ben ye rade we ye mad de rade wo medawasi. Right. When so yeah Irene Jima boating was say mesume when yankupong mesum. Grateful to God Almighty for the breath of life. 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Francis Siska Ekuyabuachwa Makayeno Piaga Makay Grace Buache. Thank you, Lord, for your protection towards me and my family. Eja, God bless you and your team. Grace watching from South Africa. 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God bless you. Radin Shira Papa Papa. Why Uncle Hono Tidin Muncho? Omwa and Nene Ayina. Omwa who buy, especially in South Africa. Omwa who buy Frenia and Crofoy Aye. Omwa who buy. Doris Owusu, I send my regards to you all, Papa. We so ye mina aye makain. Eunice Makain. All right, I think say Makain Obiadia so far. Young call sister Francisca ho. Young kwe.
3: Yo, Mima, Yetifu, good morning. Elder Yaboa, Mima, good morning, Pa. Uti, what chat to me? Mima, good morning, baby. I was painters, Yami, in Shrop. Yadena, me, I say, Emana, Samoa, Bane. Now, we share a nedge, Medina. The words of a penny, Reverend Ejewusu, Edi Kain, a page, mono, me who say, Yamina, Nedom, so my Tachini, Pabi Brave, messages are eba, or now, or sorry, in Temano, you know, a car, Kuma, papa, Debbie, I know, can't, or say, Yen Nequesia day, and I'll be Yanni, Missy, more holding, Debbie, Yen Ne. It's a wish, dear, a nea, some my agent, so I can say, Debbie, I make us say, who was soon a radia. But who more ding send only who fearful? And now, if you're following your ma, who no more to die back home, Edda sorry. And I know more on neighbors, a nipper a chow who is here. Only nipper a walk as I see so cobba, a chow who is here. Because most young air, they say you need fear for your men, ma, Mikuno, Mayere, a son, there be. A be a na a dumo point, I made a dumo, the be a dumo, wouldn't you be? And now, cousin B, and now, so we'll be in power when you're busying a maiden abbe come home. Send a penny in abbe you fear for. It won't me and call in your moon free more. By nay, I'm Raymono. Say, I may I ain't a dom or didn't a done a dom on a wall quire. It may be the quiet to me call no major mamma fee. Debbie, and young home, and no one seminar ye cassafa. I will say a boy a home more than said, dear, a way who be yara. Ni akaye ho bia la emu ya din to say say wo de omo kwae de but bo ho modern ne mia wani because wo share asem ama Joshua gina so ka so ne ni fiefo no no no oni doma na etwa ne ho ehia nyina wo ka ne ma ne yire ne bu ne doma na etwa ne ho ehia nyina
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4: Debi,
3: and yes, sir, me and yam penny mo, my yam penny mo, cause udia yenin yan come who say. Say, I made you a bod maybe an hour of Frebby and now be best you are. That you be your baby's and a home send me a free walk,
4: sir.
3: And tennis I will quote a janny hop, and I will foul dear a quote a jaw on a hop. Debi, Debi, Debi, Debi.

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2: 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Eh me pa so ni wo mu a wo mu ye ayi ehu meeting kwasi ada no ba.
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0: 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I don't want find say dwada no pa.
2: I don't want yan memenda.
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2: adwuma.
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2: Me asra mo. Yes asra mo. Wo me me nyam so mo ehia ye.
3: Enye ya man priority.
2: Was it a obligation? We are obliged, and yet, we are
0: power. Yep, you.
3: Your choice.
0: Your choice. Your choice. By force.
2: A obligation says it's also
0: my
2: man. Oh no, boy.
0: Me kosa me yon kubi. Asuma ke ya no kan wase ye ye ko ye ye meeting. Eno mo di asha no pa. Eno mo sinti mo be.
2: Mo le di asha no pa. Mo be busa pe no onko soria. 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
0: Because meeting in a serious, so for na mo di kwako danu.
2: Ona mani.
0: Aye. Now what face date na be boa. Oh, it's your sire. Said there be a car, there be a mutia, Mucasa, Moose, Yadia Frimono. Moose, you frim, now which will be on no soon tears, won't tear be no soon she be being frimo. Nanu nebabua. Someone quite won't quite sorry, Yanni, why dear be a woofie. There be you, because I some see I see what cheat, no fear, it be better. But I didn't call ya, it can be in tunnel.
3: Okay. Okay, so Dano, now me come, sorry, say, say, well, back, cast on Kuskua. Was it Obua? Won't enough ya? Obua, Obekubua, yes, Obeko, Obey, a force, Obe Sena, Manaco, school. Well, Bacas won't cast already, I'll say any time, me quaba.
2: And I am a man, so I do Cassada,
3: Cacosina, Nibusin,
2: then a man was no better nephew. Most of them who seen here in the pet. Okon girlfriend ho. Okon girlfriend ho. I thought that would be ne yere ne ne me kwa so da ba no. Wetimi de ne girlfriend be fie. Ene ba enu be ye woni fie. I thought that matrimony abed na
3: so. Kwesiada.
2: Kwesiada. Empa one ne yere da so wetimi de ne girlfriend ba ne. Okwa so ne ye fast ne bra. Ye fast ne bra. 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Yankwa, any HD
3: Debbie, Papa Nippo,
2: any HD Bia, and a name maybe where we are at Tilwon Castle. Bibu, where we are at Tilwon Castle. To my insulin, a many insum, mudiemu, Nippon Bibre, your bonus, you are shedding, or confirmation certificate upon them. On Castle Cassada, your bonus are confirmed. Certificate in a tiny day.
0: Maybe I can't name it.
1: But you understand,
0: no, no, presby.
2: Because once I was a Presbyterian, but now so
3: if you think
2: there is God, there's in a mini home,
0: take it.
2: You can take it.
0: And
2: a good quote, take it.
0: And that one, I don't hear. No, quite
1: Jessica.
2: My father, my doctor, medical doctor. Medical practitioner. Look.
3: Yeah, he was.
2: So we are doctor, and as we are doctor, and you know, we must say scientific, you know, physics, why,
0: yeah,
2: Yamini Ho. Yamini Hennifer.
3: I love what you said. When you say it is obligatory for everyone to serve the Lord.
2: Isaiah chapter 43 verse 7 was we are obo me din frere no na me bo no ma mani mo nyam menwene no e na me ye ti yakopon bo ese e be hye ne ni mo nyam ti abra ba wo bo nyina no e mse e mre no e me hye se betimi a meki e
3: papa papa obetimi
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2: okay enti ne se ye hye e nyame som no a Joshua ye kan ye no se serving the Lord encompasses how we live our life, treat others, and honor God.
3: Say, a cassa, a summon, a mere near a camp near a new man bina a kickaboom, ne my castle be soon. I mean, I say,
2: how we live our life,
3: Sanya, ye yankasan cassa, ye boy, ye bra,
2: treat others,
3: Sanya, ye ya fufro,
2: and honor God.
3: Na ye dinya mini
2: includes worship,
3: a cow, sorry,
2: prayer.
3: Mpaibo.
2: Studying his way.
3: Yesu anasem.
2: And sharing the gospel.
3: Na asam na Yesu ano yani afufro eche.
2: And actively caring for the needy.
3: Na afen so when you are here on the sendi ya RRM aye. So when you ni be mobro for obi ni a wono a wompen obi pe. And this afo no see ye boa won ye sha won.
2: The James chapter 1 verse 27.
3: Yeah, or see nyame sumpa a ehuni asem. Na so awurade ni se obi be kwa kwahwe mobrofo enyanka ne yisia ni wonye ni bi.
2: And it ultimately means using your unique gift and time to show love and obedience in your daily action.
3: And na che se wo daada wa sori anope yi wo de wo brɛ wa ho odin ni awo wo wo de ani wo dɔ so ho wo de
2: ani
3: yes Ode hwa foforo bo afoforo en ode som nyame no no
2: ana so one spiritual discipline
3: enti ne di kan
2: ye so fan 20 e kan
3: yes
2: spiritual discipline and worship prayer and meditating the word of God
3: enti honi ye o spiritual discipline sane ye kan wo bom pa ye wo dwunwune urade asem ho wo ne afoforo che nyame asa eno ye wo hunhun mu ne o ma wo ye boa wo ma wo nyini
2: and communicating with God
3: na wo ne nyame di nsa wo so
2: bringing your request to him
3: emu nso na wo de wo bisade e ba nanim
2: and thanking
3: na fei wo danase o ye ma wo danase o
2: enti studying scriptures no studying scriptures.
3: Usue urade asem no.
2: Reading and meditating on the Bible.
3: Hew. Usue urade asem ena wo kan ye urade asem enye pe.
2: To understand God's will.
3: Unya bre esue urade asem hwehwem efa ha hwa sa ne be ya obetin nyame ne pe ase.
2: E do say agidi fo bebre no. E san say ye nya daaji nsua Bible no. Ene hu de Yakobon pe man.
3: Sa.
2: Do atime o ti da sa bro no no.
3: Ah, no kro no.
2: Wo bi obeti se wo preach bia na na wo ka bibia na odi na chi.
3: O yesi title atwam. O yesi Yesu bompae ni nyina.
2: Ntie
3: mompae o misem on hwehwem.
2: Enti wo said the scriptures as a reading and meditating on the word of God. The Bible to understand God's will.
3: Yeah.
2: And grow spiritually.
3: Yeah. So we yes sir. Ni papa can say we yes sir ni o ma ye keken wo kan Bible esun ye urade asem e kwa sorry Sunday school do hu shem Bible studies wo kọ and Bible wo bobi ni aye ye nyawo ye bia e ma wo ankasa wo nyini obi ntumi nhada wo.
2: And we can worship so I worship was praising God for who he is.
3: Yes. Oh, e de bia me kasa asem we. Wo Nyankopon no ni nyame su ho na wo di yi na yo.
2: And was it both individually and in the church?
3: Into one kasa and kasa.
2: Who fear?
3: Who fear? No.
2: What me say? What me in your mind?
3: Who the see this be? Who the young papa be? Shemu boss sorry. Yes. What to care more? And ya a young and crawfoy you may be. There be. A young man in your home, yum. And you may who send in your mini cassie, yet in the suit at ye. Oh, I will fear, I will care, one cassa
2: and
3: cassa.
2: And in a church community,
3: and I fay, what bar, sorry, ya. Yeah, ya, and ye starting up a pack and men found San Sumo, and could not baby, ya, ya, worship no be on the phone. So,
2: and I fay fasting, dedicating a period of time to abstain from food and other distractions.
3: Nti am arrange fi say ye kan o spiritual ne o ma e bo a wo honhun mu ne o ma. Ana wa be wo honhun mu nya me som no wo nyini ne wo nkoso na wa be ka fast na ka ho. Ana wa se wo twon ho afri aduane ne ne o ma bi a e si wo kwan tete wo na wo nya bread ma urade.
2: To focus solely on God.
3: Yes, wo nya bread de wa dwene si urade so.
2: Ana seven within the church. Ministry. Of helps.
3: And who here, papa.
2: Seven within
3: and
2: the church.
3: Papa started and then between you and say, SSO, we ye be wa, sorry, ho. Papa, ye can't, ube se nipa bebre, ya sorry, ye drosso, ye 2,000 no bia nyashe wa, sorry, ho. 2,000 no bia nyashe, ube ba no ne ya papa kumyaso, no abetan aso. 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
2: so
3: no
2: so seven within the church minister of health
3: yes
2: using your time and skills
3: obre
2: to support
3: unim de nyansa wo ne awunim ye ne awasua bia wo ye accountant
2: EG teaching
3: shaho ye bibi yes
2: singing
3: yes
2: maintenance if maintenance facilities in the church
3: papa bua me mesro papa nya mpacho me we dey mesro me person sign bo boss adie so yenka no ma akuma haya 7 in the church no
2: 7 in the church no
3: was it normal obetu me aye wo dey wo talent wo bre
2: to support
3: near Usia, yeah, papa, obi, dano, no, yes, the buy for now, can say, oh, better now of a hono, now Usia Juma,
2: the electrical,
3: electricals. So, until we are electricals now, you know, say, yeah, I saw you, Juma,
2: I used that,
3: I was sorry
2: to work at the church.
3: So, oh, my uncle, fa electrician, and my yet, Nian Trianica, a bra, was anim, diano. On what talent, what skills, what name do you know? Ni a unim ye biya wa soro ono me pa cho fa ye juma wa soro papa ye koso.
2: So you are skilled to support the church operations.
3: Yes.
2: Example teaching.
3: Ntrechre on
2: ushering.
3: Ube tumi a chre Sunday school. Ube tumi a chre children's service. Ube tumi a chre bibi.
2: And ye wo teacher ni ba kong. Ofre no Mrs. Atakura.
3: Okay.
2: Wo a professional teacher.
3: Good.
2: 100 children's service.
3: That's it. Professionally,
2: professional teacher.
3: Yes,
2: 100 teachers.
3: Yes, that's an year patch.
2: Expertise, you know?
3: Yes,
2: I mean, he does well.
3: Good,
2: what you say?
3: Good,
2: and the whole skills, you know, our one teaching, ushering, singing, maintenance facilities.
3: Kotse bebe ye tonyum no kotonyum no bi bibi asay generator asay bibi asay hwe na ye
2: yes ono oye professional artisan wo friends o make me wa sware na o twetwe ne ho
3: wo di ade ahye ne say say a dan carpenter a dan win
2: de win no wo be hwe no aye e ye nyame adwuma
3: yes
2: you see your skill your talent I mean in serving in the house of God and we say evangelism prayer tower
3: shebebi
2: follow up
3: ko pe bebi she ye bibi wonye atwe akra papa ya ya ne se obi wo no ntwe akra o bad akra ne ba obo omugo ono ntwe wahu akra atwe no enough for musa ba obi ba obo nugo ne suban ne ye ne kasa ne ye bi ba cho ene ye bobo sui evangelism
2: and fellowship say we member of a church here. You have to join the women fellowship,
3: join
2: the youth fellowship,
3: the
2: men fellowship,
3: good.
2: And the fellowship, we say, munyina mushia
3: modern functional groups,
2: functional groups.
3: Yes, your youth.
2: Women,
3: your men.
2: Your men fellowship.
3: Binum, some of God say your young ladies, no?
2: Young ladies.
3: Joy.
2: Yeah. Yeah. Say, yeah. Young executives.
3: Yes, young executives. Uko presbyter, your JY, you know, those things, you know, and they can say, foul, who share baby, want to make us all can't, sorry, be home, but they make who meet you, Uncle. Yes.
2: And she said, encouragement and building up other believers. So as I say, carrying each other's burden.
3: Good.
2: And practicing hospitality.
3: Good.
2: Practicing hospitality.
3: Yes. Ye chra ho ye ye jini pa tum ye so nipa mu ye bo nipa ye shem kran
2: and still worship giving your time
3: yeah
2: talent and giving your time and financial support
3: to the church. Wow, usika. So who says still worship? No, say we say we are so for. And you would dia. Ebra who won? And you would dia. Sika who? And you would dia. Bibia. Papa. Papa, be why sorry, Elder Francis. We say who tie yeng. Papa, we. Me kaisa mama Grace tiasi. Ye beko baby ye hiaka. Ono pana no waka wa sorry at that time. Ye kono wa. 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
2: wo baabi ko
3: o cancel ni de no
2: aye God first
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2: giving your time
3: wo bre
2: your talent
3: your financial support what do much there wo sika
2: the work of God's kingdom
3: oh papa week we na meet ye bishop Dagwood Mills no can say me o say hwe no ni nkrofo bi nation o say me wa futu ba ko pe a me de be ma mo wi ase a ma futu a metu me say help build the church help build the church or see o building nyame asori nyame yure mfi wo da nti e bi ne e kan build ne awo fa osika boa papa ade a me hu Ghana ha ne se so obi di ne sika e si club obi di ne sika e for mu 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
2: me se ebra na na do ba ya o ka se ko be si
3: Cathedral.
2: Send them confused si dem no.
3: A sorry for.
2: A sorry for. And the woman say, "What can I so be seen? I go pass that went me as."
3: So I'm going to send any party.
2: Woman dem
3: no. Nipa ba chie chie o.
2: And you say,
3: "Ba chie chie o."
2: And we hear so be seen.
3: Oh, we are back as a woman me anye.
2: And the woman say, "What could you amana mana dani aye a friend the same."
3: Pete aye o we amana.
2: Woman can I say been quite no call to. Woman see went me as a son. Na wuni mse ebra Israel womu kodi nkwasumu a womu eba no ebra ayi no Ezra no edi nkan ebe build the altar of God.
3: That's right, that's the first thing
2: they came to build the altar of God se ne benya baby abonyame pa ansa na Nehemia no ebeto onu na Ezra ene Zerubbabel no edi nkan aba womu beto the altar nti ade ba ko hia so o ma no baby ehia ye 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
3: ne yei
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2: 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Say, how do you get money in Babylon? Psalm 33 verse 12. Time was on. Okay. That was it.
1: About 5:12. I say, Inshrani Krofwa Bonya and Coponi Eradi.
2: Any Eradi?
1: Ni Omaya. Where you want? I on one Japadi.
2: Inshrani Krofwa, Omaya and Copon. Any Eradi. You know, it's our Lord, so okay. So I can't babble, baby, and English, baby, I Lord, no. Why in the capital?
3: Yeah.
2: Gentlemen, yeah. Lord, no. In Sunday or Maya, when you go upon it, Ghana, you go upon the way. Oh, yeah, GBB, I too. Yeah, Jin Sego, too. Yeah, good, you could trade, too. Yeah, G, and then cheer, etcher, a tomb. Yeah, sacrifice, and then cheer, yeah, you too. Yeah, Janko, too. You go in Satum, BBA, Biano, and to a man, and upon the was a monsum around one who any mudium. Serve the Lord in truth and in sincerity. So are we sincerely serving God and as a worship on God? Yeah, come for yes, Christian Yankopon anymore, my son. So when you pay beer, fire yes, Christian Yankopon and your Yankopon, and then when you saw no boy, yes, Christian Yankopon, the creator of the world, the universe, and every human being, one who lets 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
2: anti your house number 26 ni Okuti Ganu Adenta. I want to hear you know, Isakra. And they say, Bibri, say, I don't fool you, I'm exhausting for you, been very fool you, I'm a member, that's of my me, Ami, and Pedu, or also assuming you, pa, so for Ampedu, a wife, and on no Adenta, so for Penga, no, and so on, so on Tiapo Papa. And they so for a set, watch it, one or no, or come home, or more. And she, Yami, I do my mimi, Debbie, and I was awesome for it. Any other adenta, I also for Mammy Isabella, Ami, and Pedina Con,
3: Mimi, they are Emmy, they are
2: good. Miss Aquina, our denta, so for Mammy Isabella, Ami, and Pedina Con. So for Ampedu, Radin can be Brina on Showday. So from Bedros Winch and Chapel Papa, and I need a few more Jano,
3: Radin can
2: be Brina. And I'm a chair, Bishop Bashi, a champion, so on here a craze, and I fear a chair, Bishop Ocean Sanso, and his ocean so full in an answer for man. A radiant show be better.
3: Okay, see, Mama Lou,
2: Mama, or any other
3: first and second. 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
2: ya so for ayi nyamesum mu evangelism mu what is sharing the gospel message
3: correct
2: and your faith
3: yes
2: with others
3: uh-huh.
2: and are helping the vulnerable
3: okay
2: caring for the poor
3: okay
2: the
3: good
2: widow,
3: good
2: the orphan
3: good
2: and the oppressed
3: and on our call to James chapter 1 yeah. 27 uh-huh. good
2: and they are not helping others and the vulnerable and you know you also can say in doing evangelism in serving God no see a cobwa on our woman
3: good
2: yɛn so so ɛka nyame so
3: dasi dasi
2: no gidi yɛ sɛ yɛ na order
3: All right. And see, Dano me beka sa me auntie wu ye sister Efua Telecom PNT ni friend no. Ono na nikunu ex police officer no wu ye Mr. Tewia. Ne 40th day anniversary observation no e first August. First August me pa chopa auntie ubia unim no Felicia Chei and as a friend sister Efua mumbo boy na e wo police e wo barrier old barrier Methodist be ho na ho ne pese ye ye no pa pa.
2: Old brother, the name is Chia. My sorrow pain back home, the king back home, the king, and as a champion. Now, yeah, chief superintendent, a rather Adams, they say, what do call ACP.
3: Wow,
2: and congratulations,
3: congrats, sir.
2: The king, and as a champion. Now you are ACP. And there's
3: a chance for your pigeon,
2: Messiah. Congratulations, you're the radius, a mobile brief.
3: Okay,
2: and see. And there's a champion now. They can ACP
3: okay.
2: A champion.
3: All right. And some patch of mom, person, mo boy, rural revival missions. Papa no danya ye pesi ye si Emmanuel Kranas and one person boy, you know, and numbers near 0244 94 5715 0244 94 5715 and 0244 43 43 58
2: What the first wire and Sabeka. I already know the man here, the Abra Oma, once I'm saying, young son, who credit with you, a radic Kenya Oma, then the Oman Cossary. The other Oma, the first me. Now, Oma, and I have been with a winning young points, I say, some war. There was a radish around mine, Shasafono,
3: this
2: will be out here.
3: Oh,
2: yes, you know.
3: Amen. So, see, your papa, a sophopenny, a jewusu, or not, you made the sinina, so messum radi, you made the Cassia Bofono, the Cassia Bono Eba, and waiting no betty radia, some crujing for Ophidian to her.
0: Mamma, queer queer do ever Germany, Mamma, and a Miss Row, and a Miss Achia, Mamma Florence or Italy, and a Mamma Lou, ni Mamma Medine, Mrs. Rose, dear.
3: Okay, see, Patrick, I'm sure. Promise, Nadia, call Facebook DJ Promise, Promise number one, Promise Bakupe, Bakupe, Mrs. Onunja, Adianan Toha, Okofire Betcho, and send and Kofakura, DJ Promise, Yankupun Shaw, Papa. All right, and see, Obeti and Kai from Pastor Jacob and Estando, Namitna Papa Nan, so did you made the Ebre Worm, Mamie C. Antoinette, Yamisha, Grandma, Watting, Yamisha, and Mama, Mamma Ya Latte, Mamma Yamisha, also, and Mamuti in a Showway Christian Center, Bushina Funina, Yami, Enshra Munina, Elder Francis, or no Yere Kofi. Taylor, Mr. Julati, and when you come on Anahima, Yamishra, Bushianina, Damasi.

0: 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Young come one somewhere, and yet Wabini Wabupa come one some pa. Now, and that Ghana, your forest, a hood war, one so quaint in the moon. 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
2: Ladies and gentlemen, I have a very important news in the forestry sector as well. I'm happy to announce a historic cabinet decision taken on the 24th of June 2026 to revoke executive instrument EI 144 as amended by EI 234, effectively ensuring that the Achimota Forest retains its original status as a forest reserve and providing ecological safety zone for Accra and its environments. This is the only last man standing forest cover in Accra, and President Mahama is determined to protect it at all costs.
0: And it's one for rare and sassini mu adorodia so Emmanuel. Ama kofibua edi atene kana ebani se wapeni oye environmental advocate. 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
3: For me, as somebody who is an ESG and sustainability advocate, it is something in the right direction. A government has to be commended for that. My can say no, you're happy. Maybe Beba abandons you on your correct. Your sanka, we should take it normal. Because there might be a home opinion for or moon by a level, no one will be able to answer no one for solution, bruh. But it behoves on us as young men, I mean, to also look at things that is biting us hard, offer it to decision makers of this country, so that when they are looked at, we'll all be happy. We, those who are paying attention to these environmental issues, in the field of galamsey, in the field of illegal mining.
0: And see, Penny, every other Kassam, and what you say, we are the Seradian or the Kwama Ghana for. Seven previous are one nipa, a bank one to me, Yajumano, the Senti, and Yaka government, and your government in Kwanaman Penny, wo, and me, and Yanginan, your government, no, and see a boa by pa, money, Sijina, ye, Najna, and what by Bessiano, or Manfo, Yangina, this wa a boa, and my mining chichri, equi.
3: Jumano, a bank qua on to me, Jumano Dorso, almost see a bank Jumaya. 70% of the work comes from we, the citizens. When you look at the government structure, government of the day is always serving the administrative purpose. But trust me, if the citizens are not doing what is required of them, we will continuously be faced with environmental challenges. You can remember there has been galamsey. Water bodies are polluted. Currently, the president is maybe the government of the day has focused attention to certain developmental things that will inure to the benefit of the Ghanaian people. So it behoves on you as an environmental journalist. It behoves on you as an ESG expert. The little knowledge you have to also be prompting government that, look, Ghanaians are doing certain things somewhere, but if we don't pay so much attention to it, they'll be better.
0: Enti apengina ya tini nkai oye environmental advocate eye Selman Kadiago ena ya tini nkai yantu aswai na yankwansen fufromu ebo yanfaka na mse wene suntu aswana mo yankwa mwem mini ya yi sanchule 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
5: 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for HAB
6: of on cattle eaglets. In the affair on Mower Mangrove, no more on, or Dor River one, in the affair we could see our two. Nay, even one teacher. Yeah, research in a chair there. Chemicals room, a whole mercury room, a whole lead room, you know. Nay, yeah, research been, I am published here, and there. You know, researchers and published be by be careful, but today, in a training with one in a morning, and I'm about an hour, nurse, one if I knew Funsu from Nipan and Boa, you would have met us all. In see, no one's in Sansa day, or you be brave.
5: Or sign Eddie Tuja, and so Sansu Bonia, and I'm a year no Bonia, and I'm Musimu, or when you pay the Anisu.
6: About me, and see, them chemicals all Quayma. On them, no coming up, this is what I saw now, be brave, feed them chemicals all Quayma. A binny, a commanding Moja Yaba. And cardiovascular diseases. A B, any respiratory diseases. So the young or the new partner, ne lung, only a deja home. And if it's you, who airways or lung, young chemicals, which more affecting. A call, young hospitals now, cancer spee yaba, for timber fra, could see one and brands and bamba, what could seem painful. On also chemicals, a cool mouth. Nya kansa da mara
5: onipa ba ko no nso abene e wa pomden e wonsim awo UNICEF Dr. Reverend Yimano Chemantin enso de atudwa se sa enuboni ye na munwisie emui e wonsunsun so boni pa e wonkoda apomden so
7: 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If you say me banner, oh yeah, would dream me kakama now so be because one in the kidneys moon is a boom and a kuma home, not dreaming will be because one kitten kitty a reho ah, and check a distance or something, but minty your best friend. 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
8: UNICEF, I ain't sure, now one more HR, and quada one more, a baby, my mua, a year, Ghana. 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
8: Wasan Semiyano Adumnius in Central 4, NA Deputy Director of War Environmental Protection Authority, EPA, Michael Ayamga, Achuchwe Mkomo Wachia, Wuma Tusua Namon, Akubibia Womanfwe Eshiniemai, Akwachia Mkwa Mpaso, Wuma Sizi Ebimu Kra, Enyuma Womo Yenu, Enamsu Kra Mebimu Edi EPA, Eko Eye Court, Asasemi, Wumu Diechiri.
11: Yes, it is our duty to do it. We are enforcing it. And if you get to the courts, you realize that there are people and some corporations that are in court because we have sent them there. There are so many businesses that we have closed. That's because we think they are not doing what we are doing. So yes, we are doing our work, but then we also need the part of you, the citizen, seeing it as also your responsibility, working with us to correct these things.
8: I'm on a boy, new narratives. And a woman, a do news, a can one boom at the bremo, and one woman, a free clean air fund.
0: Prince Ousua Sia Duada Roman, well, crucialing in Abentino, and your ma, yadin can near from womb, and son yet me also, as say, yes, sin on Hunsun, son swabbing, and a yabod yamawa, also what's on a Reverend Cedric say. Happy belated birthday, Enkoma Rich One FM CEO, Honorable Richmond, Kodria, Nankupon Shrao Pano, Ton Quandem, Na Omo Nyinchre, Na Akwewa Woodenti, Umpayabon Kukum, Na Tradium Punti, Nonya Monti, Reverend Cedric, same, happy belated birthday, Enkoma Rich One FM, CEO, Honorable Richmond, Kodria. 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

0: trust them say or be cancer pano e will we are say edi di ama mino a dance and sana a wieno abba. 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

0: 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And then nipa e wu mono. Yes, nipa e a dear little corner. Yes, a dorso. Nipa e wu to us. E wu to us. Yes, I'm can see a pa. Na minimise Bible say. Watena kunumu. 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Yes, what? Emu abai. Because, and then nipa ntimi, and nipa ntimi nye wudi. 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And nipa ntimi nse ya kono sune. And nese kanibire. And nipa apobo. And nipa awudisam. And nipa ayerefasam. Nin say to go abortion any idea than an air cosso. Tia never see a samadon, but then I couldn't say what bemu, nipa quan is an a call. So a kunum munyam for nipa dom is an a call. Now a samadon so a one yamma da, say be a mibber by a samad wire ma. There be, and then you say nipa jai bonnet, bon, and then nipa jai bonnet, and I bonnet to trap. Then you pay jai woo, so bonifri we answer the app, and it'll be uncobu. Now so far as any pans will go so a bonnet. A friend and Nanipa and Mamma were by near Santa and then you hear home etre. A member being so out to be a chida, just say, and also Nippa be no more bonnet. Bumini patterns at the house and near Rensa. Bumini pants can you bread? Bumini be any panny at the Toka, no any wink, and then some be no one air cosso. Dear Samar, no, a whole yamma da. A woman who man with your man with your bunny, not atomic bomb. Automatic bomb money are to now. I could claim with lies, be brave, Nipa, Nipendra, son of your near coho. I asked him, can say a pa. Now, a samado said, I'm going to go to the seminal. And it says, a samado is a sports stadium. A man, Nipa, a ninja ball, huh? Nipa, a ninja ball, huh? So, steady, Mosa, I never need a bay. You have bam. Yes, you have bam with the energy, and you pass away a coho, Nipa, you won't send you pay a coho. And now, some man won't send you pent me up on a year. Only send you pent me yam, Patrick. Independent me now, what I say, independent me now, Colonel, and then you can you bring a name be a cosmos or something, never be any. Intinello, somehow do a bemu, you not buy, and you pass a son of coho. Now, my cassa, a hoddy, and your mother, and when your mother said, Bia, I had a sabia because who knew it was in your ma, and yes, I will. And there's a prison, you do maybe as a prison down a hundred in a ma. And last be a car or coffer, yes, a car, no be a car, I am my uncum, Sasaman, who do me be a Saman, why am I? Yes, a look at Coha, yes, I want a cinema, and a son guy, Ayas and Papa. And then can you be as a Sasaman, why am I? Zeta Saman, the Hyama, Okoa, a video, Omoko, Minima, Bia Corano, and she. Yes, and we are saying, we are saying, then so into Sah, Uncle Yamia Samuel, Proverbs 27, verse 20. Or say, a Samado, and you will say, Emeda na onipa anyone so emeda ewade asemnie was asamado ene was sayi amena no enya die bi ebe meda because ene no nipa ye mona nipa ko ho ene bo ni je ye so nipa 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Se what is signing a son of Fahua? He what? Na and ne, who not as I say was so. As I say, I was so, the people bring one cool womb. Una can't go here. Nyaria who do and Yarawa who do an air claiming lives, be brido, and yes, I'm ketua. And no, sir, say, I did that was no who I call say you, Munimuni, and make can I say? I can't let it to Mirimono. Not some man or not, or man, or man, you must, and I call no one trim. Conninipan was here so. Many penny and sign you, and I know my brother so banwa. Na and any penfianus what? Nipa nso ado so mo na bone nso ye bebre na eno na na nipa bebre no ekọ o se yie mo no ye kan se anya de bi a asamado e ho be meda na asamado nso eni ho ma aten ne fo saten ne fo da bi ni mo e ho ma marato fo e ho ma awudi fo e ho ma nipa kum fo e ho ma bonie fo e ho ma onkrofo bi a wo mo sam nya atritrasem fo mo edi atritrasem anen pa nipa nipa ye patapa nipa bi se ani eden. To the minimum idea, any pay a man and no power say, Womano. To the minimum memory for us, any man to die ye. A man in memma, a mass on your member for man to die ye. And ne, a man on your no power, a Jeffrey, so by say, Womo. And as I am a baby, if I say, as I am a new. and yet Okamana be more developed countries no. And they legalize it, events abortion. I mean, I'm not going to write the new one, say, with my year, go, young country, eh? We have an aircon, aircon, say, and then there's some other ban, a ban, a conum, because you probably know, quite near cool. To any Missy Payan, and you woo, and you woo, and then we are body and no near a poor boy, Nippan, and Nippan, why do we ask? There's some other one who say, and Nippany Briscane, and some other one who say, and never near Cosmobri, and to never a ban, a conum. Oh, and come with a seminar. Look, 10 verse 15. One can free 13 cry, 15 one. And when he used to buy, you know, now I will have some saying I come on my pay year pa. No, can't say. But a chorus and dear, but as a dear, if it's a one India, why no moon? So when you need to do any sudomo, anka elho, a busy end. 14. 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And to be a nephew, you will free. If yes, no, you won't quite free as I saw you soon. Yet, you have been as this one, I say. And Nello, who any pay will be doing one, I could not say. 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
1: 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Apostle Samson, so your crucial pinon, so our YouTube and dear subscriber, Apostle Kodio Quart and Benyan Saint Pinon, so our whole at tea. Now, friends, so no, and then Yango Ponya, Dumois, and Nequasi, and Yamrebonon, so Apostle, and then the Menina, Bishia, the bride online, even see any the bride name poor, near Chini, a Fidiano, a two, and answer your call internet to Suna, your subscriber, Apostle Kodio Quart and Benyan Saint Pinon, so our whole at tea. Other four. 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
2: 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Keep listening to Promise. He's so good.

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0: prayer is around you. Until God sends a man, you will be financially stranded.
1: He is called, ordained, and commissioned into the prophetic ministry. Prophet Samuel Nana Amwati. We welcome you to the Blessed Hand of God Ministry International. Enjoy the word.
2: And your hand, I'm your choir, sorry, but I'm your ha.
3: Who said there's God here? God is using him.
2: There
4: is no doubt that God is here. In fact, if the Holy Ghost goes to church anywhere, is this place.
1: Now to anywhere you can hear the sound of my voice. I want to thank God for your life. Now Jesus said,
5: Christo can say,
1: take heed of what you hear.
5: Like
1: the King James said, take heed of what you hear.
5: King James said,
1: the NIV said, be careful of what you hear.
5: NIV said,
1: now you see, what you hear affects your faith. The Bible says,
5: trust me, say,
1: faith comes by hearing.
5: And I'm otisu and
1: hearing by the word of the Lord. So whosoever has your ears has your heart. We'll say that again. Whosoever has your ears, he has your heart. And whosoever has your heart has your head. And whosoever has your head has your future. And whosoever has your future
5: and your old dad, you know,
1: will determine what you have in your hands. Who will say that again? Whosoever has your ears has your head. And whosoever has your head
5: and your old, you know,
1: has your heart. And whosoever has your heart
5: and your old, you know,
1: has your future.
5: Old dad, you know.
1: Very important.
5: We
1: and whosoever can control your future
5: and you know,
1: will determine what you have in your hands. It is very important. That every man, boy, girl, woman hearing the sound of my voice must understand this one.
5: Obama, Oba, Akola, Abofra, Obia, Uti and Kabia was what said.
1: You must understand that you are a product of prophecy. There are four things I want to say right now. To those who are listening to us on Adom 106.3.
5: Emma wanna what say Adom 106.3 FM.
1: And those who are connected to us on TV and also on Facebook, YouTube channel, Prophet Samuel Nana Amwati.
5: Anyone now about a book channel, I hear Facebook, and that's a Prophet Samuel Nana Amwati, and that's a YouTube channel, also I hear Prophet Samuel Nana Amwati.
1: There are four things I want to say right now. The first thing you must know. That every man is a product of prophecy. Every man is a product of prophecy. Number two, anyone who has been successful in life has discovered his prophetic word. Number three, salvation is when someone discovers his prophetic word for his soul.
5: And kwaje eye se obie tumi won nkom hye asemde ama ne kra.
1: Very important. Number 4.
5: Ye to so nine.
1: Understand.
5: See, see
1: that success is when you discover your prophetic word for your destiny.
5: Say ye die eye abra, what tumi won nkom hye asem a efa wa bra bo.
1: You must understand this one and know.
5: I was so tell we yes na hu.
1: As a child of God,
5: say nyame ba no,
1: who is connected to the fivefold ministry. You must understand that you don't just move in any wind of doctrine. You must not be moved by any wind of doctrines. As a matter of fact, you must be very careful of where you go. You don't just wake up in the morning and because you have heard certain pastors, you move here and there just because you just want a solution to your problem. You must be able to allow the Holy Ghost to make you discern and know. You cannot just wake up and be moving helter skelter. There are seven types of prophets in the school of the prophetic. You must understand that anywhere you go, you must know where you are and the environment you find yourself.
5: I was so

0: You must be able to know where you are going,
1: baby,
0: who you are going to. Very important. The first prophet is a genuine prophet. So understand.

0: Number two.
1: You just
0: me. We have the business prophet. He's not a prophet. He's a businessman.
1: Oh yeah, Juma.
0: So as a matter of fact, he's doing the ministry or the church of God because of his own stomach. Now, it's very important. Number three,
1: yeah, just me answer.
0: We are the superstition pastor. The superstition. Now, being a superstition does not make you a prophet. There are people who are superstitious.
1: Now,
0: they think that everything they need to know.

0: It's very important. Number four. We are the herbalist prophets. We have the herbalist prophet. Understand that a prophet without a Bible is an herbalist. So anywhere you go, there are certain people who are herbalist prophets. They are not prophets, but because they can be able to go to the forest and get some medicines, they have made themselves prophets.
1: So it's
0: very important for you to understand what we are teaching. Because what we are teaching, it is going a long way to

0: Number six.
1: Number
0: six, we are people who are not even prophets. There are people who are holding the title as prophet, but they are not even prophets. Number

are 6 things you must know before you enter into any prophetic church. Because one of the things you must know, that God is a spirit, and they that must worship him in truth and in spirit. You must be able to discern by your spirit for you to understand and know the environment you find yourself. Because a lot of people,

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You see, there are certain churches which are not from the Lord. It takes your discernment of spirit to be able to discern and know the environment you find yourself. You must be able to know. You must know where you are, where you are going,

God is everywhere, but you are not everywhere. That is why you must go to where God is. Who said that again? God is everywhere. You are not everywhere. You must be able to look for God somewhere. And the God that is everywhere can meet you somewhere. So if you're not very careful, you will go to a place that the devil has organized and become.

0: ti no ebe wa dwene se eho eye nyame pia na nyame fie nanso wani be ba won so no na wo abunsamfo bia.
1: So number 1,
0: ye di kan,
1: what are the things to know when you are going to a prophetic church? Number 1, you must be able to check if Christ is preached in that church. You must be able to know if Christ is the center point of the place. You must be able to know where you are going if they exalt Christ. Understand this one and know.
0: That
1: in Luke chapter 19, Zacchaeus wanted to see Jesus. And the Bible says, because of his height, because of his height. Another word for his height is because of his predicament.
0: Sir,
1: he

0: When Jesus came to where the tree was,
1: Christo, Yesu,
0: he looked up and he saw Zacchaeus on the tree.
1: No, Zacchaeus,
0: and he said unto Zacchaeus,
1: no, catch Zacchaeus,
0: make haste
1: yentem,
0: and come down.
1: Listen from.
0: It's very important you understand that Jesus said to him, make haste and come down.
1: When your person met Jesus, Jesus catch Jesus yentem, listen from.
0: Understand that many years ago, that particular tree was used to carve coffins.
1: See, as you say, in few people know you came on. Now said the opportunity, and here the fundaka.
0: So the Zacchaeus went to climb a tree which they use it for coffin.
1: It is Zacchaeus. I go food dear. Now here the fundaka.
0: Understand that when Jesus saw him on a tree they use for coffin, he said, "Come down from this sycamore tree."
1: It is as you say, brother Jesus. I will say, or the dear here the fundaka. Or sit and then they will free. Sycamore dear you should see from.
0: In other words, you cannot see me in a dead church. You cannot see me or have revelation in a dead church. Come down from that tree. Come down from that church. Before you can be able to see me, there are people in church who are not seeing Jesus rampant in the church. His name is not being mentioned. The Holy Ghost is not being recognized. So one, you must check if God is preached in that church.
1: I was so say Christo, your pagan was answering him.
0: That we are talking about Christ.
1: Yeah, Christo was
0: the bed remover.
1: You're
0: destroying.
1: Your poor this war.
0: Power of Jesus Christ.
1: Christo to me.
0: We are talking about the ancients of days.
1: Yeah, cut it in young couple.
0: I am that I am.
1: On any name,
0: we are talking about the Holy Ghost.
1: Yeah, come,
0: we are talking about Jesus.
1: Yeah, Christo was
0: the one.
1: Yeah.
0: Who's the same yesterday?
1: Otisendra.
0: Who's the same today?
1: Otisendra.
0: And who is the same forevermore?
1: Now, Otisendra.
0: If Jesus is not preached,
1: say yes, you can was a more.
0: If he's not center of the church, you must be able to check if Jesus is the reason why most of the people are there. Number two, you must check if the word of the Lord is being honored. If they honor the word, you must understand this one. They know Jesus changed them out of the house, and he said unto them, my house

You must understand the way where you are if Jesus is being preached. We don't replace it with any other thing. You must understand this one and know that they don't, you see, you cannot place prophecies on the word of the Lord. You must understand the word of the Lord has its own way. The scripture has its own way. You can't go to a church and the pastor will say, should I prophesy or should I preach? And the members will say, prophesy. And the pastor will throw away the word and now start prophesying. You cannot put the word of the Lord somewhere. As a matter of fact, if the Lord has called you, no, it's not the sheep that tell the shepherd what he must do. It's the shepherd that tells the sheep what he must do. Understand this one and know. Number three, you must check if they promote fear. Yeah, they promote fear based on prophecy.

spirit of fear. You see, the Lord has not given us the spirit of fear, but of power and of love and of sound mind. Understand this one and know. Anywhere you go and they promote fear more than the word of the Lord, that place you must check it again. Some people use prophecies to put fear into the life of people. It's very important. You cannot be in the church that you are always afraid that something will happen to you. Jesus came that you may have life and have it more abundantly. Understand this one and know. He did not give you the spirit of fear. No, very important that they tell you you are going to die and you must do this, pay this money. If you don't pay, you will die. If you don't bring this money, your situation will not go. And they put a fear in the life of believers. Understand this one and know that the prophetic word may give you warning. Yes, it will give you warning. But again, it restores hope. Yes, it makes you repent. It makes you repent. You are being restored. But it does not put fear on in you. We will say that again. The true prophecies, it gives warnings. It gives warnings. Yes, when it gives you warning, it brings you hope. It makes you repent. It restores you. But it does not put fear in you. It's very important. Number four. So to anyone who can hear the sound of my voice, you must observe the character of the set man of God. You must check the character of the man of God. Because the Bible says in Matthew chapter 7, the verse 16, the Bible says, by their fruits you shall know them. You know them by their fruits. So the character of the prophet or the leader is very important for you to observe. Because before you follow anybody, you must check his character. His character must align with the word of the Lord. Look closely to the man. Is he humble? Does he have integrity? Does he have love for the people? Yes, very important.

0: You must be able to know that this dispensation will look at the gift and we forsake the character. There are a lot of singers, pastors, workers in the church who concentrate on the gift and not the character. Most of them are not disciplined. They live anyhow. They are arrogant. They are proud. They will place the purity of God to any useless characters. You must understand and you must know the environment you find yourself. You must know the integrity. You must know who he is. You must pray about him. You must observe where you are. Number 5, you must check how the people are growing spiritually. Yes, how they are growing spiritually. Observe them. Look around. Look at the boys. Through the man of God. Look at the way they live. Look at how they are. Look at their behavior. Is the man of God okay with their behavior? How is their prayer life? How is their word life? How is their holy life? How is their love and unity? And how do they believe in Jesus Christ? You must understand this one. Number 6, you must be able to check the prophecy
1: and come
0: if it is Christ leading it.
1: Say Christ on the anymore.
0: Yes, that prophecy you just heard,
1: I would say,
0: does it align itself with the word of the Lord? Very important. Because Revelation chapter 19, the verse 10, the Bible says the testimony of Jesus is the spirit of prophecy. Very important. It means that every prophetic points must point the people to Christ and not to the man, not to the title, not to personality, not to money, not to oil, but to Christ. It means that when you hear prophecy, it must align you to Christ.
1: It
0: must not align you to the man. It must align you to Christ, not to titles, not to personality, not to directions, not to money, but to Jesus Christ. Very important. Because every genuine prophetic church, will lead the people to the love of Christ. It makes them pray. It makes them repent. It makes them grow spiritually. It makes the people become focused with Christ. It is very important for you to know. Number 7, praise the Lord.
1: Hallelujah.
0: Thank God for your life and how far the Lord has brought you, for you to listen to us. Please entreat you to call somebody, invite somebody, and let the person tune his radio to Atom 106.3 and also to Book TV and also to Prophet Samuel Nana Amwatin on your Facebook wall and on your YouTube channel.
1: Yes, sir. Obetunya frere wa dan.

0: TV, I hear and also your Facebook.
1: Now, anywhere you can hear the sound of my voice, you can join us right now. You can invite somebody to join us right now. You don't just wake up in the morning and because you have heard something or hear somebody who says he's a prophet or a pastor, you just wake up, you don't pray, you don't ask God, you just wake up and you travel anywhere, you go and tell the man your problem. Meanwhile, you have not checked where you are, the environment you find yourself.
0: Oh, sorry, I'm not pardon what to say. Mr. Say what you've been called radio, so what you've been called our baby, and it's in what's on a pan what to coin say, oh, and say, oh, do how to, oh, do how, and your command upon a bra, oh, yeah.
1: Now, understand number 7.
0: Say, and some way I say,
1: understand this one.
0: Senior, a dozen some way I say,
1: you must be aware.
0: I was so to me who
1: that every prophetic word must be tested.
0: I will say your social.
1: First Thessalonians chapter 5, the verse 20.
0: Thessalonica Huma Edikan Etinumu.
1: You must be able to check.
0: I was so to me.
1: You must test the prophetic word.
0: I was so unconscious.
1: Very important. Because you see, the glory must go to the Lord.
0: I was send Munyamuno Ebenyamiho.
1: The glory must go to the Lord.
0: I was send Munyamuno Ebenyamiho.
1: Every prophetic word
0: and conscious
1: that place confusion between you and your wife.
0: I didn't want to power no you didn't.
1: Get confused between you and your parents.
0: I didn't want to power one of them.
1: That does not wise you up.
0: I am my own you answer.
1: But it makes you. It's been confusion at home. There was peace at home until you went to that church and that day brought confusion, chaos from the church to the house.
0: Na asunje e wo fie pa. Agosi bra wo kwa sori ho. 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E na dinta wanta wa ani enyoma bebre e si fie ho.
1: There was one of my ushers that died. One of my ushers died because she was in a certain church. That the pastor told the lady that the man, the husband's manhood is a snake. And the lady, I said everything about because I knew the man. We have prayed before. I told the lady that what they told you wasn't true. But the lady didn't understand what I was saying.
0: My bomb pie, your bomb pie, your mother pan, my windy panel, and I'm a catcher. But one said, you're so for the catcher, say, Uku Nebemano, Ayo, one, and you know, crap. Now, so about one,
1: whatever I said, the lady didn't listen.
0: I did PM, KB, about why ain't here.
1: They have two children.
0: Omo and Columbia,
1: they are two children.
0: Omo Columbia.
1: I told the lady,
0: the catcher, but one said,
1: if the manhood of your husband is a snake, then your children are a snake girl and a snake man. So if you want to divorce your husband based on they are telling you that your husband's manhood is a snake, and then automatically you must also deny your children because it is snake children. Listen to me very carefully.
0: See me here.
1: The lady died mysteriously in our church.
0: Oh, yes, sorry.
1: Because the lady was always moving here, moving there, listening to what everybody will say.
0: Says Baba way and Namoha or baby papa dear. Now so qua echo elden associate.
1: Understand that the prophetic word must bring glory to the Lord.
0: See, I said
1: number 2, it must bring peace and goodness to the house. Number 3, it must work with God's word. You must align the prophecy you have heard to God's word. If it is in line with God, understand this one before we pray. The Lord needs to
2: order for Jennifer C.
3: Is this my double shot, double cream, double froth, double pump, double whip?

0: Jesus. Lift your voice and let's pray. Lift your voice and begin to pray. Heavenly Father, in the name of Jesus, let us know you well. Know you well.
1: Let me know you in the name of Jesus. Let me know you, Lord.
0: Your second prayer. Oh God, may I not die. Let me have an encounter with you. See, there are a lot of people who are hearing the sound of my voice, who need an encounter with God. Divinity must meet humanity. God must meet you at the point of your knees. Before I die, may I have an encounter with you in the name of Jesus. Because see, when you have an encounter with God, it affects where you go. It affects your prayer life. It affects your belief system. We are praying, oh God, before I die, may I have an encounter with you in the name of Jesus. Lift your voice and pray. Lift your voice anywhere. You can hear the sound of my voice. Heavenly Father, in the name of Jesus, may I have an encounter with you, Lord. Encounter with you, Lord. Encounter with you, Lord. In the name of Jesus, God, strengthen at all times. In the name of Jesus, let your glory be seen. Let your heart be seen. Let your presence be seen in my life, in my call. In the name of Jesus, have your way, Lord. We have come to your side. We have come to your side. We have come to your side. We have come to your side. We have come to your side. We have come to your side. My eyes are on you, Lord. My eyes are on you, Lord.

today. Today is the seventh month. We are praying, oh God, my eyes are on you. David said, when I lift my eyes unto the hills, when cometh my help? Whence cometh my help? He said, my help cometh from the Lord, which made the heavens and the earth. Heavenly Father, my eyes are on you. Begin to pray. Begin to pray. My eyes, Lord, are on you. Begin to pray. Lift your voice and pray. My eyes are on you. My focus is on you. Oh God, do for me.

Jesus!

0: Now your eyes is on the Lord. When your eyes is on the Lord, a lot of things happen. So for this reason, there were lots of people who came here and they were tired, but their eyes were still on the Lord. The Lord gave them a testimony. We are about to listen to the testimonies. People that were tired, who were frustrated, and the Lord through his word changed their life through the word of the Lord and the manifestation of God's power. We are about to listen to them right now. But please understand this one. You can join us on your Facebook wall and on the YouTube channel, Prophet Samuel Nana
1: Amwaten. 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Abra Wutin Prophet Samuel Nana Amwaten.
0: You can follow us on all our social media handle. Because we are sharing dreams over there. The deep insight of what God showed you. So go to the Facebook wall, YouTube channel, the TikTok, IG. Make sure you are part of the family right now.
1: And to call YouTube channel also, we call Facebook, we call Instagram, we call TikTok, we call IG. Come here, Okwa. Come and continue, Professor. We are not wanting.
0: Now, please, this testimony we are about to hear. It's not to exalt a man. We are going to exalt Jesus. Listen to what they were going through. And the decision they took. And how God brought transformation in your life. And we can assure you that do the same thing.
1: Yes, sir.
0: And the Jesus that did it for them, he is also able to do it for you. Join your faith with our faith. Whilst
1: you are
0: listening to these testimonies, and your life will be the same. Call us right now.
1: Friends is here
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0: 388 235 235 0242 0242 388 385 385. Maybe you have a testimony. Maybe the Lord has used this broadcast to enlighten you and also help you. Or the word has given you a testimony. Or the prayer we are praying has healed you. Or you have a testimony. You can call us right now.
1: Locate
0: the church in Tema Community
1: 5.
0: We are right opposite Life International School.
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0: So go to your Google Map.
1: To call Google Map.
0: And type Blessed Hand of God Ministries International, and Google will bring you here.
1: Nothing to Blessed Hand of God Ministry International. Google map, no?
0: Remember that every Sunday we are here.
1: God, says Sunday be here.
0: So this Sunday, what's your listening right now?
1: You
0: can be able to also join us in
1: Tema
0: Community 5. Whilst we have gathered after this broadcast, our second service is serious. And every Tuesday morning, we are all gathered here. And we are praying. Exactly 9 o'clock. Come and see serious people who have left everything and they have lifted up their eyes on him and their hands on God, and they are praying that God should transform your life. And please, what's right now is, if you also have a land, we want to build the church of God. We are looking for a land for the house of the Lord. So you can also call the numbers right now, and the pastors will talk to you. The numbers I gave you is not my numbers. These are the men of God who are working with us. So make sure you call them right now. To anything, anywhere the land is, please let us know. And let us also sit down with you and talk. So God bless you. God increase you. Stick and stay. I will come back and pray with you before I leave you. The Lord bless you.
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8: pato US
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8: And Uti, may catch your Bibi or Habia say, said the Wabahana, Odo Hawabano. 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
0: 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Amen. 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Hallelujah. Give God praise. Hallelujah. Hallelujah. Give the Lord a shout of praise. Is somebody ready to give God his praise? Is somebody ready to give God his praise? Hallelujah. Do we have some WMG people in this place? Do we have some WMG people in this place? We are all world movers and we are all world changers. 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Let's do this.

what a show!

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last one, last one. Do we have WMG people here?

make the best of noise. I'll give you 30 seconds to shout unto the Lord. What you did, maybe while your friends were dancing, maybe you were shy so you couldn't dance, maybe you had a phone call, but I'm going to give you 30 seconds to tell God that whether the miracle, if it's in or it's not in, we will praise and we will shout. Do we have some believers in the house? I want to hear the shouting. No. See, this energy, I like it, but it is 50%. We are telling our enemies, and we are telling our daddy and our mommy, that wherever they are, we want our energy to touch them. So I want you to give a loud shout.

Thank you so much. I like your energy. Oh, I like your energy. But I'm coming. Wait. Before I move to my people, are the men makers in the house? You are here. Let me hear your shouting. Now, hold on, hold on. We'll come to that. We'll come to our generation. Calm down. Now to our royal ladies. Royal ladies! Okay, still the energy is there. But our fathers and our mothers, I want you to know that today is the BMG takeover. Where are my WMGs? Where are my WMGs? WMG Camp 2026! Wait, please. We only have one rule. You can't say I am going forward once you are standing. God doesn't like that. Our daddy doesn't like that. I am going forward, walk expecting your miracle. So WMG Camp 2026. Good. Yesterday, the Creative and Arts Department and the WMG organized a nice show, Festival of Talent and Art. For those of you who missed, don't worry. It's just a tip of the iceberg. Because at the city of Shiloh, I said at the city of Shiloh, we are not going there to pray. We are not going to tell God that, God, give us this. No. We are going to the city of Shiloh just for Thanksgiving, no, because he has done it. Our God has done it. Now, in the book of Obadiah, chapter 1, verse 17, and it says that upon Mount Zion, there has been deliverance and there has been holiness. And I'm putting this there. In the house of Royal House Chapel, we have possessed our possession. If you believe, shout hallelujah. Please, we'll come and dance. We'll come and dance. But please, we'll come and dance. I go by the name Edmond Yokodia, a proud member of the Creative and Arts Department and the Makatesh Dance family. I'd like to welcome you all, our online viewers. I'd like to welcome you all. Please, today's service has changed. It's because we love you. This is a special service for my dad and our mom. We love you so much. If you haven't registered for camp, please do so, because we have limited slots. If you haven't registered yet, may the hostel of all nations be your portion. So at this gesture, we would like to honor our father, your father, my mother, your mother, the Apostle General, Sam Kati Akra. It is something small. It is something small. WMG Camp 2026. And please, the next voice you'll be hearing, it's a group of people who have decided to dedicate themselves to God, for God to use them. They are the vessels. After me is the vessel of worship. Ladies and gentlemen, I present to you a short choreo from the Mass Choreography.

family. It's another Sunday and we are excited to have you worship with us here this morning. Here are all the updates you need to stay logged in with us this week. Foundation School of Discipleship continues right after service and on Monday and Wednesday at 6 p.m. Come and be firmly rooted in the Word as you grow in your walk with Christ and deepen your understanding of the church. July birthday celebrant. 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Miracle and prayer service comes off on Friday at 6:30 p.m. Come expectant and encounter the miraculous power of Jesus. 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Kindly note that registration is still ongoing for the upcoming WMG Camp and Kent Service Camp. 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May the Lord give you victory in everything you do this week and may nothing consume you in Jesus' name. Thank you and God bless you. Enjoy today's service.

Hi, my name is Reverend Rosebon Yorson, the head of the King's Service of Royal House Chapel. In the month of June, aside the spiritual exercises and teachings that we taught the kids, we also looked at life skills. We tackled topics like how to bath and brush your teeth, how to dress up when you are going out, how to clean your room and your environment, and also how to cook without fire. We also looked at magic words, how to say thank you, how to say please. We are making sure that the children of Royal House Chapel are not only spiritually sound, but responsible people in society. We reach out to parents like you to help us to do this exercise. We want to partner with you to make sure that our children are the people that Mother Ghana will need, the people that Apostle General will be proud of. And this is what we did to prepare our children for something big that is going to happen in the month of August. Yeah, yeah! We saw the men's camp, it was amazing. We saw the women's camp, it was wow. But in the month of August, something big, something great, something extraordinary. The children's camp 2026 is here from the 6th to the 9th of August. At the city of Shiloh, theme, I have a great future. It's going to be an experience of a lifetime. They will encounter God. God's presence will be there. They are never going to come back the same. King Service. Yeah.

0: Hallelujah.
1: Amen. We just want to give your indulgence to be on your feet with us as we say a word of prayer for our mother and our father. Just 1 minute. You want to be on your feet? Stretch your hands. You want to say a prayer for our father, the Apostle General, and our mother, Mama Rita, wherever they are. You want to ask the Spirit of the Lord that has constantly been with them over these 30 years and beyond, making them preach powerful sermons that are life transforming. We pray that wherever they are, there will not be a difference today. It will even be better. May people experience God. May people experience the power. May people experience the extraordinary. Oh, Royal House Chapel, open your mouth and say that God, wherever they are, let impacts be felt. Wherever they are, let your power flow. Open your mouth. Just a few more seconds. Say a heartfelt prayer because they have gone out to do the work of the Lord. So you want to tell the Lord to back it and bless it. Father, we thank you that day in, day out, week in, week out, our mother and our father travel around the world and your hand is constantly with them. They just finished Royal Ladies Camp and they didn't sit down, but they said they are going to continue doing your work. You, the same God that called them years ago, show up for them one more time. May all the regions and all the countries and all the missions they are going to experience your power extraordinarily. Father, may they go and come back here and meet us in one piece, and we will say that indeed the Lord has dealt well with all of us as Royal House Chapel. We thank you. We bless you. In the name of Jesus, we have prayed. Amen. Now put your hands together and welcome vessels of worship led by Minister Japhet Ajete.

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Come on. 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

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My God will be glorified. 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

0: Come on, help us, put your hands together like this. One more time. Somebody shout glory.
1: Hey, hey. Hey, hey.
0: Woo. One, two. Hey. Oh, for a thousand tongues, I will sing praise to him. By your name. Oh, for a thousand tongues.

0: 2026. Oh, I can't hear you. I said, come 2026. Thank you. Thank you. I would want to acknowledge Apostle General Mamareta for this platform. Mommy, Daddy, God bless you. I really appreciate it and I don't take it for granted. My name is Eugenia Adiko, a member of the Watchtower Ministry, the Makadesh family, and the teens leadership. And I'm here to share a story. Before I proceed, I want to remind all parents whose children wrote a BEC this year that we'll be having a meeting at the Ainfi Auditorium right after service. We are going to help you choose the right schools and the right courses for your children. If you think this is a wonderful initiative by the teens leadership, let's give them a round of applause. Media, kindly choose for me Malachi chapter 3 verse 10. Bring all the tithes into the storehouse, so there will be enough food in my temple. If you do, says the Lord of heaven armies, I will open the windows of heaven for you. I will pour out a blessing so great, you won't have enough room to take it in. Try it. Put me to the test. Oh, the Bible is telling us that we should try him. We should put him to the test. That he will open the windows of heaven for you. Any window of your life that has been shut, clap your hands and say, be opened by fire. He said, I will open the windows of heaven for you and I will pour out your blessing. I prophesy unto your life. May the Lord open the floodgates of blessing into your marriage. May he open the floodgates of blessing to your relationship, your health, your academics, every aspect of your life, your finances. May he open the floodgates for it to be full in Jesus' name. Can we now put our hands into our bags, our wallets, our purses, and take out an offering? Online viewers, you are not left behind. The channels are running through your screens. So, and for the radio listeners, you can connect to the anointing using the Momo 0543191919 and Vodafone Cash 02005311. Beside you, you see the ushers having the red and white envelopes. White is for the tithe and the red envelopes are for the first fruit. You'll be given an opportunity during the service to come to the altar to sow them. Kindly lift up your offerings. We are praying. Our Lord and Master Jesus Christ, we thank you for a wonderful atmosphere like this. In our hands are our sacrifice, and we are saying that, oh Lord, may you use this sacrifice to open the floodgates upon our lives. Lord Jesus, you said in your word that we should give all our tithes in our storehouse, and you replenish it 100-fold. As we are giving it to you, we are saying that, Lord Jesus, fulfill your promises upon our life. Grant us 100-fold of the miracles that you've promised us, 100-fold of the blessings that you've promised us. So at the end of the day, we'll give you all the glory and the honor. In Jesus' name, amen. Shall we welcome Pillars of Praise? God bless you as you give.
1: God says, I should bring you this language and you must believe me. In 2026. God says, I should bring you this language and you must believe me. In 2026, August, it's going to be forward, forward, forward.
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0: So come ready and come willing to be moved forward. Movers and shakers, see

0: Hi, church family. How are you doing? God bless you. God bless you. God bless you. Mama Rita and I, we are missing you already.
1: Yeah.
0: We are still basking in the anointing of the Royal Ladies Camp 2026. It is well. With the anointing, we are now in the United States of America, and we are laboring for the gospel and for raising the lift and lifting up people to do the things of God.
1: Yeah.
0: And we bless you for your prayers. Amma Beres, thank you. Pillars of Christ, thank you so much. Deborah Tree, Willis, and Mighty Men, thank you, thank you. Church, thank you. Continue to pray for us. Now, our soul is with you.
1: Yeah.
0: Our spirit is right there.
1: Yeah.
0: And we want you to enjoy this morning service. Amen. Heaven is coming down. Amen. You hear words of wisdom and words of grace that will propel you for the next level of your life. Amen. I pray, open heavens. That this week you will experience the tangibility of the supernatural power of God.
1: Amen.
0: What money cannot do, let grace do.
1: Yeah.
0: What friends cannot do, let the anointing do.
1: Yeah.
0: And what you cannot do by your own strength, let heaven permeate and come down mightily upon you.
1: Yeah.
0: And the Bible says, and his heaven was open, and the voice came and said, this is my beloved son, in whom I am well pleased. May you receive spiritual endorsement.
1: Amen.
0: And spiritual accreditation.
1: Amen.
0: And spiritual goodwill.
1: Amen.
0: From heaven. I will wait for your testimony.
1: Amen.
0: It will not be long. God bless you. Enjoy the service this morning.
1: Mothers, fathers, get ready for your children's camp.
0: Amen.
1: The men have been there.
0: Amen.
1: The women were there.
0: Amen.
1: Now it is the time for the children.
0: Amen.
1: I can't wait for the children's camp.
0: Amen.
1: Neither can I wait for WMG.
0: Amen.
1: Young people, get ready.
0: Get ready.
1: It's going to be something else.
0: Amen. God bless you. Enjoy the service and let this week be a week of breakthroughs.
1: Amen.
0: For you in Jesus' name. We bless you.
1: Amen.
0: Stay blessed.

ago, we experienced a terrible flood in the city. I don't know how the other regions performed, but it claimed properties and lives. Some of the members in my choir and the choirs I direct suffered. And so that same day, I was driving over the Dubai, the overpass, and I saw thousands on the, that highway, you saw a lot of tar. I thought maybe there was an accident, but then I was told that those people I saw on the overpass were families who were watching their properties being destroyed by the water. Apparently, the water had vacated them from their homes. Then I concluded, we are anxious. We want to build houses. We want to drive cars. And in one day, everything we have spent lifetime savings for, gone. But there's something I know about the Bible, that it says that whatever you suffer, I would give you double. For your pain, I would give you double. For those of us in royal house, lives were not claimed. Maybe properties. But I want you to know that the God that you serve would replenish that which has been lost. I don't know who I'm preaching to, but I feel I'm speaking to

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0: Come on, put your hands together. Let's celebrate pillars of praise. One of 14 choirs here at the headquarters. Ladies and gentlemen, come on, put your hands together. Are you sure you are in church this morning? Are you sure you are moving forward this morning? Are there movers and shakers in the service this morning? Come on, I say, give the Lord some. Oh, are the royal ladies here?
1: Yeah.
0: 2 weeks ago, we were saying it is well.
1: Come on.
0: And I want to prophesy to you that indeed it will be well with you. Come on, put your hands together.
1: Come on.
2: Oh, some of the Cassiopa. Ephesia Radiant Monyam Anopai.
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What up for me, my watch, my quabba, Eba Adam 106.3. And then so I trade young pony person, a sheer musanima. But see, today is the day that the Lord has made. Let us be glad and rejoice in it. I think I can catch yourself because school, you know, and I'm back when I'm a year Roman phone him. Was it be called I am sorry. So that's what you are saying, Yamia. There was some Peter's in a him back up, me to turn and me to chill. And about could be Kumbaya, my Lord, Kumbaya. Aim your new pen and minimum to the Akan, you know, to a mintimento. Was it be called I am sorry, so that's what you are saying, Yamia. Cocroco, Adiache. So that's what you are saying, Yamia. I owe him him. A Roman phone him. Midi ade kwa mi obo ade firi sabria ko sabe bodu mi onu de maje wa so aboso ka jim frama no aboso won kran ne mpotem ga na nyina me ni producer papa bills aka the zangba man ya di ani je sem asresem ani afutu sem ya de brewo ta me tia pesko fo nyina obi akos and pictures bia no ungu ubenyia no wayira and pictures okwa yengu. And I'm sending you support. I'm sending you support. We are. My actual show. So send it to be. I know the mama. No. And then you support. Ben, I'm the mama. I'm was sending. As out here, say say any person me do. No, I send guy do. People fall in and out of love. Listen to me very well. People fall in and out of love. Empo said a quiet first of all in a crash, I was say, Omunim pass a bedroom ribbon, even be bread. A bedroom ribbon, Bakuba Paba. Anything idea why you call cotton, Nankamashi Papa Bills, not your banana, some of your dana, get quite no cotton. But Omunim, the Omun institution by name said no, and maybe Bessa or Dorby Betsmia, son, the Ampem Rebby and Sonko for him, you know, and one mua, and ye. Don't fight when people fall out of love with you. Don't fight, don't fight, don't fight. When people fall out of love with you, I am normal. I am part of life. If you don't come here and I'm not going to be able to do it, I'm going to be able to do it. I'm going to be able to do it. I'm going to be able to do it in London. I'm going to be able to South Africa. I'm going to be able to London. One of them fell out of love. It's either the man or the woman, yes, or ban so any bejai, that I know how and then what to pull to a fur to a coon or ban, a coon in my mammy, you know, I'm fair. Cassie, I'm no kind, a little one man to crunch a moo. Anybody be auntie as a people fall in and out of love. I almost say, I want to be a corner, but social media, now we're carrying, now we're carrying. What we sound say, almost so almost can't, I love you before now. I'm a boy, I'm a matching dog, give my back, because I will die with you. I can't do without. Oh, Kwame, I can't do without you. I can't. Yeah, you are my word. Now, don't care about God. I say, Kwame, you are my Jesus. I'm Sifroko. Oh, that's how Marco Bunsem Jem. Yeah, there you, Jesus. How am I your Jesus? People fall in and out of love. But yes, yes, sir. Kun, ye, maybe. Hey, my more bass when you were Jan, what quite patcher. Oh, patcher, say, say. And son of Baba Kasu were jaw bare 4 years ago. And son of Baba Jim, when you make us a brand here, woman, you and your Biamuka when you were jaw bare 4 years ago. I want to come on that dream. And pushy, capushy. It's where you're supposed to know, Tias, yes, sir. People fall in and out of love. And con Edru Amenco. In a Ghana house with your mood, stable social media is so. Hey! Boy! I got your mood, TM, and for our seminal and your social media. You are safer. You will be a crowd, but we are safer. So, why are you in social media? We are safer. If you say any person follow me over 1 million. Wuri woni amany wuri yini nyina eguo sa yini nyina eguo sa yini nyina eguo sa na atija. Imagine 1 million people sharing your nude. 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
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In this game of life, there's no winner. Obi and Obe free her alive. Obi Abe Wu. I don't know the day where what done you, where we need done you, Obe Wu de Jaho Ako. What to talk us? What this is here? What you are doing? Bonne, a gen sassy boss, so Obe Wu near the wasa sassinimu. Gentlemen, Casa Owen sassy be brent here to 12 feet amount. Also, so I have 6 feet in an Obenya. So what tia brabasses are? Obe giants is here in the chrono. Pesaman Kuminian and Tichucha. Nobody is living this game of life alive. Heaven, no crown, well, to me, heaven, it's your brain room. Yet, yeah, with your title. Yet, your papa, so I damn wash up. Heaven, India. Heaven, also crown, well, so nobody is living this game of life alive. Get to a wassy. Fele, bleh, bleh, fele, bleh, bleh. Blow, blow. Akakada me form say blow, blow. Ka fegi digi onu. Ka rush, ka rush. Get in bedroom no bada ba kupe. Ha unu say oda air condition musa umpa na oda say me electrified. Ni say mo hu sa de na. Ka me mpa no eso na me ko am da one side. Ti AC na ba osa na me timi mu. Me say ko kan bet na ashock me electricity. Asema me kan wa unko anda na biya oda. Yes, you know, up but the other side of the bed, Miss. Ah, I electrified. It may chimmy when I'm in Saka, but it's not shocking me. It's electricity, no. The only edge will be as we say, yeah, the young trinity, I'm not paya. I'm not paya. And I do say, a true, mean control, mean control. Say, a king size bed. Let me come your body, make us yes, and I'm at that one side, the sun, yes, you know, up overnight. And the bed is inside what I mean, Sakans and a kikimi, a mommy shock. Get in bedroom over the back of him. Have you ever the crown and rue a dead ultimate number and half? Wow, open the crown, king size, ultimate print free tray and coquetry. Toboise, Toboise. As if you take a proper power, see a moja neighbor. Sabre, a butrika, a moja air tunis in our America. And I do a moja air tunis in America. I see a before when you know a moja a two almost our America. Who fit preco power sign and a bear the demo on the panel. So who fit preco power sign and moja neighbor and saying a toothpaste by first or no, near a poison. I found a porcine and to offer a year body tree and now the boab bustle. Now the Jabidian and Swaka on all the porcine and we are in Kakran Kakran Kakran. I already said the whole day won't choose into Uwa Bros and I'm using a moja a two.

Splinters for a crumb. It's a splinters for you now. Go on, bad chop. As a single and such, I want to be a hound. Be a certain year, I am. Now, one woman's woman free moon, it sounds up on 10 hours of Winia. Money, how be brave. Well, about your single and such and gas at you, and Winia, our enemy. But what woman's MPM? I'm going to go to the other. You need to call me your bad, yeah. I had 106.3. Question that be answer, Yanni, I know. You didn't tell me by Anmani Aji. And a man of Obiacia was coming, none could see that dear woman in cheer. None could see that the Antisani man is seeming crying. And Tina, the Oya be a souffle, Yame. Sir Omwau, Nasa Yanapa, Unsube, Usube, and Pro. Grantia, young crop.

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We are tuntun so as a wash. 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What is eating you up? And then I'll swat to sir, and then we yare. Then I won't change. We are Cassia's bullet tree.

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I'm not trying to discredit my parents, no. They gave me education. They gave me food to eat. They invested so much in my life. But make a physical property. So they be a job be a ten plot. They job be a bansumi and sound or East Legon. They job be cantonment. They might say, yeah, we're crying. But boy, I'm a team. Who has one with you? Some of you compare yourself to people and you feel like you have done nothing on this planet. What me a woman me know here school am be adruje ss nyina still also won ya hwe bra bra wa ya bi. Ebi ku oba won tme fa kwana na mko school. My mother was not educated. Wa mko school. You never be brave, more we are so man co school. When you be a man for an co school, a brandy piano, but to was a tobo, a piano, and you'll be on the bed because it's more tear me. You'll be on the bed despite tear me. You are trying, but whilst you are trying, no, be grateful for the little that you have. Appreciate your effort. The bridge, I say, oh, Muhammad Dubai, or what may I say, new room, tell our boom, Wabonfia, try so the coach and bear hall, but more in so one room, no, Tremu and Nijemuli. That's the kind of person I am. Maybe the Opera Corsa and a share car, Trasse. Opera Corsa, that kind of a Corsa, and what I do, our uncle, be wearing the dear uncle. I just see one on one tunnel. I crack a kind of a cotto, Toyota Corolla, Kwame, Torola Kwame, someone Corolla Kwame. You see, I'm Corolla X. Sa, and you're cut 4x4. Sa, I'm in the baby, bra, step by step, one step at a time. And me walk around anymore, no. And the general Mikita, and standing in the Mikita, or 4x4 anymore. That's the kind of person I want you to be. And the general Mikita, I brought me to Opera Corsa one door, no. And the door, no color, see different. Okay, so can be deep back on teacher Corsa, a deep back different one. Teacher Corsa. Can there be a saint, no, I was so kind. Opera course organize me jail you see the chair say saka re honia man obi antox so ka no eni ho te bua me kwato so ane acha to me so e di two asa to me so fa we expect fa ko one step at a time and rush you e bi ma rush ya ko ti o ti de make kire wo no boys no onu cyber track so for so ya e yi cyber track and now wine onru islegon ne ho enso islegon or the peer pressure e kotra islegon ene owo hefa to boase so na

Our workers 20 and then 23. 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And Roshi. They say, I'm a pepper near Pomodin, no penny problem. They said that and me, be brave, semi copeca, be a tramini, be a dank, a CBC, and come again, Jim. And never be mania Apomodin, and my choice, every as we move, and quantum, and you want to say, say, I'm here with them in the gym, and I'm Samia, me, but I'm a chatawa. But I'm more pantama, Kormunikan. I'm but I'm going to go to Solomon, Munko, and I'll crop across the rent jasso. I'm the Tremia Pio, I just hear. Tell me a pure way of fear in your father's mind. There's my sins go. In more busy and be a quack on them. I bet. Tell my befa no quail, women I may catch it all. Keep pushing, breakthrough, what ban woo, but we lazy can come now relax. Yeah, some at all. That's me and I'm from the time between time I'm from the time I'm from the time I'm from the time I'm from the time I'm from the time I'm from the time I'm from the time I'm from the time I'm from the time I'm from the time I'm from the time I'm from the time I'm from the time I'm from the time I'm from the time I'm from the time I'm from the time I'm from the time I'm from the time I'm from the time I'm from the time I'm from the time I'm from the time I'm from the time I'm from the time I'm from the time I'm from the time I'm from the time I'm from the time I'm from the time I'm from the time I'm from the time I'm from the time I'm from the time I'm from the time I'm from the time I'm from the time I'm from the time I'm from the time I'm from the time I'm from the time I'm from the time I'm from the time I'm from the time I'm from the time I'm from the time I'm from the time I'm from the time I'm from the time I'm from the time I'm from the time I'm from the time I'm from the time I'm from the time I'm from the time I'm from the time I'm from the time I'm from the time I'm from the time I'm from the time I'm from the time I'm from the time

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0: was a press before now, I'm a chairman. 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What did you say? Now we are Cochrane and Yanwa over Bray Yepa. And Tisabria would tear me to Tonya May. Bear my own Amino Casamina, bear my son Amino Casano. When you read another man or Omania guarantee you make Joe Quam make catch your brain. Pay High Life account. Be account, we have found High Life account. Was Kaka Crown Womb. The High Life property. In case. Yeah, be a cousin of women in now. I'm in so much yet, men in now. So, welcome to your mamma at TV. I have born them. Yeah, how I cried a wedding to Amsogra. Yeah, pollution. Yeah, pollution. Many normal so, also for an in two muscle, for an in 2 years so. Papa was in our trust. I'm ready to Baba Baba Crabber Frau, Baba got also on any boyfriend over Dubai. I almost do holidays into Onya Quaima Hospital. That time you cannot fight him, you cannot fight her, Ultimate Nunco, or what ball brave, you have no born a dear. Wow, young by I. I'm out here, so look at my war brooch. I'm going to move the moon here. Dear, who I want to do my brooch here, dear. I don't want to call him, what over call, ma. Ma'am, so I don't want to call. That's what I want on the car, so I pack on your mind. I will call adult home. To guarantee yourself, as Kaka Kresi, a brandy, I will tear me. We need to meet Jao at the age of 60. Was one what be him. Remember, so cause you are wearing kwala. And when the 15, I feel up 22. I worry. You may be 17, not as well 40. I feel doing you may as well start as well. Unto me rocky. I bet me a Jao. I'm into my day. I bet me Jao. So crucial time. I bet me Jao. Unto me any who. Come as well Jao. So now I have some money. I bet me treat. I'm well.
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0: Before your time, I. Women are good at that. That's how we are. Kantinka. I bet me at Tate was I'm woo. Ain't you wash a man for an hour show? Women are bay my wood team. Oh, yeah, man for an hour show. A japadia beer, I appreciate it. Kanya japadia, I depreciate it. Car and yet your party a depreciate. Pensasi bigu baby. Pensasi bigu achi. Chamber and horse self contest is be fine. You are born and watch your money says carrying your hands, yes, in a bush. A brown womb baby for being shed. Maybe be a more ban and it's so. Since that, because it's a Uber, Uyabi, Yama, one Suabusia, one of those Obano, or no problem. Catch our bass, your Cossias and Abusia, your uncle Debida. How can you Cossias your Busia, Fia, Bones of Munen and him? A man, it is a. They love everything you do, unless you start to do it for your own family. 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

0: Yasin in a bema na mo bo me catch your plane. 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
0: your honor, your rope. I'm wonderful for a crowd, but serious Gabby or Bayadia now, you know. I'm all your monster show. 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One way a crown, pardon, and that's one, and I'll be no boy for fun of one on a bed. Was so empanetifi. The tear of her former aquanity, and when you leave, this world will continue. What yes, yes, sir. We one more 2 years, and Ube ye ni breath you are going. Because Ube on an ordinary day, you will die on an ordinary day. Yeah. One of the days, yari, Ube kwa umma. And your death is not going to change anything.

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And a man from one theater said, Obu no, Emma automatically, and you automatic. I just said, Obu, na also when you Obu no. Waba uti social media edim poa. Ukunu said, Jaws me nyai. Then Bessa Miana me, who young cross near my social media. O Tom Wabusia with social media. Who Nyasa Oboya Midi Hunkumui. 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

0: Alex Owusu, who are United States of America, fellas, I want to sign only a beautiful wife and children. 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I think away. About 1 year, man. 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

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The Gumam Nido, I call any amulet, send it to me, Sadia, a wire pomano, or you know me. 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A man I am 1 minute now. Jira on ebu at 100. 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How many are with me ebu? 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We have 5 minutes. 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

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Ndoni bi wa anoya de ma kidney nto timi nya ho adwuma na e break ni down. Wanu maduro 2 days ni umpeda. Have you thought of your kidneys? 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

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Welcome with the nation's MC right about now. That's right. His name is Julius Kwejo Entry. 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Yes, wo ho still a. 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

And check us here, come on, Big Sheriff. Big Sheriff, or a former water weight boxer, I'm a Liberia, but we're Ghanani. You see our Antwerp. Big Sheriff, Michelle, and Opey. Lumba 1 year, no, so you bet this that year, you bet the Lumba 1 year, no. Without rain or shine, you bet the Lumba 1 year, no. Obia, new crime in Kwame D. Aqua, I'm a born in my design.

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For the beam from Sobia, you to say, or dog pen am all yes, I'm from Son. Hey, Madame Mechanis, I can't care. 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I'm very, very, very sorry.

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I'm going to go to the house. 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I'm going to go to the house. I'm going to go to the house. I'm going to go to the house. I'm going to go to the house. I'm going to go to the house.

kamu kasa kwa mwini mwenye anu wawari yegu yenu. 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Make up just here. Some of the things that it will happen to you are painful, but are a lesson to you. You will learn lessons from them. There be a ego, and then a downfall. Be a come out, so be a person be bow a man and yonko. Okay, let me catch up. I have to. Now, no, you need to get up. Ban. What can say? You know, I ban. Now, you are no S. Sinano. What's your bank? S. Then, you know, I'm going to call Edaho. I said, you know, Monsemiana, I'm going to call Edaho. I told you, I'm going to call Edaho.

sua sorry kan ye me ma na di force outside ho me ma sorry kan ye din I am the man no a di enya who be social media cross say be ma dem say say sorry kire oba and these are the people teaching our children no what social media no so there's our followers into we can say hunu as a man why must you go down for a woman how must you there be those are bad teachings just as opposite oba ekotoma no say so to me kotoma oba sometime that does not make you a less man. Pass off from where you're not catching a kosia, abna, ya, adua, me a soria, and you're not a bema baby, your headmaster, you be you, dear, adua, classroom. And you're not a bema, say, you're your head of programs, oh, multimedia, now cast sorry, tell you what them one, and you're not a bema, cause it's you, adua, buffum. We are presenter, you're from Kosikriti. Learn to say sorry. Banso, learn to say sorry. Baso ya tobo wa no ye yabe yabe do tobo e a tobo ase kukunu be ka ba kunu wa ka 6 7 8 enye ya bro ho ase ahun brase enye jimi o some of you ye di ye ka ahun brase pa mo fo sa ahun brase ye jimi e da bi ahun brase en kire jimi e ka se jimi ma okunu me se bro ho ase but the meme ni be bre no so wa nyimi ya omu ho ahun brase wo mu wo ye be ma na wo ye sa sesan wadwen hey man, be brave. So where your ban on? No, wonder why you want Jimmy for? There's oh, anything good about you? Unless you want Jimmy for there, that is not a man. That's not the character of a man. That's not an attribute of a man. Iri bu nchese we Jimmy. Ukunu ebu nchese we Jimmy. Brain, so the moment you humble yourself for them, they want to make a fool out of you. A super bunny will be a fool. They never be brave. So you are crying for fame. The moment you try to be humble, you try to be cool, they want to take advantage of you. They want to take your kindness, your coolness for stupidity. And a very, very bad character. They never be brave again. Now we say super Change your character because of people, okay? Yeah, don't change because of people. Because of bad people. I want to put the word bad there. You don't change your good character because of bad people. Because the baby could brooch, the baby could jar. You are bitter. You may be around the world, you're not a man in crater. The baby show me, yeah, yeah, to are bitter. And what translates bitterness from, and the man will be a bitch, and be a. You are not helping yourself, you are not helping anybody. Because you met a bad girl, every woman is bad, is a wrong. Your baby nursing school to one more, you know. Would you want S and your baby? I'll be sure there be, and yes, and it's yes, and we are so at yet. And let me follow story. Be a quano a serial killer with Kuman 28. I want to turn over to what I said. I'll give your baby the year, and I'm so we. Baba kwa show unti adani si yakela ekuma dabi a gender a male female gender a gender has nothing to do omunya baako manya ma amenya baako meme nyina ma amenya baako social media, they don't know what they are doing. Making men bitter against women and far away. I sounds like a man, so I almost said, I made my bullshit. Your master, I'll pepper them for you. I'm going to we need each other. We should respect each other. When we coexist happily, it makes the world a beautiful place. Nipa here, nipa. What my party has me inviting, Kramanguan. Would that be? We need each other. Nipa here, nipa. Oba here, bema, bema here, oba.

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He doesn't mind so they yet back on a canon. 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

sorry, no so pesa o sorry enya value at the corner wo ka sorry wo no. 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Man on pesa mi pangakan de wanya broken heart.

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One fantastic man like that. I say, glorious birthday to you. Irene Enchu Lomo. Irene Enchu Lomo. Victorious Child Ministry. Irene Achet Lomo of Victorious Child Ministry. May God, Lord, continue to bless you. May God open a great door for you. Happy birthday. 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Only pop brand new fiano pasa, I bet when you men only yasibium. Your bread paying in anima console and sas, I only a brony bay, and any pop bonus some console gene and what jaguar. I don't fear was sent down. They discover how crowned it. We don't quite yes, no be able to wire for dollar for Janason. I think bottom bottom mark $10,000 and all that one or down. So as I see the ever pediasin better with Thomas and all that one or down. Uncle Cano. Time the cows are winning a question or court in your patch, be a mile away. They're caught to fun out of the call. Tell me what seat where my cobacco bear 30 pieces and would drop me. Say my wife, you're the half pet, you bet pay a tree because who won't miss your full suit? So what's your reason? Plenty, plenty will not take us anywhere. Adriana Hema, Germany, and Sabre, or Ghana. The anime chow, Michao, Michao. Hey, happy birthday to you, Mr. Happiness. 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Of the Netherlands, about a baby birthday, no ha. Don Ballistic, oh, United States of America, one don. The neck press, over press, over kasa. And I'm a child. Then someone would see me what to talk in a Yamin Shramo.

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o radio ni so nya mi asa ade akye That's the name of my best friend. She had 106.3. The other crime your body, and I made a cow say, Who did you maybe know? Be here, MC in Quad, the Iago Hemi. A year wedding, corporate programs. I said, MTN, we are in a medium.

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2: And as a cabinet minister, me yeshua se, sa discussion na koso at the cabinet level, masebe, mampenyini ubiano, aba into the idea se, gana yen hosti, at a 20 AFCON in 2027, se doka next year. Na, diye, ya, so hu, tournament says me a brown say a brown ma will facilities I was said now cause facility who hired the son and also need the care count. A brown out me upgrade this effort. I do maybe a say the politics and we politics between me can't be sure former president when I do cook for a castle or say yeah or my you need the cost of everything but not the benefit of anything. And you call your DBA live one no nick I ever bought yes shape the shame pass why at the my son is very bad yes my memoir of who you want to know my My own mojo momotan, Pomotadia, only could do no mokotoya. Comes with the cost, but a moton via, they know they will get the benefit. So, be never
0: Clemente, we are in the castle, what you must say. adia bako ato da eha adwene pa ene ye e gana ni bia wo kan no ayeche wo kan no ayeche ne se se ye kwa kwa boboro pa na mpanifo beba na ebia 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
2: because as far back as October 2022 then opposition leader John Dramani Mahama okay, assembly 13 African games. Say, so we are okay, we withdraw from hosting that 13 African games because all the Ghana must say the memo is the idea now. I'm watching about Ghana. A question I'm going to say Ghana for a 1 point now. Mr. Question I'm going to say is Ghana say, and the 20 African games they hosting in 2027 next year now. It between I know this is our facilities in now. It between they hosting under 20 African games. Mr. Question I'm in many three, Juma we, my age, my age, my age, my age, my age, my age, my age, my age, my age, my age, Obia or involved in the hosting and not organizing the competition. The whole soon that because Obia at least Nipa Bakwana may be there. Because they say, Adia Bakwana may be a year, because they say, a idea, a dear giant. And to me, anyone wants to say after that game in 2022, no, it's definitely the president or that saying for himself audit. And I'm saying, subject of an audit to the investor, so they can't want any free. But and only the last time I basically did that, and I said, the first time, hey, you walk up your courses here, you're three more, you're big. Instead of breathing, the bar, and far we are calling here, and I think it won't stem, and they've been stem, and they've been stem.
0: Penning, Abukensium, Wabinipa, Bruni, friend of sports analyst. 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
4: to quite at least I don't papa number from ma Baku can drop off that wash actually. Because a busia mean come yao busanwa and you have the for the nipa who are your three generation. Your three one full generation because any part of the wuno and that's what we can also be and also that's the door. Busiano war sikebi the bank and that's and I japadi be omuna if musanwa in social memory there's no year a trace of what's and the Ghana for as much as possible, you took my mama, you teach him.
1: Now, say a foot away, a coma, your mammy, mutti trooper, a son, so a woman, and I watch you piano. 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
4: My pen, Tem, and Jack, and baby, I won't fuck. Even when you're young, we're by the conversation, can't hold the young court. Oh, who's that? Every chance I am. Okay, walk up, who by now, who pent a mark when I free or could travel and try your travel and say your travel, and ask the dog to go into me and do well, and I say, go for the hospital. Any sort of work with station came, or my association come out, or my church from Davis, no house to drive me meeting the idea. I don't go to them, never China, I don't go to no assumption. And as I say, sir, boys, no more care tax. I'll say, your NG will be on your makers. I don't know some more association, I said, but the world will say, almost cast out me a car, name me, it's too bad.
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5: 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Yeah, as council meant members, no, your family, you know, yeah, to be too one and more. If you are, we as far as our partners are concerned, no, they say a demand proceed for no, a demand proceed for. They say a demand so you for me, a demand so you for. They say a demand immigration for no, a demand your friends immigration for. They say a demand NCC for no, a demand NCC for. They be a ocean myself or court. No. Yeah, advice is to one among. So, yeah, it's not just about as council, no, you to me, be a and to
0: woko piam wo Western North Regional ene ye aboyoku ayapa wo mo se wo hwemo asumdue hu dawrum ena agya titena ne oda no Most Reverend Samuel boate wote ne kan ba ne se no eye a president eye Regional House of Chiefs e won potam wo eye oje ahoho ya ojebi otosmi na naso akase chirim so no de asumdue hu hia no pantim panufu akan wo ba yirimu se ne beya asumdue hu da ubo wo mu nyina bebo ama 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
6: is the quota National House of Chiefs or Missy Gamma, a judicial committee, dear someone subscribed by a kitwebby, to only a summer by this, or the summer by an hour. It was heavy motria, none you are not so, or counter no, or 60%. Women in an emphatic, the said, oh, quarter, this is not quarter man, will be in what put yes, and Zany, not mamma. And tea, you know, I hear for a friend, simple by a can say, yeah, him for, and some will be a quarter, me, I'm moving it. Tea, yes, rabbi, no more, but na, or resource. Nananum, no crabia, as no, but you know, and so to me, a resource and an animal. A seminal by anima here, as I know, not to say, to go on a person or not, and no cat. A face of an animal, a year to be given a entity, so not as we may.
0: Paying attending, can I nanomatron kunya air war western north, penny power, no any piano, sir president, or jaw war, yaw debi, or toss me a noon, and I would see.
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8: What kind of creation more? No, she won't be in the book of Genesis. Who and I shall see now, she's not sharp. Yen Chen. Yen to me, I refuse for you. Who think I shall make a bra only our dear home. And I've got anti Chen in here telling me she can't put a team of fra. But Fred Yan in the Yanija, Jaboom, Edibba, about Frasuno. The look is intangible. And yet the ability to be assumed. Chitadia is an aspect. And you better know. Then pray for Nina could you say, so now we are obeying me actually, obeying the team. And I'm a candidate. And not only material things. The whole climate. And I say, if you teach you, I didn't have any panel. And the form of the panel said, the belly would be a city. And you think I know what you said, the trash and etch and no shower than I shall see now. Trash and see on a coupon ball or berema, not only of our freedom. If you have no shower, one of the ones at the so, what a womb, really, our racing was starting a different ball game altogether.
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11: I prefer a family. Tabi mama thing, it's not my life. Only say use normal banner. 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And some of them they're irresponsible. So some of them prefer to just give birth and live their life. I'm not stress free. 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
13: se ono te se se wo radio station se wo so ya advertisement so ya advertisement na later on about say fraudulent I was a very good accountable na the point is so said Oma also we are human, no money edema. Oma also we are human. Say a banking institution, or say be a Bank of Ghana, also we be a Securities and Exchange Commission, also we I mean, those things. So here, number one. Issues here by it was in line with China Mania Mana because the licensing regime is not a problem. The licensing regime is not a problem. Because for the set up, we'll be quiet, we'll be a drone advert. Now the town, a drone advert, you know, you only say a drone, you FD approved that. Say, why are we advert, you know, why we bought radios, no one near you, they will be a drone, you know, or they buy radios, no, on IABB.
0: Enti lawyer Kwame Poku and attending kano. 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
14: di na wacheke so ma apumi ya na wacheke. Because if you see that's a post here, unless they don't want to mind you, but if they want to implicate you, they can. And so you, it means that you have to come back and post. So, I do now post here, you know. You now need that about serious count. The followers will not be taken serious. But to prevent that, you have to do your research before you put anything on your page. To advise people to go and buy it. That's why in most cases, the buying influencers inside and out. I'm a mom who used to have needed no more chat. So you're a woman, a woman after.
0: Nipa yateni nkeni Eugene Osafo Nkansa, President at the New Media Association of Ghana.
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15: 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We should have done it. We will be. Now, Coco, Catra, Dija, I want to. Oh, dear, oh, TD. Now, the beef shop, West School. A Bushan for car, no, sorry, or muscle. Says to buy any Bush, a penny a juma.
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16: 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The people, the Sia, the Aquaria, Etina Kame, Nina Sia Biala, and the Bia from Chalu. We be Udamia, Mr. Madon. The present play, a Jira Yi.
15: Send it, O Mamma, a side, the prayer. I, Jira Haya, Yabiatra, Yamka, the two me, the new dear, the Yansa. 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
17: 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If you see, you're from no maba. You're two hunka among your partners, mega. Or between you, on book it, be brave, on Sika or Munyano. Omo may see, I'm a personal seeker, any business seeker. And see, to the business, you said, you say, ye ba, not the papa is car. That's the kind of a yen the book.
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1: And son, I'm meeting my father, my corner, my corner market to me, business, and I'm a product. So I need them as a mock of a cadet who knew business, and I'm a more product to be more fun of it. The money is a man from this.
2: And to a year, I did be a in your mediation for swore our Western region, and I to a monkey.
3: Yanko Facebook na yen kan oman fo adin shebi awa dia ba na Steven Sensiao ese. 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
3: ai wo ye sure de
2: Argentina betumi age
3: Yes, yeah, Shashe. Emmanuel Adun so se Adum news dear. Eye fantastic and kasa ye dem na ma se e wo madin sha mo dia ba.
2: E na ma me fa YouTube kakra entwim. 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I was a cyber friend, Oh, yeah, Yantin Sim, na Yaba, birthday, no, I was a tomb was ye, and another 71 years in the day.

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5: 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after 10 Edema School of Rana, or more as Antiquum BA School. Now, Australia, and now also almost to say, or better, or more, or more, or more, or more, or more, or more, or more, or more, or more, or more, or more, or more, or more, or more, or more, or more, or more, or more, or more, or more, or more, or more, or more, or more, or more, or to me, it's a month of dreams, and to alone to a much young every room. Now, what Shabo said, what every afternoon, who said, the Mofra, Mofano, a book, whom they sit to a more, a monument, dear Pano, from P1, FOC, JHS, Reno, what far every afternoon, who said, or best for the more every university. The only answer of the best year. Now, I want to make it first, second, and third position from lower primary to upper primary for CJHS. What Fanka or the teacher CBB or Vesuvo Akopim University. We and our fellow city yellow no more bomb with them, Edima, Yamam, Regina, and Kitia, and I want to attend what they are. On my account, say, on Mobest Yan here, now Mamma no put a dreamer or what Edima Mono, on Mosa SLA Aka. Now, what you buy the man of Messima?
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6: But I say, my mom, Quabba Mira, Bonoman Termobricum, Chris FM, so. Now, what you moon, your bonnet, your wadia, and Rantia, and then an anumbia, or more beer dying, and will become east, Womane, and Mabunushia, now assembly member, a canon. Now, one comodian in our year, the air cosso, a woman, maybe more, a will become hay, ya, ye from a good year, young fan of Miraquansu to the friendly legal man in me. 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
7: okay, me more be a hand, let me more my car by a farm bra, a potential waste, a dear 750 months. Now, what you want, and a national disaster management organization, one more power, a disaster volunteer group, one more a babeboa, a ma a trenchama, a fire, a bad nipadiamo, and after some can cry, sue any and nibby, a yay, and when I'm so. And that to rent a member, but I'm not a see. No, now, Opa, a potential West has here, but in so a tra, who shall get us a who draw more? I am not in Rua who do a woman. No, it's me and my so a riba, and no, and I not move for a tress or monkwa, a castle or photo, who so now I age, Jumanoa. Like Omoba, yeah, dear, no woman or still I know. At rent some neighbor bent, I was so a mouth for Monsieur Beboa. Now, Obi on the morning, I'm particularly so no, the Rua a good ballemo. 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watch a German or Mobabayan, someone from Pemina. 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
9: 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You will cry. 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
1: 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Can I say a boafua etai jumedi echi? Hey, Joe Industries. 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
0: Vical 20. A boostu music 7. Who say yes? Ujira na so pa.
1: Ama for kasa. 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Me me kasa. And they ko konsa wo.
0: Yay. 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Hey, Ghana focus.
1: Because our town is here, me and Dimbo, me and Amy, and your
0: Mike, too, baby.
1: And yet, the Mokasa Jumedia Brum Pokia 101.

0: p.m. to 4 p.m.
1: 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Hey, Joe Industries, Omode.
0: Vical 20, a boost to immune system. Who say yes? Which are now so far?
1: I'm a forecasta. Oh, Cassa. May make a sign. And they're coconsa.
0: Yay. Almost again. Hey, Ghana Focus.
1: Coconsa town to share me and Dimbo. 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
0: Like two, baby.
1: And yet, Mok Cassadu, my dear Brum. Pokia 101. And they bear gumze, gumze, gumze, gumze.
2: 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A Malina will crown your menina, none of us are there. 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

0: Nia Madia, Prabe Febby, Amalina to this haven. I know about a Febby at Toneba Niama.
1: Hey, Poku Awaro One is here. Happiness is near. No need to fear. Lucky here. 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Yeah, wish ya be maybe an UFE. What's so pe? Now I'm buying a noom. 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With Pokua 101 and my two baby, yeah. Hey, upon training in Shasin, Ebe Catcher said Denche Mewa, and I would teach you, baby. Hey, Casa, Namin Casa, Nayen Casa. 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Yeah, wish ya be maybe an UFE. What's so pe? 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With Pokua 101 and my two baby, yeah. Hey, upon training in Shasin, Ebe Catcher said Denche Mewa, and I would teach you, baby. 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With Pokua 101 and my two baby, yeah. Hey, upon training in Shasin, Ebe Catcher said Denche Mewa, and I would teach you, baby. Hey, Casa, Namin Casa, Nayen Casa. 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
0: 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And your Bofo, no bed dance, and why you be Pamau. Bofo, any day, Yankupo Asman, some by your own, without so be asking for sex. Bofo, any Yankupo Asman, some be show, non show, without hesitation. And no, a month for best sell said, dang, a best upon the seminar, no dear Jared. Yankupo, pitch out in a speed. No limitation. Sani pana one kosko on your bion no didn't be fio. It is any pan ye yini. 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And so the idea said 20 years, 50 years, Yanko Ponkasi, a be ya, when you say be ye. 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Faboniche. 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
1: Lord with me.
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0: 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Because a best ano na herbal one and I see the obenum the first a ye juma ama wa juso aqua a foul liver ni ma foul kidneys ma kokuko ye juma na the various distribution a distributed alcohol
1: menu
0: 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Any interference bia. 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
0: 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Facebook for you, YouTube for you. 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From e was 0595330555 0595330555 and that's 0504773071 0504773071 I do relieve ya oil.
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1: 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At least 10 minutes. Yeah, you should be a friend. Oh, yeah. Traditional prophet.
2: Before we praise the Lord tonight.
1: Traditional prophet, Ameniaso, Anamewa, Ameniaso, founder, Friends of Creation Movement. I will fear her and chain any better chunk command. Nah, Yakoya Nimra, and Eddie and Eddie, I see a person, ya. And now, wow, what's the way you will piano share? 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Just a wow. 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I'm over. Answer me. Best at it. 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
2: Here is God a

0: Mr. Michael. Nana Inketia Frimpong. COP Esquire. Mr. Michael. Nana Inketia Frimpong. Ono no ye current director general. Finance Emma Ghana Police Service. Currently, you know, COP Esquire, Mr. Michael, Nana Inketia Frimpong, on no ye director general, finance, Emma Ghana Police Service. Today happens to be his birthday. Now, I've had a lot of messages. In Krafo, I'm reading messages about Mikasa Mekaya. I'm saying, be run a program, bebre. It's a make it can you now, Banwa. Nana, who you're here? Mamma, sorry answer, because we didn't hear why sorry. Nana, my sorry. Sunipe. Ghana Police Service for say.
1: One hour she. Share Radi.
0: Well, we mind for say. The current IGP, a Dr. Christian Tete Youno.
1: Na ye iwo, menu mute, mi.
0: Any Ghana phone na. 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
0: Baby, I hope what you will do was Sikamune and Yen Moon. 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
1: Oh, wanna done. 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
1: Addison said, "Men can trust in Yankupon Shroud. 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Adwa uyichre wanumu ewa Ghana Police Service. 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
0: Celebrate him in this place.
1: DSP Ebenezer, God will Addison say. 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I would up papa and yan san him dear pomodini womb. C O P Nana Inketia Frempong Esquire Papa Nyankupon Shrau. 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

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Our Ghana Police Service. IGP building. Wonder was she. Na me nim say Adjoa so ye July born. Because Adjoa any nana in Ketia Frempo Suban Sepa. The new nyam ni na do ye nti ni hwe ni brepa Adjoa Egan. Oh yes, ni hwe ni brepa, ni hwe ni brepa. 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

0: 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Formerly Deputy Minister for Trade and Industries. Formerly GIF President. Formerly with Movement for Change. And now with Alan. Sorry, with Alan. And now the MPP until now call Alan stand. 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Incoming National Treasurer of the MPP. 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
0: Me wish you well. 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And to my boss. Ken Ansa, COO Ma Adom Brands, our multimedia group of companies. Ken Ansa, Wednesday, 22nd July, hey, and a birthday. On behalf of Mokasa, multimedia Jumeku, yeah, be a birthday, and we wish you a happy, happy birthday in advance. 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
1: That's right.
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1: 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Friends of creation, movement. Friends of Creation Movement. 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
0: Eye sun sun sorry.
1: Oh, okay.
0: Yesa yawe bia. Yawe akese akese a medical doctors into mean san ye ye. Eh obi a yabo ni dia. 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Nti ye hoye sun sun sorry. 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Nti ye ka Friends of Creation Movement. Mm-hmm. 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Because mm-hmm. Obey joining Friends of Creation Movement. Mm-hmm. No, very easy. San se o di for you be a queen mumau. Ema near man a woton wa. Sisi anasa. Jume be a woody biano sisi anasikaba on sem. And only Friends of Creation Movement. Ye jume di. So won't me my ass sorry ho no what da. Ye yeah, near heaven near yeah, the walk. Heaven, the obey to me at now with Yako. 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Problem will be I may solve. Open heaven, I quiet and I will fear never barbara bopa. 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
1: na prophet many sawo mpacho bodyguards ne jina on chero
0: me suanfo
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2: Jim FM.
0: Mammy, what do you mean?
1: Professor, by the catch was over Mokasaso.
0: I'm Mokasaso.
1: I can't be a calf and watch. Okay, walk us all by when you are so well.
0: Oh, you're better.
1: Aha, it's no, maybe I met maybe, sir.
0: I will be to me, Bissa.
1: Me present, maybe, sir. We're swinging for Susu or Mudio.
0: Oh, be I want a son and a dear.
1: Okay.
0: Oh, be a jammy chibia. I want a son and a dear.
1: Yes, Michelle, moi.
0: Daddy, don't mind the body. Mind the engine.
1: I'm so my being.
0: What to the boat to match it? We'll be in the bank account to match it. And to man share appearance and find judge.
1: It's not Mrs. Semisha, Mancassi, a son of Mrs. Semisha.
0: I'm a crime to you, Crass, oh, Shah. May I send poor Becassi?
1: Oh, dear, oh, dear, Besson, oh, dear, who says,
0: oh,
1: Mimi Missroni Pat, because I'm there.
2: Jimmy,
0: I bet Shemaho.
1: Oh, oh,
0: didn't know.
1: Oh, what tea? Messer almost set.
0: Sika.
1: Aha. No more dear, almost susa. And I, the way I can't begin, no say, Ope so di ya, and the embra hole. Some of the same, because I say, one would do it so muddy ya now, because Omujina on ya, Miss Obe, fetch out so for
0: I'm going to say, I'm a sherry.
1: I'm a party.
0: And I say, I saw her party.
1: It's a moon, my 10:13 in
0: your numbi, ya hoy and chirshe.
1: Hey, and I saw your baby.
0: Ya hoy and chirshe. So what I say, you want me to know my mimuchia, so no, nauchi. And ye hoy and chirshe. The hands of baby be a one quans on limit.
1: So for bear moon, I fear to do a saying.
0: Oh, I do my way.
1: Because what I mean, said Antonka. Movements will be there, say, Papa, I jagraja, and a movement. Now say, they're wounding the ass, Kakra.
0: May any jagraja say? What that Roma medase?
1: Oh, so when you more fit.
0: Medase.
1: Oh, near of a jagraja associate, so on him said,
0: no more fit.
1: Mutun to me no more rastano.
0: Medase, medase. A juma, I mean, I'm more juma. Men and I ye be, me mammy ye be. Enna, a durumeso. Patcho Jamaican, what you say? And tell you, Juma, soon, soon, a wolf, you know, a family that dada. But no man and a man per se.
1: Oh, change,
0: me de bay, Juma. And to omit me see, I could not so say, omit the mere see, I could not so. Eddie, 2 men, a mammy, I bought 2 men at an assay. Eddie, a mammy, no, 2 years, Moani.
1: Oh, okay.
0: And 2 years,
1: I was no mere 2 pair.
0: Omun, you two omo doors, you can see your more bar. You still have young quaha. Yen ye kuta kaswa.
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0: original shana
1: ono so ye hwan
0: Oye artist or work as well, and I make her say, oh, I
1: just say, Casua, no diagro,
0: and yes, I
1: call baby.
0: Oh, me call
1: your original shana, I mean, tinny dinner,
0: and I may buy bachelor's original shana, the Kobo show 2021. I work as well, be friend and program. Our Liberia camp. Our girl be a friend, I'm a Bruni, or Baba Sabi in a one light to cause your cane now. Oh, yeah, men can't boost you for men can't or my yaw. So for us, I'll catch you and some number say. Me gain who we na me be your software and in the spiritual realm no me the gain I sacrifice Sam prophet of Kudom no
1: Mr. May me kind no am
0: ba be say me catch you say me soon no
1: mpacho and there unhu na
0: me soon no
1: what say I a different entity
0: Matthias or can online social media
1: me
0: pacho
1: I say me ba ye bisa wa ye be bisa adom fm so aka
0: Matthias Matthias ba wo sia na catch you say me soon no
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1: Now, Uncle Tier drew be a sooner, or bonnet, or nay ain't no, Diabuena, swear.
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0: what for? 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
1: That's it. 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
0: Yeah, social my dream. 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
2: Yeah, you know, yeah.
1: Eh, me for a damn for what?
0: Yeah, me shout.
1: Me check. Me a party, abra. Me person be share spiritual with our dress.
0: Oh, na them address. Hey, assemble now. Oh,
1: but so we
0: dey. Oh, say doctor Kwame. 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
1: Scratching it to say, now I bet no go away. Now, Bibia will call you.
2: Say, I'll be saying, Mammy, you know.
1: Catch it to say, maybe I'm a moon, yes, and Bibia will call Mammy. Maybe I'm
2: near bed no go. Now, all the catcher is in the catcher, only Diana.
1: Oh, sir, catcher, I didn't mess
2: up. Bonny, dear Quanson, or at the Subia. Oh, Bonny Dean. It is any name, Miss Susie. And car, what here, Nunca, and it's our catcher to say.
1: And many of the bandits are out. Do you want you?
2: And my nipper who said, I said, when you be a. And can the crowdson move? I'm going to
1: cry.
2: Oh, boo, crowdson. Cowboy boo, you dino.
1: Mr. Michael, what's him a patch on what to say?
2: Fain or Buffy.
1: AK Mike, too, baby.
2: I'm Fain or Buffy.
1: A patch on what to say?
2: Mara.
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2: Mehoy, Yammy Adam.
1: Okay.
2: Mehoy.
1: Now, on him, sir.
2: Meaning, Bibia.
1: Mese unim se, se minka se unim. Mese unim se, se woho. Close woho.
2: Mm-hmm.
1: Minu unia yako school.
2: Unim se.
1: Ah.
2: Do you know that?
1: Aha, that, you know, se, enya close.
2: Do you know that?
1: That, if,
2: I
1: which
2: I don't know anything like that.
1: Okay. Inti mami complete sentence, no.
2: Uh-huh.
1: Unim se. July bonds, no. Yene yama August 4, muha ben nyam kakra.
2: I don't know.
1: You minim, don't know.
2: Minim.
1: Onse July, Leo, no. I started, ewo July.
2: Minim.
1: Asana beso mumu bi. Musebi.
2: Ana mese minim.
1: Mumu se.
2: Tenge adia umi ane mika se.
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2: Nyo kofaba inti. 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I guess the phone. And Yama, a way of honey. You say, yeah, yeah, confident and charismatic. You could tap the natural leadership rule. It was a natural leaders.
1: I guess for an alio for them.
2: Yeah, I guess as a man was
1: okay. Some more horoscope in America, Chirawono. What I say?
2: Me dem say August.
1: Okay.
2: And so Leo for no ha.
1: Ah, until Leo ni August for na.
2: And to say generous and loyal.
1: Mm, we are generous.
2: And yes, I am loyal.
1: Na musa ya loyal.
2: Okay.
1: Mu din no kure. Na makuma musu da ho.
2: And enthusiastic.
1: Eh, tobo ohonom no.
2: Enthusiastic.
1: Saka obio.
2: Enthusiastic.
1: Eh, mami, mami, mami ba ko.
3: Baba, baba. And so.
2: Oze, e kaso bia o ye creative, obi o ye creative bia no. Okra that sick critical thinking.
1: Okay. So yeah, you uni. So yeah, credit like okay. Do you know credit account?
2: Critical thinking but could be your TTTMMMBM
1: okay. Oh yeah, oh yeah, logic dear.
2: I mean yeah.
1: Yes, we the sabi yes young kwasi and your mom.
2: Yeah, but
1: yeah.
2: But make it go away. Was it then or somebody was it? Okay, everyone, was it practical and
1: I bet you were a friend, Akubu, no.
2: And with the T.H.O.T.A., August, if you know, you can come winning there, you say practical and
1: Freno.
2: Very organized.
1: Now, better than I see.
2: Analytic and detail-oriented.
1: Analytic and analytic.
2: Okay, but I mean, analytical and detail-oriented. You know, hard-working and reliable.
1: Mo Papa Ben.
2: Nasi ni yoka ina wudi mimi wudi mi jina wa
1: Momo Papa Ben.
2: Sempo ye ni obi a wa gese mpo na so ye de mic tu nko agina agese fo.
1: Omo ni pa omo ni pa.
2: E be chere se. E be chere se ni okeka nyina no e fa ye ho because mimi ni okeka nyina.
1: Better General Welfare Ghana National Fire Service or ya guess fifth.
2: Aha, India.
1: Oba so no anka.
2: India wo don kwa ahwe no so. Agese fo ho fe.
3: Ah, Juma.
2: Wo don kwa ahwe no. Wo no e fifth wo. Odi ni de we are me 8. Sure. helpful and modest. You know, I did have some trouble on you.
3: And
2: I say, but I go cry me dekra and say, what say? August phone can sometimes be overly critical or perfectionist.
1: Okay. It's in your born to fana
2: echre say. Eh na maka eh no. Eno na maka.
1: To fana na wa born.
2: Eno na wa born. Into August ne dey. Wa also wo July no dey. Enka Yakobon. Hey, kaso we dey ga. Wo enka Yakobon san ton san fro.
3: June fe.
2: No san ma ye wo fofro. E wo August mu.
1: Can I say July? Nankopon to say afro. Say me
2: say. Me say. Me ni mo bia o. Ma je dia.
1: Ona bu Carlos aye crowd.
2: Me ni mo no.
1: Unim no.
2: Me dia we mi ni mo bia.
1: Me wo July o.
2: O de wo a woti boy. E de Nankopon to say afro.
3: Ah, June fan.
2: La sia kasi ya me to say afro. Ya me person bi obey na dwuma.
1: Nto ofre me.
2: Ya me frɛ wa.
1: Asa ma me aba guest.
2: No ma amra guest. Name is a baby or the question. I
1: want for me and say,
2: oh, where does you?
1: My children acquire time in tea, and you bear football at Wasso, and you would be asking at some more or Yakubu, a tongue,
2: Yakot,
1: and in the winner. The football club, no. Oh, Dite, what my mamma fans can cry on me TikTok for now, or crap on a douse.
2: I said TikTok, Miss Mubi, Miss Miko life in the
1: be. Also, shed I any baby. I
2: tell for Miss Miba life in the be or TikTok runner. I didn't need a movie.
1: What I say? Brace Grace, me dance pa. Brace Grace collection, I want dance pa. Me dance pa. What I say, me dance. Me mama dance. I bet no go saka na na.
2: I'm coming so many way. I'll come back. I'm coming. I ain't your life.

0: My two, yes, baby, a free pa.
1: Oh, dear, sad time of party, dear, do cheer me and come in. Hey!
2: I was a unyasa confection.
0: I am brofo.
2: I unyasa gidien hope no. Say, obey ye.
0: Yeah.
2: Now, a banner's answer, one amu to no yakasi bea. Sansa, Yanko Ponce, Michelin, and Moni Pio de Four.
0: Yeah, o Bridgema. O Bridgema, Kawankawan, Fat Bong, Bong, Bong,
2: and also in Chess, a woo yachuma.
0: And as obey ye ni half.
2: Aha.
0: My child, what can you answer?
2: I may be shed out when you must have been an answer.
0: Una moni, eh?
2: Nan Wakas and
3: Jim,
2: I'm a company.
0: Kase na me ye be kwa amaso e kofa new edu bi as president and founder
2: woni be kasa ansa na makama sa
0: eh ma me non kasa na ye nkada sa ye wo Yakubu Abdul Salam founder and president of new edu bi as football club
2: odi ni birthday bi na ni birthday na sara na birthday na
0: ewo east lego no
2: obi anu no na me wo ho
0: ni fi ewo east lego no e se e ye sala
2: Ana sala.
0: Aye.
2: Obi e na mo.
0: Last year.
4: If you have a radio so I can say Oniska. If you.
0: O say.
4: O the passive feel we have a radio
2: so. Why say Oniska? Na say
4: na na beka.
2: Oni passi Kenya no. Enye wo ne wo.
0: My two our line so man in kasa.
2: Eh wo beka.
0: Asem ne ne say. And I know na mitie radio na me kwete say. Yes, say new Edubiase football club.
2: Mhm.
0: I me pokua 101 me ne me girls. Ye kan wo. And ye ti ku no. And I can win a sustaining kuno. Now, Yakubu, our year founder and president. Una ote, una ye president, bayon kwaudia. A ye limited liability. Into sa woo, the adreno, episode toma, sa was all catch rain.
2: Ada waton.
0: Or tongue to a line or so. And I'm so soon and say so. Now, my two day to the Biosem you, or toya then.
2: Because what will say, what businesses be as ambassador or toma? So, what your businesses be now, here's be a business and maybe I could
0: do.
2: As soon as only a lesser, obey to me at home.
0: Nti no odi ne ya adwen so onto.
2: Ya ampa so oton a obetumi atom because ona e business person.
0: Na Yakubu me sun ya me sun se. 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
2: Okay, mi san se ya ampa so oton a odi ne.
0: Abdul Salam Yakubu ya ma wa kwa baba mo kasa dwumedie so adom 106.3 FM so. Me pa cho bibia boko de. Man,
5: this is a Wendy.
0: Me patch on me.
5: I'm going to say, Uso timu yetu na okanu.
0: Mhm.
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0: okanu. 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Ude boy nkomo. 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
0: Mhm.
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2: Wada.
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0: Na, me pese mi use bimo ukase last week amika se udemu pa. 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Last week ana meka no. They be the message by say, a young papa. They obey the crab to extend, say, would be my players in Intinu players, no comment, Diomo. I'm much in midacom cragari crap on a bomb money idea. Dinam's
5: I don't know, okay,
0: me patcho, limit to make up because what
5: they are,
0: Sana Mate.
5: And so will be also an idea, be a better than you. I mean, Obian, say, yeah, me told you. Me ba platform no so
0: mm-hmm.
5: Ona me ba first na di ntia me ton ye eni me nkoye ma me ewe football no ntia so ti si ano so we say we are so bin ton ko video kwa
0: yeah
5: e di e kwanti am se me ton di vise no me ba betra ho na mata ye football no eni am e koso am se na me team act o si u ye business bi na nkoso na we na ze se u sika na ye bibia na ge obe dai na ze bi obe ga ze obe ton.
0: Now, anyway,
5: when the director of Moonie at the Gazam and all my Juma, and they open a hand flow. Your fruit, me, my fruit will be a obey. My father's a performance in you, and my country was a Timon. Me, my present, because why you people into a moment of this or of his over to my cause why you piano. On Twasso. It's rather a matter of them, me 20 scow, and then I made to know, and yes, can't I made to. In TV, because you have a minomacia. I mean, I hit team meeting by you. The Dominion of the other colors of the Yam Tre, New York, the other day, a big flat where intimate tones are, and the Cotton Wamba, and I engineer in Cranny went
0: to Cranny.
5: Well, for my few outside of Fran and Busan, Fred Jabu, Sir Alec, from Miss Account, for Bia, Obia, Omitil, Mr. Fredachi, Obia committee. In T, we are called White Cap of I. I mean, we are mistaken. The following month, you have a starting league. Next month, you have a starting league.
0: Yes, we are. Yes, we call relegation. I said, why am I could have
5: one? You go relegation every premier. Every premier, you have a division one. Division one. Sir, come back to premier. And I'm asked, we'll be a league. And 2 years ago, so come back premier now. GF for an Anthony. And then also, I'm going to give you the
0: it's in a crack no DNC now ton new edubiase e peka kra
5: na make sure say my 20 years dey me ton dey we told we am about platform no so me ban say e be do bad next week dey no me we
0: ah ti won obi a to
2: dey do why we is gonna go
5: we am me ba platform no so DNC am ton e me ba ka ona Ghana for nyin hati me yes can me hustler but say and yes, continue me told you as a daddy, and I
0: did. Now you crap up last day, I call 2 days by a crap. You so called free ticket, business class.
5: Take the bank.
0: Tickets in our door,
5: yes, business class.
0: I said, yeah, I'm going to have one free and 2 pesos.
5: Sister, winning me. We said that the bear was the I'm America. America make money now. I'm in for economy. That I'm in the business class. It is some me to quite bad here. It's business class. Before say me in free take that I'm in straight take that. Before say me to quite na ma boy me. Anna, the industry we are on to quite bad. No more we tiny. We are soon say me come. Eti ano di eto kambi abwa.
0: Eti Yakubu ne kura kura ne enye okom enye ohia ene enye relegation na amode dani tina wo ton team no. Ne mo mu ne o reason no da cho be ka kire.
5: Me reason no mo platform is. Kaje ma tu sene the platform is so.
0: Na me pa cho o me sra o. Me sra wa wanya buy ade.
5: Mo di ama bloggers.
0: Oh, when you buy idea, you have a blogger.
5: Guess
0: na now mo team edubia si guess.
5: Oh, my God, you are moving in. Obi anka.
0: Na se e waso di omo share
5: Obi anya re. Obi a bibi ani. Team na Obi a ja bo me so me kwa na na me pe.
0: Abedre go say. O si dey. Abedre go say me mi say o say usi ka sem ko.
5: Mo nyina ja bo me so. Mo nyina ja me.
2: Person mo statement. Me ka sem no aka se. Friend go say na football na kono a. And do team say could be one of those in tie autumn.
0: Ewo beti mini Yakubu aye adwuma pa.
2: E bi so kokọ kan.
0: Sa.
2: Eh, o sha se no kan.
0: O so di adwum po ne nko an eti ti se controversial person kra.
2: Se asem no o kan.
0: Why say Sydney?
2: O sha se so o kan no. Na ma hu ni enti a. Oton. Ti ni enti a oton no. Wa Canada.
0: Yakubu obi aba TikTok so e fe ni Clementina. O so tia o papa my regards to Yakubu Abdul Salam.
5: Me jena so.
0: I didn't have bear man make us with you now by the back at you.
2: A man, I don't know.
5: I'm number four in
2: I
5: am.
0: I'm not.
2: Obi abi yebi.
0: O guess awomo oweja omo no. Ani ni wa omo ja wo no.
5: O ma settle obi a o.
0: A settle obi a.
5: Ndi obi a ka. Jim
0: effect. Ya kubi dia o de to ado de wato. Na inti current girlfriends na omo wo na na.
2: Obi abi
0: yebi. 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
5: Oze.
0: Current girlfriends no so a settle omo nyina.
2: Obi abi yebi.
5: Omo je. 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
0: Yakubu Abdul Salam, founder and president of New
5: Yakubu Abdul Salam, founder and president of New Yakubu Abdul Salam, founder and president of New Yakubu Abdul Salam,
0: Oh, I can tell your police.
5: You're quite in liberty. So much.
0: It's a Mawale.
5: You're going to police in person.
0: Yeah.

0: But won't manji because me jian come the betche. Into when you start a juma baby and yanko point
1: out the betche say, will be the idea, mamma, or the betche say.
0: And set me by, sadan or the buy no. Nay, I set in a one to me, but I couldn't go 2 feet.
1: Would you be sure? Wouldn't you say?
0: You'll be sure, I say, I'm in empire, meme and po be sure. Was media bruce, women person media so better.
1: Okay.
0: It's me, obia dear, dear, mem pet.
1: Ned and I pay me dear to go to where I'm.
0: Send me bone by a muff and a makai, or beside me, what I say, what they my two perfume.
1: I'm about your men's son can be beer.
0: I am no crack, and I'm a can, men's son can. Intimidate beman and breast grace, made a beman.
1: A bear crab be a awkward than if you are crack channel. And so I saw a bit me about Sunti, a bear, beam a fufu. Why?
0: Breast grace, what it? I say, I could have made me fear channel. In so and so about Sunti, a bear, beam a fufu, I say, sir.
1: Where direct?
0: I ain't
1: of Ambramus.
0: Of Ambra direct, okay.
1: Or country bay.
0: Or UK. Maybe I want to mint me.
1: I want to be more.
0: But our United Kingdom.
1: And we're in a simple UK.
0: Now, my two, who said, I'm in Pabri, Chirico? 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
0: 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Eh, Abutrega.
1: 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Ewo, okay. U.S., Ohio.
0: Ni fraud cases. No?
1: Alleged fraud cases.
0: Okay.
1: Charges from the born in their doors. Why are fraud, ne romance, scam, ne one
0: ni ni pa ba akofo.
1: Na, sa ane omu babe yeno, 25th, no. Ase ene se, yet the evidence be anase, charges from their born, no. Omu de babe gune nim, omu babe be yin ingina achre, no. Na so, jitung se, ono ne yes, adi a yeno kreya. Na, abuama, ase ni yeno,
0: I
1: simple. 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
0: o sentence ni so te kwa
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1: 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Ye no mo wo extradition treaty na. En tumi ma company John Dramani kwan sa se FBI for so ma yo mo hwe na so ma si enwa ba se mjina ma company and now say I state attorney no ever can say yentimi man fa nko because yeah it cra a lot of implications
0: okay
1: based on one agreement here omo Ghana you know amaman so fo bi wo including US it's then also there na ewura onidini de Camilla Hassan okokkan simbi
0: Camilla
1: ai
0: ono so yan ya chirebo
1: oh ewura ya okokkan simbi a former penny, John Dramani Mahama, who said,
0: TikTok, no.
1: TikTok, no. Debend. Okopium, police watch another. I'm a head in a court. Ama last week in the court was sentencing.
0: So, no, so I'm a court named delay cry.
1: I know.
0: I simple.
1: Ha, who say? Near Tennessee, when you drew court, near your ball charge, prosecution, ball charge.

0: wo ka se wo di for pa court no I was so sentence so and I say near punishment so the man no I was so the man emu court bi nso and I judge bi betumi ahu se wo kan wie mpo aya ne nsi wa ebi wa timi bi se bi san se bi ahodo bi e ka ho na wo san agi tum dia na ya convict wo enti no ye chere so bonene de wa ya me agi atum ansa na ye de ho asudie no ama
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1: okay
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1: mhm
0: omo hwe threat the criminal aspect of it
1: aha
0: false publication any communication electronic communication act no how normal dey come omo ka say enu no sap act ne dey ndie agi high court ne betumi edi the false publication no na omo dey here a sentence no 1 year no ah me me ka say hash by say hwe ne say we say
1: 1 year ni nti total no be dey be say 6 months
0: 8 months
1: 8 months
0: nti ye wo principle of proportionality
1: to boase
0: nti principle of proportionality.
1: And I'm set to what is ambobium.
0: Proportionality no.
1: Joan ka
0: Jama me come as emphasis in ka. In this our principle of proportionality no. I don't know what say. The ability or the capacity of the messenger.
1: Yeah, yeah.
0: Say, me can send me to me the idea where I yewa. I was so ashamed when you pano. Say, impaired you asa. Me di can send me into source one. Me into source one, but.
1: Say, mami, me di ameti do can see ya. Me share wo be mo wa betri ya.
0: Ana me can send me wo ya.
1: Me share Joel. Na Joel be catch them so be bom asuma. Na me share.
0: Joel be catch so be bom asuma. Ebetumi ahun se anajo we no ahun de me no so rekobo magi
1: ana I can no say dey anya adwuma
0: e ba me make say me bu Joel la
1: eh yes straight up
0: yes obi abetumi ahun se
1: ba nke to ade so wo ho
0: e wo ho de e
1: but obi why small in bones but you brutal
0: eh no kre but yes e hwe sa na mani nyina
1: na hwe we way sa na mani
0: yes e we ni nyina
1: omo we sa de ni nyina
0: ye nwe ni sa because o call ye na ono no kan se o ye guilty no emra no entwentwen wo so
1: I know the uncle was August not guilty.
0: Ain't
1: he? I didn't want lawyer, uncle.
0: Till I dare back where was a gun and he be a tino tin yen, he say. Nyam a bibini, not so home by seminal police for Chua. Men tear police for now, Debia. Many a times. Police for no person, but you may have met many a times.
1: Police most,
0: Debbie. Police for no person, but you may have met because one on our dear seminar at what you say. What the bonny be and what can seem be a tear of manifa who do you? A honor now say will prove beyond all reasonable doubt. To meet me a walk with Jinaho. I come in Zagumu. So was my foe seeker. Give evidence or evidences to the court. A chess and a mic too, no or chin, who seek any few in the bag, giving in a kick and wing in a. In Timo Bian, now that I will say, Oko, as some too. Nancy, do call court to a police car say, oh, car, can see with the bim. Now, can see with the bim, a court in Crabby Hum or Bois.
1: Court in Hum, punishment,
0: or Bois, judge na wote asem no so no the very moment ya ye bobo charges ni nyina na wo wa wadwem fita wo di gina ho no wo di fo ana wo di bem na wo kase me di fa charges ni of court ne pa obetumi a convict ho ana emu no fa sentence ma obetu ahyeda na wa babiu opendo so ada na wo kan na nti cases bebre wo ha
1: na okase wo di for guilty with explanation so
0: obetumi explain ho but no no
1: na guilty with remorse we no ho na de
0: wo no ho ano je say wa anye wo
1: unim de ba o tay kasa e bibia e kasa
0: unim enti na ye say
1: but won say sister so na ni di mi na nya kire say maye amaye
0: e wa yefa
1: oh me share ni video na na all
0: but in person me can say say court bu asem nyina wi a obi a wo ho kwan say obetumi a criticize judgment ne keka won ti agad da de ba ye mpo a omko appeal no the judge sitting on the case no one of the elements or the ba ya na kire ni fa ahodie no was the lower court no the sentence no on agrada no was very harsh obi abetumi aka bi nti eno ne ye kan se ewura ne de no was very harsh eno nkyere se 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
1: sound back ne ya kwala so ye pani atem di die sa no
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1: oh okay so
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0: ko eno na ye hwe se enko betimi de non custodial sentence
1: aba
0: Emma
1: Ibrahim crime check why you went to my
0: because can man say no
1: nanka wa man akodo
0: aha
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1: aba
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0: 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No, so. I be can say, you are John Dramani Mahama. Also, you say, no, catch it away. No. A repeat.
1: Amano.
0: And now, what no so dear, you know, ni video, edda. And ye can say, dear. Now, what I say? One, I shall say, dear, Temono. And I see a two of them. I'm William Penny for no mujantas. I tell me the DNA question. Come back to the gun of winging out.
1: So be ante, so coco.
0: Oh, be anum. And here was some of your son, and binti. Acquire say. We are politician as all Cassad the map politician be a any away free in but a bonus on tears, yes, a radio or queen. And then I was again a fool in Artie Musa, ni video, Mosia, may frame him penny for Amba Mumaka Kujami. Thank you, say MPP for Babijano. Now, so, man, who MPP for no say be a more call because Camilla no. I go cancer as immediate tear ubi, and until now, say, or se enka obenya enkrofo bi adinachi so anya obi a enu ntini se wo ho na so wo adwen se empani ne ka
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0: 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Bra from 1992 constitution e ba ye. Say yes, my penny be number be no be out too. Minty be that. A man who I hold was so cramp,
1: but Mike, too, there is always a first time. Oh, and I'll be so there will be beer, men, German in your one sound. Since I do be any da home, I'm
0: permitting you, I say, but near Tennessee.
1: Oh, be any, sir,
0: say, Father Hono. For no, your man penny, no. I have found no hona, a dinny dean, I be batano. Now, quack, I say,
1: and go for whom be,
0: and go for crack, I say, oh, my penny, in the general court. And on my judgment, no. Say, you are John Dramani Mahama, and I'm Edia Aburana Kotun, which is not like that. And your mam, a mamrano, and I can also name Munesans or Mampani di Batahunti. Maybe, minimizania, you are John Dramani Mahama, and Akumati. And Casanima win a consul, so. And I see a Kumipe, John Eura Kufuado, and Guaraz Kufu be Ama Medina Tamuan and the Kikanwa, or Simunyaum. You are Kufu. Ebras and Fufra were in the baby call. People's forum. Oh, did not tell me a soldier fortune was a Muniano. A cosso, meaning Miss Oman Penny, John Dramani Mahama, so maybe a one way or the other. Obia can be I'm on a cramp for one support, which of course I have not come into the new. But I was said, wait, dear, a bra, a da, a same way.
1: Me too.
0: Hey, you mean, so dear. What the old fight is in your shay?
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0: Oya sa anwa dumu mike no.
1: Tuti.
0: Oya sa anwa ningina nanmu. Eh, twa ho na mame.
1: Ana ya da woni ma twa. Bebi o ka proportion no ka say.
0: Enti me de o mampani John Dramani Mahama. Ade we nya ade bi a nkono kronti bi da. Me mpese me ye reference in a quest of my appeal no. Tell me reference and cassins and cabit me a lot of references.
1: Yeah.
0: Our mumpen you phone be a kakika. But it is not needed now.
1: All what you are saying or driving at is to plead on her behalf.
0: On you know.
1: Say is it authoritative or
0: no.
1: You are pleading?
0: I am pleading with the appealing to the president.
1: Okay.
0: A passionate appeal.
1: Okay.
0: And I may
1: Cause why you passionate, ba?
0: Uh-huh.
1: Why emotional?
0: And you made me can say me a sentence, you know. And no.
1: But the basis, you know.
0: Basis now, you call me near a mumpany for my and that, oh, your president is so. And near man go for to me, Kafa, hono, as soon. sa benye bi ni abara yo die enti na meka sa the proportionality a e wo ho a odube wo be assess so say what is the person's capability or ability to do what she said to have said
1: obi there small in bones but obet my wonder
0: I know there I know na was so consent na yeh hwe the intent enti na say
1: enti
0: do it you hwe say me dia baba akogina obi so me dia baba kitikiti ti bi gina obi say wo me dia baba ebe wo waku a na otwe to oku mi a emra no be ka che say wo ohwe baba kitikiti we ya.
1: Hey, my two girlfriend be asking me message.
0: What is it?
1: Evelino D.
0: Unbreakable.
1: Ah, Shano. I want me brass Stanley.
0: Or your brunei call.
1: Oh, no one fool.
0: Aye.
1: Or your taste.
0: Pa.
1: I mean, they taste.
0: Oh, Tria. Hadi.
1: Me, they mean, why she shall say, I said, no taste. You say,
0: Debbie.
1: This year, I found no crap.
0: Emva.
1: Mm-hmm.
0: I'm going to be a man.
1: My
0: yeah,
1: I never
0: mienu. You see that I
1: mema tun tun
0: for them paper. Me too. Never mienu pen on Jimmy Van Damme. I want you say.
1: Oba or person don't want you to
0: know that. And also this is a better Damme. Unya meda. I
1: was say say me better Unya meda. Say so I was some crowd
0: on to me. Into Evelyn, the unbreakable. I was say taste. Or better.
1: And also or what? Or a chubby so fine. Namu on fine.
0: Namu on.
1: Now who need that?
0: Me dan me share na baako
1: but one share no
0: na je se me san hwini
1: o ba tin o no yire o no yire ya pepepe o ba je so yire wetality
0: no no me yire pepe am ko fa na hede
1: na se o taste na o ka no a very taste
0: na me se ga o so wadem yire pepe de se de da ya de baako na 1 plus 1
1: it's cost
0: 1
1: we so wa
0: ah me so so de
1: we ni jima o mo so wa ho
0: ah me mpeni
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1: Hey, Obidi Asema boss, hey, there is an NDC man in prison now sentenced during a Kufuado time for 10 years. Talk nah, about that. Why? Please, can you mention the person's name? How down them?
0: Oh, that's whom? Sir. And I make her say, sir, the NRN, so you do rough for home. Your best sentence is Ghana for you now.
1: Oh, sir.
0: Which, of course, any idea you be. A prince will say, I was here.
1: You talk out looking nice, uh-huh. Pal.
0: But,
1: Ubenya connections, uh-huh. Every pal.
0: But, Adia,
1: oh, looking nice,
0: my
1: friend. Oh, Saudi, and then
0: I'm already.
1: Seven, would you name the youth, my batom, dear, Bema.
0: Where they know
1: Bema to tomb, dear, unya,
0: what in BN one on your fate.
1: Oh, dear,
0: I guess more BN one on your fate.
1: Check it,
0: what in BN, Munyansa. What in BIA is Kenny?
1: My two yapon,
0: what in BIA more
1: than Shamma.
0: 18 year can you say? Emabunu.
1: Obi say my two go home. We have closed.
0: Ah, yapon. Me grab yapon. Obi yapon. Na yen share sa ni ma we nyina ye na wo ho ba asem ha. MPP and DC no. O me omo pa, o mu nfi wo.
1: Obi omo kra na etise.
0: Obi omo na etise. Aje say omo a mu wo mu no.
1: Obi omo kra na etise.
0: Eh, wo hwe kra na MPP kra ni party card.
1: O ni party card. So wo ye MPP no ye we no wo ama wo.
0: Emo a wo. Wan ye na wo komu no. Justin Kodia. Aw ye general secretary. O tin ba bi. Acting vice, chairman. What in the baby?
1: Me say.
0: Why in the baby?
1: Me say politics won. Yeah, media for you crap. Politics crap. You slow. You slow. Say be ye ni.
0: Now go.
1: Oh. Now we dey work with slow performance. Tinaye si enga si che. Ye do to counter back. Now a dire of action. No po din come as a suspect crap. Ye diff. It is a we really ni ana.
0: And yema bi uha we social media na wohon.
1: Into that prison, I am convict or ex-convict.
0: Mm,
1: yeah, fine. No crap, I convict if conviction. Oh,
0: and say you will be a fine. Oh, ha, and also you're convict only as a fine part.
1: You're convict, it's a dog crap, so forever. Say we are what called prison. That you're convict, so that why you say that. And look up on a defame, be brave, share over how my two. I didn't tell me to me for my own shame, you're my baby, and me meant you. And I may add, dear sir, me ba a pain, kaka, me ba pain, or 26 to 27. What I say,
0: 26
1: Obeti ti wo mi age. 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
0: wa. Ejia wo 20 years now wo, I wo 47 years.
1: Na mi wo de, mi mi wo 47.
0: E do this is na wo ye. E na so the premature ejaculation.
2: Juma.
1: What I say? Inti there are certain things I me ye wo social media no so crap me ye careful.
0: Yeah.
1: Because ah me man keto an crap ye naive crap pain no enye naive da. It will go against eh.
0: Yeah.
1: Oh, na say ah na ka madwen ati afa so yi. O kasa esa.
0: That was the yamen wan ka bo dam.
1: Ma nyakopo ahwe mi o. Ko se ma start sign e kase kwa nya kura. 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
0: One of the girls when you broken heart.
1: Oh.
0: Eh pokuwa 101.
1: Eh twa mu ko mi nya broken heart.
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1: Broken heart ni die say say broken heart ni die wa ko ma bubu a wa wu akwa na so that psychiatric. O hwe mi dwa me ho. 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
0: O videos bi ama save mu.
1: Eh say broken.
0: Mbe se me de ko.
1: Me pa cho me bo e yo broken talking o. E na broken heart o.
0: Eh say broken heart na ma onya broken talking no.
1: That be asem bi na ko triggers asem ni ba yo. E na yo no me bi wo say was wan ka. Yebefo se sebita fracture o ye o kwe bu
0: de. Mame nchia Dr. China.
1: Obechia no. Na oma, eyo no incoming.
0: Eh general LPP secretary ope
1: ope so dey. How you say Carlos Ayin Kraye o e ko standing for national treasure?
0: Ah, we hold on cause you know, Dr. China na national treasure no.
1: Ah.
0: E no no fi wa ba I be pre general secretary.
1: Okay. Dr. China ni where name?
0: Ah, inti. O hwe.
1: E me se no.
0: O hwe se ne wa tumi atoto MPP for esikasem.
1: I
0: ain't assembly be a
1: friend of an
0: intuition. A chess, obey national secretary now. General secretary, no, bet me, yes, me. I'm an IE.
1: Now I'll share treasure to the general.
0: Ain't you know? Our battle phone. Musia, Dr. China, or Pepper, no super. Montoman.
1: Yeah, and I've been on Mokoya, I am no Mokoya, let's
0: see. There were constituency level.
1: And I acquired a yaja food to Yako Chini.
0: I Okatajidian.
1: I know in Kao.
0: And only a constituency one. I've been on Babaya National.
1: National one. Mm. National near that bank.
0: I'll just have a predating.
1: Okay. So, Baba and Sana Okoya National.
0: I say a friend, Manaba.
1: I to say next week you cry, you are
0: Dr. China is over.
1: What's all about?
0: Only Mukasa. Chief Benz.
1: Okay.
0: Ureku Chief Benz Motors. And Chaka say and call him or Dileen Benz spare spare pass. Brand new and after home using
1: yeah. Yeah.
0: Now T dot Delight restaurant. And over East Legon. Open you and papa dear. Not when you actually naturally and as I said to say wow ope car papa be a tono. Bra Mike two ho.
1: Me pe HIV o. Obenye bia ma.
0: Oh yena. HIV.
1: Eh.
0: Ebenye bia ma. Ope yia ben.
1: Me pe. E 2026 mu. Inya 2020 2021 2022. Me pe nebo
0: ofem kaka. Ai. Nze.
1: Na se me tell me ultimate na ma so so e.
0: Aye se ba e assessment no here.
1: Okay.
0: Me value car no.
1: Okay.
0: Mhm.
1: Me car near 2019 model.
0: I know there doesn't matter how it's been used. I know na e ba ba here.
1: Ina ye use super.
0: Mhm. 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
1: okay
0: 24
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1: okay ewe ewe ewe ewe ewe

come with my tune, come with your bed, no go and come. New EDBIC Football Club owner, president and founder, Abdusalam Yakubu Subetren in Simo. Timokasan and I born a tough one. Once again, happy, happy, happy birthday. And come my COP Esquire, Mr. Michael Nananketia Frimpong, Ghana National Police Service, Honor Finance, Japa, and I was a pa, Yakubu in Shroud. Happy, happy birthday. From all of us to you, COP Council, Mr. Michael Nana Nketiah Frimpong. Nana, Nkwaso.

0: 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Ma be nom. Ma be se. And son of the free, we are saying, into we are not we a jam, we are mammy, a papa, and yes, the Osusuma Obiba, because the Osusuma Obiba, and one a woo ubicha. 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

I'm not going to be able to do it. I'm not going to be able to do it. I'm not going to be able to do it. I'm not going to be able to do it. I'm not going to be able to do it. I'm not going to be able to do it. I'm not going to be able to do it. I'm not going to be able to do it. I'm not going to be able to do it. I'm not going to be able to do it. I'm not going to be able to do it. I'm not going to be able to do it. I'm not going to be able to do it. I'm not going to be able to do it. I'm not going to be able to do it. I'm not going to be able to do it. I'm not going to be able to do it. I'm not going to be able to do it. I'm not going to be able to do it. I'm not going to be able to do it. I'm not going to be able to do it. I'm not going to be able to do it. I'm not going to be able to do it. I'm not going to be able to do it. I'm not going to be able to do it. I'm not going to be able to do it. I'm not going to be able to do it. I'm not going to be able to do it. I'm not going to be able to do it. I'm not going to be able to do it. I'm not going to be able to do it. I'm not going to

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Am I from a park?

0: And you may not see our fellow Ghanaians, and Mumina, Juma Makwa, Baba, a drum 106.3 as and 4.7 was sentiment 1. Is Ranabusum 104.5 Casafidi, Chem, Wahania Jonumi, and some Mamunia Mononi, Super Weekend News, Cosia, then you read your last one, your debate and if you are, yes, she will be spending by you, obese, Opoa, Argentina, now when you're free, ha, you're going to have home, near her says so. Spend a dear call. And as Argentina swing them in some years to be the num, not more for that room, and here as some rabbi didn't import them one more and one, then so you far warm, or Macomo, Macadia, betting your bomb, or Master Tremetting your quay.
1: Quancha Fabedia, or what Rocha Ghana essay, a binding one whom I didn't the sense, Siagalam say, Asen, or Beginning, and so a Jumana Kakakra.
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0: 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O dan a sound soon says, so I say, I will say, dentia. I saw dine, and I said, was remi dine, a ja, and I die a wood to them what the moon, a dine type of bait, nina, DBS for city here, so baba, nyama, papa, 10% discount, that's war, 20% warranty, 20% warranty, and also, yeah, demo, union baby, a DBS for the room, and na one more at him, and then I for killing. Oh, confuse me. Yo, I could see a discount, and your warranty. And you're needing up the goofy goom, concern, cronuemu, or Madame Romantina Cassie, ye de bro. Na, and they are 2 men contractors. Hey, 1 man, 1 woman. Nana, ade, mononcomene.
1: Fierce our prempe.
0: Yes, I'm not sent them soon for more. Yes, yes, yes, dear. Doctors and Aquasuaha, and ye, and some catua, and a team named Jenna, you know, and your full team, and ye dinam one. Na, your concern proof from one. Some boy and a middle crumb. Now, some rabbi need a year in Swatra. And Potamuho and a mucre. Our we about one person, so Western North Region, and I'm Drocopium. Nana, what then Subrani to an insuana toy can who be my dish? I want Potamu the Ukraine, and what to call Grand America, Wamuko, Gemu Pama, never be a better crowd. I had them, no, cause I not move for aqua quasi a year a tent or tramordin tent to power air condition bomb. Hey, Eddie, I'm almost warming it, norming them, numping for a finance, yes, young Wabu, who ye na any of the Eja, and one baby, a babble. And from a woman, na I said, you acquire no at
2: your day. At your answer, is your area for more and the monomen in Abubumu Diagu. And His Excellency President John Dramani Mahama. And I'll say, Adifa Dr. Bikani Joseph Kuyong, Major Retired Director General of NADMO, MP Honorable Oscar Oferin Ladi. Your regional minister, Honorable Robert Bentru, and regional NADMO, and our regional head, and a municipal NADMO, and our municipal chief executive, MC Moche, and our dear fire, so say, young fan, no man, Ramu. Your mamma, a dying, a binny, a dear siwano, mattress, blankets, mosquito nets, and a normal account. 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
4: 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The last time we were here we talked about how huge that responsibility is in terms of how much we have to reclaim on this destroyed line. In partnership with private sector, I can tell you that just last year, we claimed 1,335 acres of degraded land. And this was done in the Ashanti region. We have gotten commitment from private sector to undertake more reclamation, and we are targeting another 1,500 reclamation this year. And this, in addition to the government's own reclamation effort of 960 acres in selected area registry. So we hope to improve those numbers.
1: Also for wo hye nsase ene odoma kumaja pade ahonsem so Emmanuel Amakofi Bua ena ye tse se wo kasa no wodi ni nsem guye ena kwankrefo abedi akira wo arocha Ghana daribonsu ese Ghana ban ebon ho modern de e bagalam se kona wo gusu eko ensase ne so de wo gye nanso eko no nuye esanse ensase bebre na ena galam se fo ase ne sesa ban ebon ho modern no wo gye sansase ne nyina eye ni ye
5: de wo se da ye as I say, a bar mining site reclamation. The damage now, of course, is so significant. Fast, and the question I see is, is it significant enough? Because this is a damage now, of course, as far as the science is concerned, a idea is so high. It's more, so far, the numbers out there, it's just a bar, no, a take step. That is one, a BBI, a bar, a take step. On the private sector, area, Juma. But I think the majority of the work, ready, I will see, make sure, say, minus Nankas, I didn't perform best, I think, Juma, not plan to reclaim the land, I will hold that. It sounds a young first, I said, I am to want to, and to am more of a sense, I said, I'm also moving lines to so my year, Juma, or with Jana Family, man, I see a first queen here, it looks me up from watching one, I say, I'm on more, I just say, it's so funny, dear. I can say, I'm buying here, baby, but I don't think it's at the level of significant in which Makati. We are so huge, we should be very happy about. There is so a lot more work to be done.
1: And near your TA, a quantum forbid the extra war, a rocha gun, a dairy bonsu.
0: 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Yaman is subject 10. 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
6: 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You had the call, you catch your exams, I had the call in high school. Now, Buffon was 10. Until only baby, now I am Buffon bread or bread will do. Not 10 subjects in our two exams in 1 week. 1 week ago, diggy, 1 week. You know that two exams in every. Not 10 subjects now, I turn 1 week. It's easy, my Buffon. You can perform me share on additional. What the mother will not tell subject no, I watch you 1 week in the bottom. Yeah, third in Kakamoa. Mindo, a cow will be more a cracker, beer, or Kubia would to find and stand over you into a chum to man of a boy. No subject in a dozen
0: too much. Untimica say, I cry or class 5 subject makuma called 10. Near man 1 week per se. On fan tro, sa subject 10 in our home, sorry. A day. Mu kwiye too much. It's another strategy. Wade kwama aye Ghana Education Service. No, they send me to jam. Na excellence in aye leadership and quality basic education award. Ghana aye academia summit. Na nanya kwenye wadi and send me to jam. Na pengina Ghana aye academia award si. 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
7: Yeah, you know say, yeah, schools be great night won't cross him. Yeah, in time try in the professor schools. And see a banner say you want well equipped infrastructure, the Bama Disiano Akon Kano, yeah na a honour sani a lucky.
0: Pengina ya tiri nkenyi, pengina wano eneda Ghana Academia Awards ano Ernest Latte.
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0: 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Must be Argentina. 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And when you went in your view, you trust in that. Yeah, you're quite some fufu. Miroqua, a year, crop back, a friend, a year, dandawa. Way a war, a year, aguna, diakwa. Aguna East, about from Pesuas, when Finfi Mantemuna, and they, yes, a year, dandawa, Zongo, Hine Murotiao, a year, Platoni the First, Abdo, Wasiwu, Sani, and the name Penufo, a unisa, one her, and the 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and another mouth for Barbe, Sadabay. Yeah, Zongo, a war a year than Dawa, a betting your tumpong.
11: And of course, said the young Henny, Kessia or Abna East. Yet they know actually in paying for a war, yeah, raging in Ara, the Okano and Waran. 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The titu, yea, and you to a dandy for youth. The bepe say, the bebuano, Naya son, as in it, not dear, eh, you bet me a chino, ever a gimu, any a mean beer beeramu, yea, the better natina, watch me a fear. abuna east side hɔ na ɔno nso watumi abɛyɛ adeɛ bi a ɛbɛyɛ krabɛhwɛ
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16: Today is a historic occasion. It is not merely a celebration of 10 years of existence. It is a celebration of 10 years of service, 10 years of resilience, 10 years of partnership, and 10 years of contributing to the health and well-being of the people of Ghana. Ladies and gentlemen, over the past 10 years, our members have invested heavily in modern warehousing, temperature control storage fleets, information systems, quality management, professional training, and regulatory compliance. These investments have strengthened medicine availability, improved distribution efficiency, reduced stock interruptions, and supported healthcare institutions throughout Ghana. Our members have also created thousands of direct and indirect employment opportunities while contributing significantly to national revenue and economic growth.
0: William Adum Ado Ewieye eno se emprempren efiri sabre ye kwa womukuo nom ene asuye ya ehwe omepom din samso na afi FDA National Health Insurance Authority emprenfo nyina ba beka bom na ene wondwumadie no wayiri mu kinapa selebe ya obi mfa kwati kwan emfa bibibone bia mefra wondwumadie a wodi ne kobo eja e wodi emfra nkateboni
16: our anniversary team calls us to deepen collaboration. 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
0: Pengina yetini nke eye president Edema Pharmaceutical Importers and Wholesalers Association, William Edum Ado.
1: Opening pa Fountain Gate Chapel eye Reverend Eastwood Anaba ena wode efutuo ema e Christopher nyina se sedie wiase adru no abefo hu hia pa ne sentia abefo mfidi omanfo de kwatena abefo ntintan so 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
17: When the era of the AI, I've heard pastors condemning AI. I say it's the same way you condemn television, condemn social media until you were overtaken. I was saying one thing. Some of the things that attack us are not witchcraft, necromancy, and divination. Some of them are just scientific knowledge. And when the enemy attacks us with a science weapon, what are we going to do? Some of it, it takes to gain access to the world. This gospel of the kingdom can be preached to all the world. You know the way we do it? Not with a Ahuja microphone, technology, media.
1: Na unim sesa sem yi wadi tuja ewa Global Prayer Work Summit na esese so ewa Action Chapel honom no. En wadi nsem yi tuja en wadi nsem eko guye en openyin pa wada Action Chapel International na no. Ak Bishop Nicholas Duncan Williams en so editor Christopher en muse. Se waye wadye se wani nyanko pobe nantine die. Wankai ehu se wani ne nante akwe wye ye.
18: 1976, I went to a prayer meeting at Church of Pentecost, and there I met Bishop Nyako Entry, and we connected, and we've been praying since 76, and I still don't have enough, and I'm still learning how to pray. I don't know about you, but few things here. The Bible says, as many as are led, driven by the Spirit of God are the mature sons of God. So please understand that we are led

0: as a believer over these unbelievers is the spirit that is within you.
1: Opinion power that Action Chapel International, sorry, Kono, Ano, a year Archbishop Nicholas Duncan Williams, Nene, and yet say, you know.
2: Yeah, the Wesi, na congratulations, Kasia, and Koma Master Planner Junior Kentampo, a name, yeah, you know, sir, Kentampo North Constituency, MPP Communications Officer, opening, Nyakupon Shrau, Yabua Basopa, Jumana, Wabafatron, so no. 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I could watch him, ba, that would dear to Facebook and YouTube. Na two men contractors, Makayo, now say, wouldn't you add Makayo, Friday, yeah, two, one man, one woman. It can cause a woman, two men. Nana, ade, we don't come in.
1: Fia, sewa, prempe.
2: Ya, call, auntie, sewa, say, Spain, on your Spain, Ebefa, World Cup, no. Yes, ma me so si onya Argentina befa Joshua Kwame Kwile no si onya Spain befa me also me si minya Argentina befa enti won me nim de offer amount o say fat say say say Spain befa
3: of course
2: onyina so won say
3: Spain befa
2: onyina so won say
3: time ni won ti
2: abeje time wo ho be kan ma kru time wo news no na wo kan me say time wo yan ko ya kono no
4: every day the grind goes on. We chase the money. We chase the jobs. But sometimes, everything can wait.
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4: 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Love it.

no, the last time Argentina won the World Cup, no, almost goals no share no in 2022 ni na no mostly was between these two players. What you say? Lionel Messi, the danger man, then Brenton Ididi, Julian Alvarez. In fact, in the annals of the Argentine national team, Lionel Scaloni feels that the skill set and the work rate of Brenton Lionel Messi, no, he's ably complemented national team. Lionel Scaloni feels that the skill set and the work rate of Brenton Lionel

0: is number 9. Obetumi operating from the left wing. Obetumi is operating from the right wing. He can equally play as a deep line playmaker behind the leading striker. Obetumi about 10 and so the amount. Into a one mobile player in him honu. Otumi bo baby are. Or you're skillful. Or you're pacey. Otumi shooting from afar. And Otumi so convert it short. I'm trying to say, you know, free kicks in there. So no. Otumi convert it. And him honu there. And you know, baby, Julian Alvarez. And then Lionel Messi. Now between the two. And then Kofu Ebi says, how will Pau Kubasi, a 19-year-old defender, Aymeric Laporte, saw two players here, Ometimi Abo Spain for goalkeeping, no whole bino. What I say, throughout the tournament or competition, you know, 7 games, I'm considering one goal.
1: Okay.
0: How are they going to tame Abraham Telaino Messi and Julian Alvarez? Right.
1: Great. And so Argentina has 3 changes to the starting lineup, and then Ometimi say, yes. I know Rodrigo de Poa started, Montiel so started, and of course, yes, ready more, say Nico Gonzalez, so by then, yes, game we saw. And of course, Argentina, interestingly, 9 out of 11 players and they're starting the last
0: World Cup,
1: yeah, you know, that is interesting.
0: Consistency,
1: yes. But Spain forces the sun lineup, no, I'm the same lineup from the semi final, and I'm more idea bow in the other. Yeah, one by ever call lineup on the before kickoff near the other. Because I don't see it, yeah, but see ya.
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2: 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Anything I make for the amount. 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Omo dia, Mokope Star Cement EP, sell two blocks, brick lane, and as a warrior message you may bea. A one day, na bojuma suso. Send a woman a Star Cement, eye cement bia. Na one dinner, eye sonko kra. Concrete you may bea. Sell two foundation, columns, beams, and as a slabs. Star Cement. 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For what to so? No one would deign. 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Upon my shoma. 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A quana do call a yapo. Woman you go filling station a DNM chair. 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

0: epa mecha usunumbi.
1: To see walk up here, echo see what said the cassia at the ma can afford a sesa would to me own new house in your sassy and na dine name sassy. What it a bonusu who can say a teacher mante nana buamia was see thousand houses war and I'm walk up in tea as if new one I was see a teacher mante nana buamino. What it a bonusu is so and the manumia bedunia and son walk up no a court nevia and watching and sansia nibo et up from a mansu. Any hono, Kwanasoye, Okuntunsi, Sansam, and Samu Okanti, teacher Mante, but a Nadia, walk up Promono and Ekosu, our teacher Mante, Nana Buami Estate, Niwana, Kwans Abodino, was a court Nakwajo de Ebono, Ewo, from Bakubia, a year 35,000 US dollars, and maybe a terminal, nay 100,000 US dollars, Okuntunsi, Pukwasi, and the Kwans, and Ninkomo, 0553-103-3978. Kwan Estate, we build your own dream house.
2: Got everything you need, and I bring it like you need it. 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
3: it. At the Mets Life Stadium, and last day, the President of the United States. On the hand over the trophy. On if FIFA president, on hand over the trophy to the winner. Tonight, the President, the President. We are seeing our President. I just said, "Come here." So no two crew, mukra.
4: Which
3: means Casamasa, you have a chance.
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3: 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America. You're only finding a movie, but you're too much. 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

0: years ago, 48 nations began a journey. They crossed oceans. They crossed borders. They crossed cultures. And together, they showed us why this game belongs to the world. From three countries across them, and from every corner of the globe, we have witnessed greatness. And we have shared in moments of joy, moments of hope, moments we will all never forget. Football is a language spoken without words, a force that unites people, that turns strangers into friends, and reminds us of what we all have in common. Today, only two teams remain. España. 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
1: You're on Drum TV Live, your last game of the World Cup. And I'm going to be a day break.

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Yeah, boy, yeah, boy, yeah, boy, yeah, yeah, bro, yeah, yeah.

0: Medlife Stadium. Near my any kind of proper coming in our Shabia. The brain has some. Why ain't they really a few work copy?
1: At this time, we ask that you please rise if you are able for the national anthem of Spain, performed by Spanish Brass.
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3: And the referee said to him, what a grand finale mo. Slavko Visic of Slovenia, Tomas Gliznik, Andras Kovacic, and the Chidom Menarin. And captain Sidemiro, Rodri, Messi.
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3: And VR Bastian Duncan of Germany. And the Chidom Neomo Bojuma. I rest near my Betumia Koye or Grand Finale. Imo. Get the camp will line up for the Sodiama, but he was not shortly. Midlife Stadium of Boma. But he can't catch us in Spain. Coach Unyesa Caribia, one more. Or the Omo semi final, one and El Moa Chassier against Argentina. United Simon, the podium anymore. Lamia Ma, Mikel Oyarzabal. One more than Columbia series, the ghost may feel one about Daniel Mujino Matipe. The people be the one fifth one there, and Rodri and Fabian Ruiz. The one, the 4-1-2-3. Our paper is now Argentina. I had three changes to the starting lineup: Rodrigo de Paul, Nico Gonzalez, Gonzalo Montiel, and Neo Mune Chassier. Giuliano Simeone. Paradise, Molina and Chassiane. Chanos on the lineup in Argentina, the HM Modern Dende. And of course, Julian Alvarez, Lionel Messi up front. In the 4-4-2, Scaloni, and Wana Bibia, the HM Bojuma. Ray Hawass, I'm matching the Siako. The track and call of MetLife, Luis de la Fuente. Spain Abreyipa after 2010 on one side by Bim Scaloni after so many years special with history. Michael Bafa boxing for the Omuwa Jim.
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6: And then Mikel Oyarzabal, we more any players are homogenum, I call Codentin, Eddie Ama Spanish team. No, Yabemu, Ewa Mansi, and Om Switchinum, Eddie Ama Argentina, Dia, Nezis, Leonel Scolani, will know any coach Penipa, Kita team. No, one elbow 4-4-2, and three oil changes, and I at MSN PM, Ewa Nitrimedia, what ID a World Cup in him, Emiliano Martinez is the first pair of fans. Now for Gonzalo Montiel, age name as right back, Cristiano. Now for so Lisandro Martinez, Nicolas Tafligigo, age name. Now for so Brantian and Rodri De Paul, and so Enzo Fernandez, Alexis McAllister, and then Nicolas Gonzalez, age name. And after Lionel Messi, the captain for Argentina this evening, and after Julian Alves. One more enemy Rantia, Omo Jim Abusia, Yasha Bama Kissina Shasia, Eddada, Bono, and Rantia Siakai, Eddie Emma Spain, Omana Fona Bonetia Sabedu, Yerson and Yama Ebisia Ko, Ewasaki Simu, Spain from Rantino, Opiaso, Eddie Ama, a goalkeeper, United Simon, Bono, and also Bonim say, come on.
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6: 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United States of America, Canada, and Mexico. One more and I host to sir, I can see Kessie and they yeah did the grand finale no 18 Saint Jao. Yeah, you saw show in so live. I was Adum TV, so in Tiometia Quadum TV. Now, what do we need? Etia Satwo. Now, where is Sanayama AC Ecos Master Bans?
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7: Two teams in Ubiabo, nobody part of the European finals. Argentina Forno in your top game against England in the semifinals. Spain, another big game against France in the semifinals. And we're two teams in Ubiabo, more about the tournament. I think Om deserve to be in the finals. OTA was an Obus Argentina for us, Spain for us. Let a busy touch as a Barcelona for us. It's more like a Barcelona fan. So, how many
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7: Barcelona for you. I mean, Lamar. I think the game is going to be between these two great players. Bakwa and Carrier, Ayako, Messi. Bakwa, if he said Messi, Ronaldo, you will be take over Yami Lamar. So, the Spanish team is well built on him. The Argentina team relies mostly on Lionel Messi. Only 39 years, was 8 goals in the World Cup. It's a tough game, though.
6: Lionel Messi, Nigeria ball, Piazza, the Abanfim Fernand for Argentina, former 10 the ball, number center circle. Argentina, once again, woman, and down home, our Fim Fernand for no, but Piazza, the Abanachi, Kabio. Lionel Messi, what does she say? Come and temper so to us, Abajabono, Argentines, no, any abre, with Piazza, the Abanfim Fio, Argentina, a 2 minute of play gone, the score lines to remain by Rubien Tim Pusunio Quantina. A live commentary World Cup fixture, the grand finale of the 2026 FIFA World Cup. A United States
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6: And a goalkeeper, what you want to say, come and tempas with Pia Su, Esadi Abananim, Argentines, no, one more any abre, Upia Pia Subio, Ehrenim Senka, Ubetimi, Adashina Subo, Netia Kotrashe, a call Eddie Amaspin for Mranteno. A throwing echo Eddie Ama A spin. Spin for Mantine Pedia Bono. Son San Chato Temba Sunas Lebi. Bono Etienne Sanko Piemu. Ewo Aye Spanish goalkeeper. United Simon. Bono Nelson Pia Bono so the Konanim Kakasa. Nancy referee was still fun infringement. William Ennison and Yemen City. Nelson Argentina. One more any Abriye Papa Papa Papa Papa. Ewa Sakin Simo. A Brantin Lisandro Martinez. Wono Anako Kekia Trubinanso. Walking can't near the day, Elho. Here is an Yama ABC Ako. About 3 minutes of play gone. First time battle. World Cup fixture, the grand finale of the 2026 FIFA World Cup. Interesting encounter. Don't let me drop people from far and near. I'm a Omadio Mani.
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6: PG, Aye Pap, Elho, Aye, the BFS, Ama Sama in 3 Junction. Elho, and Yabu Gadata. Angela. Any Nuniaba, Aniji, any Abigail, Omoha, Womso, a take care, Bonetia Sabedum say, come on, Chebia, and now resting in my ACL Corsonia, Lami Yama, Wono, a testy, a post rare. Now, so that was a brilliant save from the goalkeeper of Argentina.
7: Okay, we had the way I'm a better player from Omo to Yami Lama, and it was easier for Yami Lama, says, to be careful. Lucky for him, it's on the left foot. And then I'm expect a player of the caliber. When you're born, your favorite foot, you should be able to score. Spain for us started on watch the area.
6: Bonetia Sabedia, Argentina, and Aslebi. Bomobo and Tia San Quasab and Chibu Spain for Mantana Beji. What you have sent us?
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6: So upset. One more episode, Munya Eligo. I was Akin Simo. And it's still one more ego circuit. I born on Fifth and for Spain. One more and an air preparation, and him sending my bitch and Quadia Momo. About best 5 minutes of play gone, first half battle. Obiens me and Pusun and Yonkwatan and Ansula Miyama. Just some few minutes ago, Anna Unya Quenya was testing Argentina for goalkeeper. No, now so that was a feeble one for the goalkeeper. I can't send it to us to Spain for Mantanati Praga. One more and a paper bonus and Sani Kubu. Spain, but then Jose come out. The bonnet and Sabana Chibu. Spanish team, no. one more any abre, they look so vehement, and then one more I so determined, say, Ombetia Sakwa Kumanim, now so Argentina, this time, one more Anane, one more Echo Spain for Mantan or so. Spain, they go to Tabon, Boston, the Abana Chica Crabu, now so your Mantia Sanfai, Spain,
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6: 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The safest pair of fans for a year, the Spanish national team. Wono Anabe Fabo and say come with Piazza de Amane Marantiano.
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6: 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Relevant talk all day. And yet the live commentary of the grand finale of the 2026 FIFA World Cup. No 18 Jao. Abusia and Spain versus Argentina. And now one more Ewasa clash him.
8: I think, sir. Oshia will be a new now, Obia Hong Hari, and say, Obeshe Guna, and Yamewanga said, Obi Betty taking it. But Oshia, Spain for now, one combination player, no Ewekama, but Argentina, a more physical in the game.
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6: 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I want to tell my baby Biano to Trumika. Now, Bra, Nasa watch party also for Huba Jim. Is answer Ababu don't pay me our handma. Yet a live comment in the 8 years at Wasso. Person and Yama is your Koswa. A Sumu and Yatin, yet a live comment in the 8 years Abba. Bonnetia PM Yama Spain for Mantel and Yama PM Bonus to the Kobo. Spain now to there be over elaboration on the part of the Spanish team. And my
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6: Shepherd the ball until it went over the touchline. Emrancia Siakai Edema Argentina. One more Enya Brie Papa. Lionel Messi. One more Anna Huno in your shorts. It is our TV. Now they're to comment in one. Lionel Messi a while ago. Anna or Trinity. Western Anyama Esitia. Argentina for Enya Brie soon as Spain for. One more so Enya Abrik den. Pasha and him say. Quembi Asuno. One more Ebet me. Actually, Omo Ebo Bre. Spain versus Argentina. El Pasado versus El Futuro. And I can't see the El Cosia. Some will be Biajo. We're here with Anderson and Emma AC El Cosia. We are from the sold out stadium. Welcome to the biggest night in football. Tonight, and I can't see you know, you're making history. It gets it written in 90 minutes. This is the 2026 FIFA World Cup final. Spain versus Argentina.
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6: Bruno. Senna Suma me say 2024 European Championship coach Charlie Dean and Luis De La Fuente Wano was in charge in December 2022. Wabo 41 matches, 30 wins and Wenya. Road to the final, no? OBT Italy 2-0 and a run of 16 with Timmy Echen and Bobre Ehonum with Germany 3-1. Quarter finals, France 2-1 and
5: a Afro
6: with Timmy EBPM or semi-finals. Oresana and Shani ACL Kwa, Nigeria 68.4% average and no air possession and also appear most passes in the tournament at 3,214 and at Etienne Atoja. Bono Etienne Sabedi Mrantese Akainema Argentina. One more and a four. Oresana and Yama ABC Akos Pay for Moom. One more and a four. Nabon Etienne Sabedu. Goalkeeper United Simon. Pia Bono Sri Abem Nansu Bona Kontrashe. A throw in a Echo Ediama Argentines. No.
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6: Echo Command Emirantian said defenders. Nene. Now one more twasso. Ome Piasso Ediama Eomo goalkeeper. Goalkeeper. Jay Born say, come on. Say Piasso Yama defenders. No. Argentina Bosho Tintin. Eddie Abema Trasenta Seca. BPM was paid for now for. Now suspend for my.
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6: Piasso Edeco in Benkumana for. Spain and a good Bono. Still playing in their own half. Spain once again. One more air dominating possession. One post ten ten ten. Bio Sani Kwa Argentina Lami Yama. Now so Lami breaky Bono. Na atrashia de da da. And see a throwing a echo at Yama Argentina for Makasamana for. And a Bono at Yabeda. Argentina. One more alpha Bono throwing contractor. But two Bono ten ten ten. Sani Kobina Sudabi. Spain Abrante and Eko Hui. Now so Argentina from Martinez and take back possession. Argentina. But Pia Bono so now so Spain and take back possession. Center circle. Nabon Abedi. Abedi and Ifa Femo. Argentines now working with the ball. But Saint Pia so Eko can go to fifth and now four. What a Abem Brante Siakai Edema Argentina now four. Spain. once again, Womo Anna Esna show Omo supremacy and dominance in possession. Interesting and Emma ABC Ako, Womo Aklebo and Fiono. A 10 minute of play gone. Argentina 0, Spain 0.
7: Yeah, well, look, two teams in here. Who's Argentina in that chance? Yeah, two pass. Then Spain and yet two times. Yamil Amar, Bakuna, almost like it. But okay, 10 minutes about Spain for no control. I'm a passing game in the
4: 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And Jim FM. 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
7: What I decided, so I'm going to defend it with 10 men behind the ball, Semper on the Messi. I'm going to ball now. The best weapon will be counter-attack to each counter. There is a Argentine tactics by Scolani, then a Spanish possessive football by De La Fuente. You heard it between Andy Apple in the room.
6: 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Ewo Amasama in 3 Janshin. Western Nyama ACL Koso, Janshin Bay and Nenya 3. 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
6: 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Come on, at the be Argentina. Woman a clear bono at the FD just so more. Bono Eguso Kita Spin for Mantra. Once again, no rest in the Sabetia Calamiyama. Woman Pia Bonus to be signed for Argentina and Asuda be Argentina for Mantino. Woman Aquarium Poor Amabonetian Traumo. Shannon Spin. They have never lost a world final. They won 2010 versus Netherlands. Now 1-0. And we make it here. We make edition time soon. In today, we make extra corner Sadia. Next Sunday, we go. And we make Kremo. We call Argentina. We make 2022 World Cup champions. And our coach, our friend, Lionel Scolani, we know he in charge since 2018. We bought 78 matches, 52 wins. And we have Copa America. We have Jibako. And after World Cup, we have Jibako. The road to the final.
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6: 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They start at 48% possession, but 14 goals scored, most from air counter, and after set pieces. In today, Argentina from Mantano.
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6: And our Ebert Ramobobrana. Born Etias Abbe Piemu Biomranti Siakai, Ede Emma, Eye Argentina. Born say, come on. Bono Ekita Edema, Eye Spain this time. Spanish Eye Place in Abbe Bono. Spain Abo Bono Tentin Tias Adia Bain, Fifana for now, so Argentina for Manteno. Woman Claire Born say, come on. Born Abbe Piemu, Spain. One more and I did one more than Chichen and so on my side by the body view. Now some Rantis, I can Argentina and Cham Omo. Oh, Omo. Danny Omo. One more and yet can I show Sebrim. Emma, Danny Omo. Wakai, Nenana, Ofi. One more and a Dawano. Danny Omo. Nitrinia, Hata, SMFI. On a Dawano. Western and Yama, Asia, Koshin, Cheni Chatro. Emma, what teach you know? Oh, the dream. Yeah, Western and Yama, ABC Ako. And Yasem Ketua Krakaka. Danny Omo. One of the very experienced players, hardworking and very effective and efficient player for the Spanish national team. And they will know another honor. A 14 minute of play gone so far. Spain 0, Argentina 0. Once again, you remind us that we a World Cup final and a Ecoso our 2026 move.
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8: Prof, me catch you say Argentina for me more physical. That is their style of play. We will born them one now, Brian. We found one actually. I think said the referees have to pay attention to the opponents Argentina play with. Look at such a tackle. Now one push panel and answer one man of severe warning there. We will open game look for more physical game. And that is what Argentina has endured so far. What they do find our way. But ball walk for Tia Stam, then so Tia won Penuenya car. And they are being favored in this tournament. To my personal opinion, say.
6: Born Abbe PM Argentina for Mantana, you appear to be on Sunday, commercial, you know, Messi. Now, so born in Tian San Contempasso, a block Argentina for down, Parker and Erole, Lionel Messi. One and you can't
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6: Let's just say 39 years old, 25 days old, and I want to remember the old demo. 193 caps, 114 goals, and a wet me share. This is the game 27 of his World Air Cup careers. Game 27, Anna Obono, a recorder. He won it in 2022. And if he wins today, he becomes the first captain to win two World Cups in the world. It's the Ares and Anema ABC Accord. And Tena King, Wono, Anna, and the Argentina for the A2. Argentina are unbeaten in 18 World Cup knockout games when Messi scores. Se Messi Shegua, they are beaten in 18 World Cup games. Se Kobase Messi, Eposuatina. The Pian Bono, so it's a Sabi PSP final for now, Slebby. Bono, it's a Kotra share. Argentina versus Spain, a World Cup grand finale.
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6: In Mexico, Womo and I host to Sakin say, Obe Pima, let's say KG Pap, Ewo, Eye Amasaman, Eye Janshin Trejo, and not Trey Janshin. Ah, Trey Janshin, yeah, we. A higher dead, to coach Muma and Yabo Massey B. Ewaha near the live commentary. Nathan Sabro, this is the World Cup grand finale.
8: Wallace, Argentina look a bit calm but pressing high, and Spain for no dominating possessions. Argentina and Timmy Cosso center in the first 15 10 minutes. Yabo. But Spain for no a more versatile in receiving the first balls, whilst Argentina is more physical. Now, when you look at both teams now, everybody is eager to score, everybody wants to take the lead. But Ocean Senior Spain are dominating possession now. And Yemen wants someone better first goal.
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8: Because Spain in your team are a type of city goal. And the defense is more solid in terms of calculation.
6: 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And Messi versus Yami Yama. Ure Yama, we're 19 years, and Messi is 39 years, 20 years between them. Into Wilma, a student versus master. Both are once when two leaders meet, just decide the one moment. Yeresan and Yama, ABC Akwe, Piabon, Subiwasabe, PM Spain, former Tieno. And I didn't mention that your bonus also. Argentina was a petty born into one over the touchline. Ure air colors are Spain share now. One more air share, one more Spain red now. Yellow and a face, so a fire attack and gold. Argentina force light blue and white. A sky calm, then lightning. Into fire.
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6: 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ABC Ako. Renan Sentemu Suefa Nipa Ukruma. Nature said water finishes strong. I can't see the more dinner. No, who say Argentina? One more brand here, Fernandez, what a film. What a film out, Mr. Ampa. Nyama Enkoye and Famano, Ewa KCM. We're more innocent Nyama ACL Qua. Danny Omo. A while ago, no, see a channel, and also, no, so quick, baby. I'm a day, what a film. A 19 minutes of play gone. President Nyama ACL Costa stands moving in again. Anna, Omo Ashe Muchichi Kama, no more extra case, you know. Many sure said Maya, who knew TV Suno, or her match, you know. Born at TSAB PMB, Argentina fans, you know. One more air tie home team next year, papa, papa, papa. Argentine fans, you know, adults, you know, papa, papa, papa, papa. Ewa Gumanoso.
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7: Because most of the tackles are Argentina for Mamu Kony. Those tackles Spain for the year on one foul. And the Jets on Eddie Sires, I'm going to impose physical football. We've got to go to the county. I'm not a particular kind of screen for man. Then I didn't have a little time.
9: Twenty minutes
6: of play. A first half battle, World Cup final, a 0-0 between Argentina and Spain. I'm saying, referee, no, I was still fan infringement. Shenosman said, no country has won Euro and World Cup back to back since Germany in 1972 to 1974. And the Spain can do it, and a player has World Cups as captain. Messi can do it, and I'm saying, I'm ABC, I was RKCM. First 20 minutes, no. Team that scores less, no. Earning 70% of the World Cup finals. And I have the set pieces. 6 of Argentina's 14 goals came from them. Messi's free kick. But next year, Sabe Pim Argentina for Mantino. But Mantino, Kitabo, 9 chairs, Pim for Mantino, but with the storms, no. The Pim Borussia, Bechina, so. Referee Frank Kanigina, so Pimmy. Referee Frank Kanigina, so Pimmy. Any moment from.
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6: Never is here, call. Bono Ekita Argentina for Mantle. Pian Subio Sani Kofi Fender for Argentina. Once again, Omo Anna Ebody are from the midfield. Now Santian Koye, or the ball letter Sansan Achieve, about center circle. Argentina Pian Su, Eddie Abrani, goalkeeper Bio. Sawanje, na one to us. Argentine Snow, Omani Abri, papa. Goalkeeper, Pian Su Yaman Mantin, and also Aswan Share, Egusu Yim. It's a Dano Abo Setu. Now, suspect for Mantana Sari Connecti Bonetti and Sabido Argentina Fana for Daniel Prapre. Now, so goalkeeper comes out to save that one beautifully for the Argentine national team. Oyazaba, Bono, Anna, a copy press, Abono, Kakitu, and the nine kind of Toshia and Kenyan in it. Bona Abidi, United Simon, the safest pro fans for a Spain. But two born in Tempasu, a man of Mantana, Bona Abidi Center, second purpose. Spin for Mantino.
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6: I display an announcement to be. Where I said, Opera Bonon Hasso, Bonetian San Contrast. A goal kicker echo, Eddie Ama Argentina. And we see every 22 minutes in the first half, Viano. They call hydration break into who said, and they refinance can cancel. Now I am personal. Echo Prince will be anoma. Next, the hydration break. No, no. World Cup, we and she said back America for. And they said World Cup in him. And also, and Yadia is stop for time. No. And it's the against the 18 years and 12. So, and rest in the name of ABC. I call. You might effect free kick. No. I'm going to tell you now. So, that was in the safe hands of the Argentine air goalkeeper. I'm sure Bonim say, come on. And I'm not going to tell you. Argentina. And I'm doing 106.3 for my Sempa.
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6: And yede ebro World Cup grand finale. Baby, I would be no. It's now a KG a pop. And yes, yeah, I want my summer. A 3 junction. And I would get that time. Colonel Penny in Shima. And yede live commentary to Sabro. It might do it. It might see.
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6: And a Western and Yama ACL. One also, Eguso Erre, you know Messi, only Yabon, yes, Opianso, I can answer the best two attackers. One more Esu Nimu Kwanish and Viviana for, and my referee, I was still for an infringement. That was an interesting one.
8: You're very interesting, Wale. So, Osha tackles Argentina, Yepa. That was just how far away as an awkward addition breaker. It's the tournament favoring one side, and it's rather unfortunate, sir. Nkolani in Penifoni obi a Osia football. And I said, Oba Bo no who's officiating. We say yeah one way sided. Very difficult for everybody to understand. Social tackles are where even before the referee called for the first offside, there was a tackle on the touchline. Argentina player Ejina, Spain player no piano actually one not sure that contest can cannot make it for. It's unfortunate. Because we still cannot understand why Argentina is being favored. And when you look at both sides now, Spain had dominated one with the passes. They are pressing, they are moving here. But it seems that when you go on a tackle with Messi, there has to be foul.
6: And see,
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6: And see, hydration break now. FIFA from paying for NFA TV stations will be able to take advantage at the end of commercial. And see, you go to press and receive pep talk from. One more coaches and I have so when you actually ma there's a man say a kind at the Emma teams will be a action himself obey to me at this period Ajina homie a kakra and to be honest I can't see that was your hydration breaker and Yadia, the Trenchan, so our case in time, no, it's me at Wasoko, because he said, I can't send it to me at Offer. Abusia, Argentina Fofia, Argentina for her, Argentina, Spain for her, Argentina, Argentina, say, yeah. Oh, Debbie, as Argentina for him, Offer. Argentina, Argentina, say, yeah. Oh. Argentina, Argentina, Argentina, Argentina, Argentina, Argentina, Argentina, Argentina, Spain, Spain, Spain, Spain, Argentina, Argentina, KJ Pap, what you say? Argentina, boss will be Argentina, Argentina, Argentina, Angela, and Abigail, one more Anna, Argentina, Argentina, so come on. Ewa ha e shabwa emaniama etmi akoye KG Pap se wuti radio no na wo amasaman ne ne peso so a invite prof Ike wala sma be pye mo KG Papa ya de live comment no eti asabro enti hydration break ana ya de ebro na fo wo sna niama esi eko e won shisha no so eti asato fem nim enti adom 106.3 fm asempa 94.7 fm
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6: 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Yet what can say so from a KG Pap? Our Amasama in 3 Junction. 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
6: 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Western Nyama is your Kosha. Sebrepa, Anna, Diana say, it's a muadne, a washi, a wainika, Sammy, Sir Uti live commentary now, Betano, Sir Believing makes it real. Now, feel Suvena, Mineral Water, Sir Changing People's Life, Azar Paint, Sir Number One since 1925, and a big old energy is a big refreshing moment. And then UMB Bank, Sir proudly serving Ghana since 1972, one of my official banking partners of the Ghana Football Association and the senior national soccer team Black Stars of Ghana. Have a Pepsi and said do the two. Brush every morning and evening. Rush energy drinks that be bold and be you. Now for sports water. So don't just play until you dominate. Now for Vim energy drink. So Vim Day inside. A life soap said feel fresh. Sigma appliance said create possibilities. Fortune spread. Warm essay. Yummy and delicious. Always on point. Now for Lawson, say warm NRC in kind. Now for focus technology, obviously focus on your quality life. Tabia Tycoon, the key to male
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6: We put you first. Kiss condom and Kiss strawberry gel. Start with Kiss condom and go smooth with Kiss strawberry gel. Quans Estate, say woman, say woman so attached to woman ever the dream homes. Now for Sukra, Electroland Ghana Limited, a home of electronics and then affordable luxury. And now for Star Cement, one more and so, say one more and a stronger nation. Now for who lucky, who can get to our baby case here. One more and a touch of war. Emma, you the live comment on the Saba. Western Nyama ACL Kosoa, producer Ayman. And now for Ben Gazi, who we now are. Now so Ayman, Western Nyama, you the live comment on the Saba. Western Nyama ACL Kosoa, producer Ayman.

0: Corona Fabo and Aswan assigned Chedia must be for Mantua to want to say, come on, spare for Macasomana for Nabona, the Weber Chester, who get just before Mantano. Now, should there be right in the safe hands of the Spanish air goalkeeper? United Simon, also who say, come on, you can't so crowd to want to the realm, Bono Ekita, ASP for Mantano. Spain Eddie Abedi center side, come up by Argentina for now for Woman Eddie Anibre and Ere Remu, Erison and Yama Asia call, Spain for Mantenate Pragano, Woman Econ Kakanka, we had Lami Yama, Woman Yabre Piansu Yosadia Remnanso, that was in the safe hands of the Argentine air goalkeeper, where Air Brantianity and Lami Yama, 19 Jesse, Esheno, and as usual, or the
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0: When you are a one shot here, Nanka Ehu Yepa Nanso, and Yadia Nyama 82 ye, I can't say 8 years now to Argentina for Mantino, and I ever go kicking on. I was short ten, I trust center sec, I be PM, I was paying for now for Argentina, Nanso,
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0: for Mantino. I hit the 30th minute mark, a first half battle, Argentina versus Spain World Cup grand finale, and you're witnessing it. It has really been an interesting encounter. Both sides win. Will be our end-to-end action. Let me hear you my son say, this is the World Cup final.
2: Prof, watch rugby stability on my Spain force a defense now. I'm not born across the center in the zone 2 now. In train transition, spin for Nadina and Yaman Wama said, Rodby, yes, I also would be games our bony because of the high mini physical area balls near the Naguana, or some of strength or some of control. But a year upon me, so many as say, our game we are supply our hamstring beer, Sanko Babia, you don't win it differently in this game. Now, looking at Spain, sending our Woma Argentina pressure. Any moment from now, we can see a goal from the Spanish side, which we won't be surprised at all.
0: Born Abbey PMO, I was paying for Mantana for United Simon. One of Piazza, the man in Mantessa, Monian Fanco, Oma Piazza, we were Sanko, born at Tia Sabedi, Argentina, Oma intercepted beautifully, Piazza, we were Sandia Bacenta Circle, Argentines,
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0: Echo my name, Nanso, and Timmy to go here, Tomasadia Salmachi, Argentina, one more any Abriyepa. Everywhere, you know, Messi, Pierce Wilson, the Conan Nassau, born and I'm sure so one will be to the market as there be. One more Amman and Quince Uncle, a more Adne, a more Ashe, a more Ianika Yepa, and 48 nations, and I'm almost there to dream, but only two and a remaining in the final. One more Alonco, our AS Palm, a welcome view, Argentina, ABPM, our MetLife Stadium, our East Rutherford in the United States of America, we at the grand finale. Fishano and the ATS to the for the 2026 FIFA World Cup and then Akoye Kwasheda on the 19th of July 2026 and Edia KC ATS at 10 times. So, Oriomudia infringement, they were honored into Ukuma, way for the very first time in the history of FIFA World Cup tournament.
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0: Champions, no, Womu FAC, the reigning Comabo Copa American champions in the final. I can't say the mighty name. Lionel Messi, one Ajibono, will beat Tilipam, you know, the Abom Nansu Messi, your war. When Tiam Fem, I'm an ASP for Mantan Ajibono, say, come on. The Cabran Tina Mountain Sampa, what kind of an outfit? We're showing Tempashus and say, World Cup. Football is being played by men. I can't say the Tiam to Asho Spain. One more, Anna Ate Praga, I want to. One more, Paneko. The Piazzo Eddie Ama Omu, Danny Omu. One more, and the NA. All drivers pay for Melford and the Remedia Momo. Nansu assigned the assigned Chica Casa. Born ABPM, Argentina for now for Spain for Mantino, and I go so echo to Argentina for so this time. The Pian Subio, Elikumu, Omo Eshe, Lami Yama, the Wonder Kid, Senko, Betia San Vegibo, Nansu Geno, and Chen Sukano, Supia Sukumu, Bonetia San Kudi, Argentina.
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0: The other center sec, Argentina for Afemo, and Abono, Spain for Anna Ebo Borinina. The Pian Bono Subio, Estadia Bemu, Spain for Mantino. Woman and I go so also the check the check. RSA, I'm with you, Sabia, we'll be chasing one hour. Pierce Wilson, the call. Oh, now should I be Argentina for
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0: 2026 FIFA World Cup. We are the 23rd edition since the tournament's inception in 1930. And this edition is starting in June 11th to July 19th, 2026. Into way and market the 17th appearance for Spain and after the 19th appearance for Argentina. Here is an Yama ABC Accord, Ultimate Genium,

0: International is the first time at FIFA Fompin for World Cup Abaco Simu, hosted by three nations, Mexico, Canada, and then United States of America. And it was jointly hosted by 16 cities and at the post. So three in Mexico, two from Canada, and then 11 in the United States of America. And then also, Yabo Grand Finale, no, America. As a host nations, no, Morocco, Mexico, and Africa, Canada, and the United States, no, automatically. Womo and so NTM qualify me to some pempensui, but Omo Eiromo and Omo Eddie, I can say, at me at 10 times. So, since the maiden edition in 1930, 19 air countries have hosted the FIFA World Cup air tournament. In Tunguma, Nesenia Abano, Yatubon and Tempasso, Eddie Amma, Matisia Kain, Eddie Emma, Eye Argentina, Womo and Ekitabon, Womo and
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0: Argentina Mranteno. Womo, Anna, Ekita Bonosa, Daniel Prapresa, Nansu, William Nesson, and Yama Ace Kosa, Spin from Rantino, Womo, so Agent Omanansu, Bona Abiji, United Simon, the Pianso Yaman and Rantino, Salmon Yinko, Spin from Rantino, Anna, and A, Womo, Estate Boda Preview, Pianso Yosadia Connani, Abiji, Argentina, Fana for Daniel Prapre, Nansu, Lebi, Bona Abiji, Spin, repeating the marker beautifully, Spin, Argentina for Rantino. Womo Anna Epre Bonosa Naslebi, Argentina, Omajaj Mama Spin for Mantanasa Bedu, Piasu Sadi Kobi Kumana for Webeti, Udiati Argentina Naslebi, where Channel not one tempasso, Okasa was say, one sec. Imwedine Betano said, believing it makes it real. Vena Menua Water said, changing people's life.
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0: Big O Energy said, big refreshing a moment. 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Afi Obemwa, rush energy drink. Womse be bold, be you. Sports water, say don't just play, dominate. Vim energy drink. Say Vim day inside. Alive soap, say feel fresh. And Afi so Sigma appliances. Create possibilities. Fortune spread. Sayomi delicious, always on point. Lawson, say Omana say in kind. And Afe, focus technology, say focus on your quality life. One more and a tech bwa, a made life commentary to Sambrio. Tabia Tycoon, the kill to male vitality. And Afe so a round lottery.
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0: 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And I feel woo lucky. Say, Kakitua, Nedi Kesebe Fu. We more any sponsors, no. Emu eto tro Tony a chuchu chuchu mo te chira bua. 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Spin omu e de bono ena mbi kumana phone. Every name said Quebia, Shamba, Betia, Saquia, most paid for Matinetia, Sandash, Lubetia, and yet Argentina Nasu. Oh, beautiful save from the goalkeeper, Uyazaba, Bono and the boss Abono. Ekaketuabi, Nanka, almost been, Woman Enya, Woman FS, Ego, Opinano, and was our case.
3: On your opportunity, that was a very good builder. You always had the animal body born from Uyazaba, Omo, and every player. And the last one now, Obobo, was Uyazaba, opportunity to go far to the right side of the goalkeeper, and now far to the left side of the goalkeeper. But they were all born there. What's the goalkeeper? The idea was good, the execution was poor.
0: Uyazaba. 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
0: Onya kuyi bi na uresla nema ese kusha ne muda ho nanso goalkeeper of Argentina udina Uyazaba from getting the opener. Bo neti ya sabi pima Argentina from Argentina na for opia sudi abane chika krasa person nema bisi ya Argentina once again. When we enter them, find your move fit via side. Now, so we say, Pimpy, so Argentina, they are fighting far for more. Argentina, Lionel Messi, now so, Western Yama, ACL Qua. When we add the ball on the Tiasa contrast, Bonnetia Sabi Pim, Argentina, Edia Bassenta Circle. C, since the maiden edition of the FIFA World Cup in 1990. 84 Air Nations and as the teams and one more competing our tournament in him. Cape Verde for any Afeso who can account for one more any Jordan and Afeo Bekistan, one more and the Mickey, one more AW appearance our air tournament in this season. Born at Tiasabi
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0: Abrantia Uyazaba, Ono and Akofabon in Tempasso, Ariel Nims and Pambiaso, Niama Ebetia Koyedia Mom, Bonetia Sabi Pima, Mantesia Kai, Edema Airspin, Naso, the Chanetuo, Uyazaba, Ono and the Chanetuo, Emma Yaji, Aye, Infringement Neho, Uyuma, Nesabrantia Lazandro, E. Martinez, Ono and the Yellow Card, the Trinium Kusu, Asselio Yuo, Ono and the Genema, and A. Wobo Aposano. Born a bit in Spain for Martin and Afo. The Pian Bono Studio Sadikomo. Spain for Martin and Gusukita Bono. The Pacho Trophy no, has been won by only 8 nations and as the teams with Brazil. One and the most successful country with 5 titles. Followed by Germany. And after Italy with 4 titles. And a defending champions, Argentina.
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0: Uruguay. One more, 2 titles each. And after England and Spain. And so, one title outside World Cup. FIFA World Cup tournament has been held every 4 years since the inaugural tournament in 1930, except 1942 and
2: 1950.
0: 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World War, World Cup in Basso. The reigning champions are Argentina. And they winning their 10th title at the 2022 FIFA World Cup by defeating France 4-2 on penalties. And I feel so. One more winning 3-3 on scores. Here is Nanyama ABC Ako. Bonetia Sabi Piemobio. Omoya Ned in first half battle. The scoreline still remains 0-0 between Manchester Kain, Eddie Emma, Spain, and Argentina. But you pull out to now, so goalkeeper. Babontin Tempasso, Abeso Mediama Argentina. Argentina from Mantenegro restarted game debut. Opiansu Bio, good pass. Osan Adebonako, that was a hospital pass. Niamantian Koye, Nanso, Obo Shot, Nassan Bodipa Festo. Oh, Omo Edema, Lamiyama, Opasin Tempasso, Opiansu Bio, Sadia Rum. No selfish play at all. But we will be here. I am very articulate and very sharp in this position on the field. Bonabedi, Aye, Spain for Mantino. Spain, the Rum of Argentina, final for Spain. Oh, shot, Nasso. That was across the face of goal. Bono, across the face of goal. Interesting shot.
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4: Osha, we are a tournament here. We are a good tournament. So we need the light of Kubasini. Now, no matter what we do today, we will see and somebody obey a record and has obey setting new record. Either Messi lifting the cup twice as a captain, and as somebody winning Euros and winning the World Cup in the same year, and as the following year. Now, game Messi and Econo, AI balance. Check Argentina for now. Apart from their physical nature, no, they are living up to expectation a bit. Anytime we call Spain for no a pole and even dangerous. Now, most often when you see teams like that, now you squander all your chances, even though you are making an attempt, a little
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0: 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Western Nyama AC Kosunodia Nese Ota Mendy and Abemi. Emu ayedene emu ashe emu enika ye papa. Say kobase Argentina for a winning and then you bring against Spain. Argentina ba be the third nation to have won the trophy back to back after say Italy edging in 1934 and then 1938 and after Brazil in 1958 and then 1962. Otamendi and Abemu Ediama Argentina for Mantino. Abubo no so ten Sadi Aremu. When NFC Spain format and the Obitia Pim, Nasso, Niaman, Timan to Toye, and then Yapra Prince, Spain format and the Gusekemio, Spain, Nasso, Saint Ewa, Erasan Yama, ABC Ako,
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0: What I said, changing makes it, make changing people's life. Evena, Mineral Water, Isumu Anya TDNT, I beg your pardon. Azar Payne said, number one since 1925. Big O Energy is a big refreshing moment. 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
0: 72. 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And Afe so sports water. 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Afe Vim Energy Drinks, Vim Day Inside. 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Fortune spread, say Yomi Delicious, always on point. Lawson say Omana say in kind. Focus technology, say focus on your quality life. Tabia Tycoon said the key to male vitality. Grand Lottery say at Grand Lottery we put you first. 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Now for Electroland Ghana Limited say electronics. I'm at the home electronics and affordable luxury and Ebro. Now for so Star Cement Limited. One more essay. One more Ebro Day, a stronger nation. What do I need actually, man? They just say, ooh, lucky. One more answer, say, Kakitua, Nelly Kesebe Fu. Bon ABPMO.
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0: Refino, Eddie Mirini, be account. Me, who Mirini, ye, papa. I hit the 45th minute mark. Refino, the 4 minutes. Anna account. Additional time. Here is the name of ACL course. Pay for Mantino. Anna Ekita Bono in their own half. Now they are working with the ball. One more Eddie Bono and Nancy Nancy. One more Kasa, one more Joshua. Omo enyanya se omo ekomanim abusia KG pap ewo eye amasaman 3 junction ana yabodwa data na ye the live commentator asabro western anyama ac ekoso no dia na je se omo ema fefefe angela moha abigail mina omo ha omo sevu kama kama point no uhwebo na wotade ehwebo no masa tade tonsa kakra na re na weni sunye kakra kakra Born in my name, spin for Martin Ajibono. Oh, you're born Natalia.
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0: I'll be Bia. What I say? Omo will be Bia. And see, Wom say, Dr. Esiedu Amegan Bites. Dr. Esiedu Amegan Bites. On also, I share live commentary. No. Sena niyama esia kwa nubi nawa ha nipa ewa hana nye nipa kituwa mu doso chese ema ye timinya kwa yukwa soka niya ana midi afi team sheet Adomu 106.3 FM Asempa 94.7 FM a live commentary 2026 FIFA World Cup a United States of America a Canada and Mexico omune hostu ye but ane edi akensi ni grand finale ni Elton Tamso Ewo America for Omo Jesu. The Pia Boro Sodi Abbas pay for Martin and Afo.
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0: 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World Cup crew and a down. 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
0: My Betty Aquaria Moma. Born Abedu Center Circle. Internet, Argentina for every Nissan Fish idea. Let us say, one more Equa na Echo. Spain and Argentina, almost first ever meeting was in December 7th, 1952. And now, almost here, now international friendly. Now, Argentina for every new 1-0, our Sarkin City. 10 beers are two teams, Mobe Shebiano. Let us say, Umuay Retari as a school fees. The Pinabon Sukama, Eddie Ama, Argentine goalkeeper. Match Amabo total matches played at 14. Spain winning 6, goal scored at 19. Argentina winning 6, goal scored at 17. And Amabo draw 2. Ewo Oma case in him. Referee Ashen Aben. Eddie Ofedi Kano Abanerie. Abusia 45 minutes out of the 90 minutes of soccer fiesta. Additional time of 4 and yet Mesa Boy. Argentina 0, Spain 0.
3: Yeah, well, we hear 2 teams in here. Obiad game plan by. Argentina game plan is to defend, and it's the reason why 45 minutes plus 4 minutes at a time our first half. Argentina must single shot. First half, no shot, not even shot off target. Spain ball 3, 2 on target, corner kick Spain here too.
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3: Spain are dominating now. But in the second half, I think like the two coaches bear something different. I expect Spain for one coach in the back of the chair because some of the balls are. Omunya and Argentina have, that's how many Diago are. Yamil Amaya won. Benia has been very, very, very, very strong and athletic. You know, he has the basket. Because only they have physical presence, no one had any one so on Argentina. Argentina center backs need Bolini. Argentina, by first team, how many Lisandro Martinez, Efi Munafi, Nicolas Otamendi, and a veteran defender of them. So when you look at Argentina team now, I'm a fullback in Contagrafilo, Uncum, I'm a fullback in Kuma, Joe Crabo on the pit. Then the four midfielders, Umbo, Nico with Paul, and Makales Tamina, none of them may push forward without the ball. The Argentines are defending 10 men behind the ball, except Lionel Messi, and I'm going to rely on Kanta, I'm rely on Briggs, I'm going to play on Benya Ball.
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3: Inside of the pitch. Argentina Vono, they give this style of play on the ball, and tactics on the ball. I went, they didn't want to concede. But the second half, of the year, they will be forced to go out. Taking out from Omupo, Omubem, and Omubema. I think Spain will bring up more spaces to come.
5: And the coach Mbouma, our coach.
4: Selfshare and Matavansenkaina, that is perfect. But Niamiuni say Spain defense, you know, will make for the amount of stability. We've seen a one half game, say, hold the Argentina, or half of the field, our own team, and cross the center. Other cross the center, we are. Now either Rodri and now Kubasi are intercepting. But they are more physical in midfield. They are more physical on the lines, both on Lamine Yamal and the rest. Now, my only destiny is anytime Argentina be able Spain for no.
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4: 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But Spain is keeping possession. And they are playing as fast as ever to make sure they get a goal. But the defense of Argentina, looking at the corner kicks, Spain for Nenya. One more edge, let's say, one more knock.
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5: 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So, I don't know what's going on. Yeah, for you, sure, bitches.
6: Yes,
5: please. Say sure, sir. It's a bitch, sir, or a Spanish fan. Now, I'll call you the mom. So, it's in the catch up second half.
6: We pray for the best.
5: It's a bitch, as a brother for 7 years, or they'll pray for the best. Let's remember Papaya, say Papaya, Emra. Bitches here, I say, Chairman, let's say, you are no.
1: I'm going to go to Spain.
7: Spain and Argentina, or Munina, it's me support to be by Spain and Peso watching this year.
5: Yeah, that's a fact.
7: Okay.
5: First, toss me the message about hope you why.
7: Watch it.
5: Okay. Is the amount for a PPM? When I ready? When the best of us are? Okay, chairman, I said, would you comment to know how soon I was here? Yeah, everyone saying?
8: Mensa.
5: Okay, what's about to team back?
8: It's about Argentina.
5: Argentina. Now, so far, send any message.
8: Oh, Nama Koyi.
5: Koyi, ma'am. See, say Argentina, we need a name.
8: Oh, Argentina, we have a Nibajipa.
5: Nibajipa. As my wife, I could be near.
8: Yeah.
5: You will come more, so.
8: Yeah.
5: It's immense, and so no. And that's the name of the city. Chairman, who to me? Never ever call you, Chairman. Good evening. Okay. Who's supposed to see me?
7: It's Spain.
5: Spain, oh, okay, now.
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5: Opa, into a bit me, really.
7: Yeah, we're winning.
5: Spain beat me.
7: Spain be winning.
5: Wow. Yeah, what I'm saying?
7: At two forcing.
5: Oh, okay. See, we're in Mexico. So, our finance minister and our better child could there. No. See, we're game now. Any problem? At two forcing. Honorable, you're chair. What's it? You see, Chema, how's the game? No. How could
9: you? You said that was me, sir.
5: Oh, they're frosting.
9: But you're from a king.
5: From king. support the team.
9: I'm not a Bombardier team. Support to be.
5: Support to be.
9: Already be.
5: How's the game, Nama? We will keep up in the moon and your call.
9: Sir, for the bench. Second half, we be. I'm just expecting better from Argentina.
5: Yeah. Okay, Kino says that. Oh, support to.
10: Argentina, good evening.
5: How do you see the first half?
10: It's very, very nice. I like the football. But I'm supporting Argentina. I support them.
5: Yeah, but what have you seen in this game that you think Argentina will win?
10: Why I see that, that Argentina, once they are in final, they cannot lose the match. They cannot lose the match. I trust them.
5: Argentina cannot lose the match.
10: And I put a lot of money there. I told them they will win.
5: And they were saying, now just say investors say waha. You say they have put a lot of money here. Into no into any chairman so angasa angasa chairman but your first thing
11: KG Nangasa KG
5: KG Nangasa KG move out lightning in Antonio so only light but for lightning in Antonio so KG send out who game
11: no Spain for no win every Spain win every Ghana will be our Argentina but Spain for win match every
5: wow. Yeah, now who?
11: 90 minutes in the best. We say, "Oh, why?" We say, "Make kind." Spain for a win, yeah, we. Spain for a win, match, yeah, we. Actually, yeah, be any. Actually, yeah, be any. Spain for a win, yeah, we. And the world, world, the third, and compare catfish in every way. And this time, we poor match. Won't even need it. And it's all Argentina. Compare and every day, and sana 90 minutes in us. Spain for a win.
5: Now, 10 out necessary. Oh, KG Papa.
11: KG Pop, yeah, I'm a summer hygiene. KG Pop, number one. And this open, baby, I bet you any weekend, baby, Black KG, man, Cotina, baby, man, and Tuntum, be and Concon, real Black KG, yeah, why?
5: Okay, so be our round now, OT already, so now, so back KG Papa, that's any info.
11: KG, there, I'm a summer, three Johnson, yeah, I'm a summer, Usia, I'm a summer, Dubro, go no, Achiama, Sonny Tra, baby, and I'll be Saki, I would be a Dobeba, your catfish, your Bamkuni tilapia, it will be Bia, your watch, it will be Bia, open up a papa, so I'm a summer, and you know, KG now, Binya, and yes, it will be us, or Mumra KG, or Mumra Meji, and you will test, and it's almost 2 hours, and come on, best servo. One best will be a PP on the crock, Roman the Bebro, come on. Ever show home when he had you.
5: Okay, Saman for bar, no Mukita Castle, and the Omega car park. Maybe a park, Omega baby.
11: I have crowded a chrome for me, pile of glass. I had China. Do be come 10 years. They had the insurance cover. Chrome for beer, no out pack or car, Rabbit 2 months. I said, oh, baby, you will be a car park. It will be beer, come our or park here. Da, only problem.
5: And say, KG Pop. KG Nangasa Nangasa Anna Yerena Akasano na Ocheche Sena Nyama ACO. It has been an interesting coverage. We're Sena Nyama ACO. So you start here now, say high slow, Kakradia, but to me say, it has started here there because Mom say, Nipa Bess and Bakum Yenumiensa and Nai Enum Ensia, El Koduba Kudumiensa, Ne Echeno, Womina Akomani Guinness, and Afenso, Omodia Frautim, so be a and you start here so gentil. Have a day. And see, maybe I will be on now. What join in coach, Mboma Ewaha and Afin Sukrano, Master Bansi and so Ewaha and Afin Sukrano, Benghazi and Iman. One more any producer, Samo Shabwa, Emmanuel Etia Quim, the Prof. E.K. Wallace, a good year catcher, and I'm a PM KJ Pop. How boiled and ten, how boiled and ten, Tabby Obiano, now so old when he Etia Sachim. Mr. DJ, my musical interlude, Kakra. Oh, yeah, yeah. Nafi, Yasato, every offense was me, no, Abramo. May I sure say, go more German this year. Said that's the Musuo studio. Fantastic evening, and Komamo. This is the World Cup grand finale between Spain and Argentina.
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problem aye live ewo KG Pop ano ewo amasama intelligence but man tina kasa hansu aye live ewo met live ukoko pimu ewo met live there's a group of maswa big game nanka say koso. But I said, I'm going to be a Darama. I'm going to start the World Cup. From the 11th of June, ABC, Samri, and the 19th of July.

0: 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Lawson Beverages. 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Mr. O. Na yese the Virgin Doctor. 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Red zone, ano, and one ever tell the bobby, and one would say yes. Rise the occasion, dear, and one red zone, and then I may come for a diamond. Oko subs, I would do beer, customers, subs, I don't know. It's beyond here. 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Oh, focus technology, I may come for diamond, say. And they unse, Anna, second morning, in two tardy at pa. Focus, dear. Wasi wanene diye no, wasi focus on the quality. Enu ene hu inya. 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Inti focus technology. Udu on ma PVC pipes no, electrical cables ni, socket ni nina diya miso, Swiss PVC, trunking standings, ni nina ceiling ni, semino wall fronts ni nina diye, ye focus technology na so ye, ene ejese uko. Udu subs na, so ude upe focus. But also upe dudu wetu akotonga, ye wogumwa akuti, Winneba Highway, eho ena yewo, into frɛ 0248-0244-0244-29-5302. 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Or she start with kiss condom and go smooth with kiss strawberry gel. And yet time be any time you. Time I need you or china and also or timi a bad juma but me a timi conkine. 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Inti miso. But money so best. Obe ton enu bi. Tea seller. Any bread seller. Ton ni bi. Lawson Herbal Center. The Virgin Doctor. What the Lawson Direman Councils Aba Eno and Memana boy home by a free air post a San Sempono Junso Bibribenia de Ubons will be Honoma. What the boy Niana Jegu a page I anna the form say Tim Ninina de Unia Lawson Dire Man Councils no na a year juma nebian said to me a conkain. A man dear as one yantin can be a dear as on Lawson a Lord Care Mister no Necle Bibia Kama Kama infections out do be. Na clear Eddie F.O. And watch in so Lawson Herbert Mister. Yes, there's a general well-being, body no IM malaria hotel, and a time for Ninja Nadia. Me so and one and never born home by Nibia said to me a conkain. Herbert Sops outdoor, pharmacy outdoor be a dear. Me so Oka Ubina Biato from Penny 4 0242 133 577. Nanya Monsu to me Eddie's also Sigma Appliances, Sigma C. Ubu. Swap 1 month and yes, Sigma would you die? A yes, simple baby, anyhow, a sense a name, a idea partners, partnership, a koye with a Ghana TV service for the Sigma for TV initiative, no, and a yejuma visit your say, or platinum impress, sprinters, road right behind Oka Deco, and one Albania to do an etuacotum, Nafia Banasa Bakubaku, and a year, Ura, nursing wise, so be a dear, or so per Sigma appliance, no, there's a great possibility for 055 4 6 6 6 4 4. 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UMBC. 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Essence UMB bang de. And on a blast at na fe. Ghana Football Association. Womun yomu e shibum. Ne bian sweat me akonkaim. Or sin within best 2 minutes. Na wobi account umpu na pede. And one se oberland. Ober download do. My UMB bank. .com and ask them download UMB Speed App no e will place to announce Apple Store. 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and out the end of Beyonce to me a conkind friend 0531 0531 028877 now no one so it made in so barrier udu bebia your tongue cement bia de kase ope Star Cement and no and our pay and no and number one omandaruma and a kute mwa walk up for Monday one ABC final year and the Abram Tiako Professor E.K. Wallace na say ewo KG Pub 3 Junction
1: Spain a winning 6-1 over Argentina in almost last meeting and it's in an international and friendly about so much 27 2018. So I can't see Riyadh. And more, I can't see no. I told you, remaining one of the only F5 occasions Argentina for a conceded 6 in a game. Isco, score, hat trick, it was our case in 27th minute, 52nd minute, and 74th minute. Now for Diego Costa, and after so Thiago Alcantara, woman in the net, and after Brantley, Lago Espas, woman in the F and the net, now for Nicolas Otamendi, Albert Muncheino, woman in the F and the scores for Argentina in the 39th minute. And now case in the transfer to us, Wayne, and now a bit of Pedro Frank and Eginal Kunkum. Fish away, ebe the second time as Spain and Argentina won a meeting of FIFA World Cup tournament following Omo group stage meeting back in 1966 with Air White and Air Sky Blue. You know, Omo a winning 2-1 over Spain. And see, a month for back here, 1966 and Argentina won a chase Spain for 2-1 a World Cup. Omo Kesia, Omo the 10 times, you know, na a Jumedia, na a group stage. Omo a go so elbow, recent performance, Spain. Recent performance, Ukoma, Spain, and we need 2-0 against Air France. Our semi-final clash, it's been told in 2026 World Cup. I can send about July 14th. Our TNA, our Arlington, Texas, and our Trinidad and Tobago, Sabaso, Henry La Roja. One more NAS Spain for you. One more winning each of our last SS games in all competitions. Spain for a score at 13. And I'm considering just one in those games. One more score first in all 6 air contests. One more area 10 times. So, Ereson and Yama ABC Ako. Spain for Mantana Jibon with Piazza Yama goalkeeper. Goalkeeper and Sweaty Tiabon Suga Krasa. Emreni ho Eddie Madison, Wapase Kama, Wapiansu Bion Sadia Komu, Argentina from Manteno, Wom Elusu Bono, Bono Abe throwing Eddie Ama Argentina Sanse, Spin for Manteno, Anna Ebe Carbon Eddie Co throwing. No say Argentine Snippers, Omoye Sakrae, Adrum 106.3 FM Asempa, 94.7 FM, a live commentary, and yet was so the Abra World Cup Fisher, Emoy Dine, Emoy Shi, Emoy Nikaye, Papa, Papa, Papa. Why and I bet me actually Bobrewa Bonetia San PM Eddie Ama Argentina for Manteno. Argentina, I won't bonus to say come at the abandonim, but Piazza the Amanda Branten so many twaso. Argentina, one more so, ya won a cafe cajo, Emma Aya Branten out of Fem Refrage Infringement, Eddie Ama Argentino. Adrum 106.3 FM, Asempa 94.7 FM, and live commentary, a yes, second half battle, the scoreline still remains barren.
2: Yeah, Argentina for now, but second half of the game different at the rally because, yeah, but we had, you know, we had team there, you are being forced to open up a couple of games. And the defensive approach, I'm going to call first half, I'm asking the crowd. Spain for under Sucra born in the first 5 minutes of the ball in second half. But Argentina for now, it's a challenge this time, I'm going to call. I don't know if you're going to be a good goal. The game, they were open. Two teams in the end, they hope they are very cautious. So, go speed, I'm going to
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1: Jim FM. So, I Argentina for Manteno. But Piazza the Amanda Manteno, so many Fanco, Argentina, and also there be. Referee was still fun infringements. Eddie Etia, and Mantia can't Eddie Maspin. Emu Adne, Emu Ashe, Emu Nika, Wayne and the Echo. Argentina for Manteno. One more air to two, near my year, Ashe Nimse, Wafa, Yelboy, dear. One more Ebetian Achron Bobre. Argentina for every knee on World Cup semi-finals, no, our 2026 FIFA World Cup, no, a 2-1 against England on July 15th, in our face, so Mercedes-Benz Stadium, and now every knee, a 14 in a row, our Omujumadia Omudimu. They have been 307 goals scored in 103 matches for the ongoing FIFA World Cup. For all average Tilino Human, that's a 2.98 goals per match, and it means as of July 18th, 2026. Now, we say Spain for Rantiano, one more at the FM, Rantiaba Koda Fema, Refino Eguso, Eche, A. Now, we say Danny Omo, Adani Tokwa, Nibria Bem, with the Aquabina Dav Yomo Kwase, Monimre Nayaka Keka, where I ain't Tokwa, into wrestling Emma ACF Kwa, let us say, Offer Toss Munu, Basa Basa, Yoka Creator, SP Moho, SF Refino, Estampuni Authority on the game. Now, it's me, Emma Calmness. It's me, a Privilege.
3: Yeah, sir. Oh, sir. The catchers are getting a phone here more physical. And everything they are doing, you know, they want to frustrate the Spanish national team. Now, if you Argentina games are winning, you know, when Buleo, sir, referee, you see the real means of the game and correct card, baby, woman, they are not making the game exciting. It's like wrestling and rugby.
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1: Spin for Mantino. Spin for Mantino once again. One more amount of pressure. Spin. As they be. But they are betchley. And they are bringing Mantino. Bonnetty and Sabi di Mubio. Spin. A bonnetin, tin, tin. And they call him a far right. Spin for Mantino. And educated person at the moment. A man for Becca. A total of 14 players from Spin and Argentina. And now Omar share 30 goals combined after semi-final clash about so in 2026 FIFA World Cup. You know, but Netanyahu said BPM will spin for Mantena now for the Piazza di Abam 15 and 4 Kakrasa and also Argentina for Mantena as a Beji Argentina. No, one more a display the Piazza Bio Kakrasa di Abanachi Argentina. A boom 10 10 10 and the Kunanim Batborn and 10 10 also a Kotrashe Adom 106.3 FM. Danny Omu in your shorts. One Anna Ejinemu, Ejinemu say, Ebet me a fetty throwing on, now I call Eddie Amano, Tani Omo, Ndi Ukuma, there's 8 goals, 1 player, Lionel Messi, Argentina, and after 5 goals, 1 player, Mikel Oyarzabal, Spain, and after 3 goals, 1 player, and also Abrante Martinez, Argentina, 2 goals, 3 players, and also Mikel Oriemu, Spain, and after Pedro Poro, Spain, and after Enzo Fernandez, if you're Argentina. 1 goal, 8 players. Abrante Alex Baena, Usia Kaindema Spain. 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Nafi Juliana Alvarez, Usia Kaindema Argentina. 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Alexis E. McAllister, Usia Kaindema Argentina. And Afi Lisandro Martinez, Argentina. And Christian Romero, Usia Kaindema Argentina. Obama 2026 FIFA World Cup leading goal scorers. Obama with 13 goals, just a 14
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1: Asempa FM. 1958 FIFA World Cup tournament. As of 2026, no player has ever scored more goals in a single FIFA World Cup tournament. Bonetia Sabi PMBU. Why an echo? Mante Kita Spin at Praga, we bet you say who the Tia, that in a formatiano, Spin, Kita Bono Spin, Naso, oh, Spin, Spin, a Trinchen Sosa, Eja Bono, Emma Adia Benechi, Person and Yama Isia Kosa, Spin from Mantino, Oma Kodri Bono, Asa Ebbio, Apu, a Bono Tin Tin Tin, Edeco, Argentine Slana for Spin and Egusu Ekitem, Spin once again. Now so Argentina, Obe a clear ball on the feeding just so more come out. Spinner intercept Argentina, Bejanadia, Argentina, now so Humo and Sanema ACL Qua, born at Sabedim, but Piazzo Ediama, the goalkeeper. Emu I Tene, Emu I see, Emu I Nika, Ewa Akinsi.
2: Yeah, well, I was here 2 teams out. Argentina aggressive now, Mobosa. You were ref, you know, Afabi, Babi, I sent for 2 showcasts, it will be both 2 teams new. Also, and I think was of Argentina for the crowd because some of the tackles are Argentina for the corner. As I can do about our question, but I'm not getting me. Am I giving you more character for a jar game? Same thing. The Spanish team, you know, from defense, midfield, I'm a very strong, very good man. But we do any more now. if I want canoe for him, anyone has it. I'm going to say my body is so beautiful, safe, easy to score. And that is the problem I'm having.
1: And see the white and sky blue. Argentina, but it won't have to be.
2: Beautiful one.
1: Hey. Hey. Wow. And see a kakitu abi. Nanka, asem. Eyafa.
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2: Be on the pass between them because there were only one Spain player in an Edu or no, than the home on the line. So, because of Kosovo and straight to the trade. So, the best idea for him was to have a cut ball at 20. We have Spain for now mobile, we'll be trying to blast the ball at 20. It was a nice initiative. Now, I'm in the corner. You heard the way I'm in the corner. First of all, I'm in the corner is two Argentina Navy. I'm about to be the corner. You heard the way I'm in the corner.
1: A corner kick, Ediama, Spain for Mantino. Chenosuma, I said Argentina for. The ranking of second by the latest FIFA ranking, June 11, 2026. But the highest, I'm going to call first. I'm going to take a kick, I'll be this pain, I'll be short, and so that was out of play. And let's see, born in Eberry started, I'm going to take a kind of Argentina. The first international game I'm going to play was on the 1st of May, 1904. Belgium and France, I'm going to 3-3. And I'm going to say, I'm Belgium. Now, so I was asking him, La Roja, the range, and then one of Espin. Almost a rank, I'm second in the FIFA ranking as of 11th June 2026, but I'm highest was also first. It will be my first international friend, Yamu Bueno, was on August 28, 1920. Spain, H. Denmark, HN 1-0. Now, a Forest, our Belgium, and as I can see the Basso. Almost a substitution, El Costo, Brantia Molino. Molina, Wanona, and the Yesakremo and Manaba, Argentina for Mantino, one more Anna Acharge, Mantisia, Kaidema, Espin, some moment so now to go keep Pablo Born in Tempasso, ABPM 50 and now for Adum 106.3 FM, Asempa 94.7 FM, 57 minutes of play gone, the score lines to remain barren, Spain 0, Argentina 0, and here what's in the say, Ewaha,
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1: Born at Tiansabi, this pin for Mantel Spin, a PM Bonus, so they couldn't name Kakasa. Now, so the Abba Center Circle, what's under the Abba Chibu? Spin for Mantel. I said, Woman and him coin ASC. Woman and him coin ASC. Let me Abedrimo. Betano said, believing makes it real. Vena Menor Water said, changing people's life. Azar Pins number one since 1925. Big O Energy said, big refreshing moment. And after UMB. Proudly serving Ghana was paid since 1972. Official 1925. Big O Energy is a big refreshing moment. And after UMB.

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0: One more unattached boy. Emma, yeah, the live commentary at Tian Sabreo. Yo, okay, Jim Pap, put one in HDM, Ewama Saman, 3 Janshin. A whole and Yabu Gadata. A red name said, you beat me and name among 4 a red Sarkinsi. Ure, Nipa Pipian Kuma. If you're teaching the bench, I'll be Pima. And Yasemwa, Nipa Dom, Abi Pima, and Yasem Ketua, Womina, Abomania Koma, and Ne Asempa 94.7 FM, Adom 106.3 FM, ASR Watch Party, and Hifa and Awa, Awa Masamai, and Kuno, and then Crasso, who beats me when you actually our KG Pap, and Ha and Eboso, and Hana Ede, World Cup Final, and Pia Borosun, and Slebby Argentina, Woma Clebon from the Danger Zone, interesting, AF Fisher. And I ego so 18 and top femme, no. This is the grand finale of the World Cup. Argentina versus Spain. So far, the scoreline still remains barren. Obien timi en posun yon kwantina. Me ho se Argentina sin eyen sakraye. 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Ome di kem rwem kradida. O yazaba. Wono on many occasions. Wono efrimu. Inti wima nese Torres. And Afi Pedri, one more Anna Abemu. You hear what Torres and Pedri can do to change the situation for Spain this time. Interesting encounter. 2026 FIFA World Cup. We're seeing a certain ACL qua. Yeah, and Nika Ye Papa Papa Papa Papa. Now, why Anna APJ Kruano, Eddie Akufi. There is an Yama ABC Ako. Emu Ardine, Emu Ashe, Moenika. Mantis Yakai Edema Argentina, I'm the Niki Tabor, but referee, I was still fan of Fridgement. Emu Adne, Emu Ayanika Yipa, Uhim, Eresan Nima, Sekosa,
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0: You know, Messi, 206 caps, 125 goals, and Etienne Saint Pim, Edia Mom, and Afe Ukuma, Spin for most cap player, a Abrantia, the genius Sergio Ramos. 180 caps, 23 goals. And the net message them, Marhesa Jo Ramosa, and Yadia Obiti Hono, Lami Yama, Anna Ase, Niodia Chichirin Trino, Ase, and Medio Birino, and he will greet the two say, Kuli, Kuli, Kuli, Kuli, Eres and Yama Ebisiako, Argentina Fono, Esumed Natuba, Ebin Tempasso, Lionel Messi, Eben Lami Yama on that occasion. Interesting, Lami Yama, Epidanensa. Hs referee said, one more entry, Nisem Muja. Now, Shanadia, Nema, 18 Kuyi, the Pia Bonson Tempas for Argentina for Manteno, and the Bonnet we do spin for now for Argentina once again. Only a build up on the spin as I recover. Now, so Bonnet, yes, I do spin with you. Argentina for Trumutin, as you mentioned, Kuyi, a attempt on goals, no, a 0-0, and Argentina for now for now, so a 5-3, Eddie Emma Emrantis, Yakin, Eddie Emma Spin. Erison and MBC Ako, Bonetia Sabi Pima Diama Spain, Spain Rantina Passable on the Kama, Enre, Ukrela, Omaji Bonapia Subio Sadia Romo Spain, Naso, Abo Pegasa, Achenchen Bonus, the Passinitia Sakuma Kukrela Bio, Basempia Subio Sadi Quagentina, Mrantino, Ebetia Chirom Nasrebi, Spain, Achenchen Sachado Naso, that was in. Oh, that was a great save from the Argentine's goalkeeper. Woma Esso Muse Kama, Emma. A prebo na to actually baby cry. Oh, a brand said Danny Olmo. Danny Olmo. He almost did it for Spain. Now, so resting on Yama Esiakwa. Then said the Argentine goalkeeper was right there on that occasion. Emma was so bonim Kama Ediama Nemrantiano.
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1: Prof, Usha Argentina change now on me and Sir Marina no bem de bia na Argentina increasing the intensity of play. Now, or yeah, change back on ano. 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Ah, goalkeeper need to ball speed. 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Every two, three passes, there's a physical contact. 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This is a piano show.
0: Center circle ho spin the mantle on Kukela. 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Born a bit in a who spin so. Oh, Argentina for Mantena Clebono. Eddie feed the danger soon. You more I train. It is indeed cruising, gradually cruising.
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0: FM. Assemble FM. Here is an ABC. I was a king. See mu. You more I train. I watch media. ED mu. Spin 4 are located in Europe. Now, Omi a part of the Europa Air Confederation. Argentina 4 are located in South America. And now, Omi a part of the CONMEBOL Confederation. It's the Royal Spanish Football Federation. They're from say, RFEF. Womo and the Fondo, September 29th, 1913. And now, Womo at a Spanish football team. No? Now, so goalkeeper, Eddie Emma, Argentina. He saves that one beautifully. For their national team. In see Spain for affiliated with FIFA in 1914. And I'm obeyed the founding members in UEFA in 1954. Argentina Association also a from say AFA, AFA. Once officially a founder on February 21st, 1893, making it the oldest air football association in South America. One of the oldest in the world. It's been a member of FIFA since 1912. But was a founding a member of CONMEBOL in 1916. Into Spain for any Argentina Amabakosem and not made the Hoshi Sheka Kra Ajano. Uruma, next a hydration break for the second half. Anna Eremono. Me who say Argentina near Brantia Bakuada Fem, every name said Quambia, so Betty Ajinau. Now so, and Yadia, Woman Air Paba on the home, Western and Yama Isiaqua, next a place known our hydration break of Etos Munuidino. To Spain, almost first appearance in the 1934 FIFA World Cup tournament. No, they were eliminated at quarter final stage by Italy, 1-0, and now one every player. It's the first air player to score a FIFA World Cup goal for the Spanish air national team. No, defense Jose
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0: 3-1 win over Brazil. That was 27th of May 1934, 92 years ago. And now, Wom ASABA Cosemo, a brand seno, I was studio, a Lugi, a Ferrari, a Genoa, Italy, and a Saki's Kessin, it's a Tuga. Question and Yama Asia Costa, a hydration break, a mafia fair fair, and a normal Sampa, a TV in the summer.
1: What's the name? You share two teams now. I think it's a fan Argentina, I am a home in the show. Now, all my homeless room, so I'll press here to a good party with a ball I know about now. Argentina bears are there and gives us a Marina Nabemo. So Marina Nibemo, or no better control me for no PO Biamaneco. Senna Bea and Messi Benyani free flow game. But I think the Spanish for no Ama Argentina or the Aya Ashe Nimono Ama Messi are free to play and then also Marina need a push on forward for them to press high. On the Spanish side, but it seems Spanish side they have total control. We should make for the road dribble. our man defense instability, but still they are wrestling with the players either through the arms or the shoulders of the game. Now, ball no cut touchline, they are the physical nature, Ebano, and my game name flow man. Every 3-4 passes, there's a physical contact. This is a referee, no shania, the Lamia Mani and the and Yenika. Association football fans upon physical contact, and if the referee is not showing, it will be okay for everybody in the rest of the world. Say such tackles are not far, and Ocean Padu Esha Bolly will hear say, now Argentina Efa Pan say, Quandia so as what to lift the cup. Now,
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1: Amma game, now a very difficult amount. One my year one normal changes never. No. Ah, we'll be pego, we'll be shooting from afar. Any other, we'll be pressing high, we'll be breaking the lines and have quick transitions. I don't think that's been fun by my own. But I believe, sir, the best team will carry the day.
0: Welcome back from the hydration break. And still Spain versus Argentina. Scotland remains barren. Obiensi and Pusunyon Quantina. Any coach in Boma, one of Ghana's finest air coaches. And then Master Bansi, one of Ghana's finest air sports analysts, and Yabi Pima at the live commentary to Sambrel. We a KG Pap, Ewo Ama Saman, Oduani Etwen Sanchima, Omse Haya, Three Junction, Babia, Owo Ewa Habia, Bra, Na One Air Sempa 94.7 FM, Adum 106.3 FM, Yenya Watch Party, Niwa, Gumwa, Chairman, this year, Seth Dazi, Na Finsu Abednego, Ko Mensa, and all the wonderful members of our studio. One more air support production on fantastic evening and Kumamo. My name is Aman 40 Tenta Hoop. So it's answer. Aman 40 Brina. So it's me out of bed. Now, so I can't obey you. But it's a sign called trash. Throw in a cordial spin. A while ago, I will say Argentine's not a two changes. And what's that? I can't see him.
3: And it's not funny, two changes. So, by first change back home, you're center back from Lissandro Martinez. Now for the Ottoman debate. But then, there are substitutions on my in our and since I'm game plan, so I'm more center back. So I'm more decided, so I'm more say Spain for my attack home. No matter you should counter attack the break home. Spain for us, two substitutions. I'm also a we asked about film or the Ferran Torres album where he Fabian Ruiz of PSG film. Or the Pedris
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3: They were born with final 10. And it's so easy for the goalkeeper, Emi Martinez, to save it.
0: 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World Cup, a final 2026. A FIFA World Cup, a Costa America, Canada, and Mexico. Born at Tiasabe, PM Argentina, former Antanate Praga. Western Anima AC, of course, it looks like Messi. Walker here, Nimsen Kobe Tiansan Dashi. Now, Suleiman Tiansan Tutoye. Bonnet Tiansan BPMU. Lionel Messi, my Pian Subiosan, the Argentina for Mantanati Praga. The Bonnet Tiansan Remo Spain final four. This could be dangerous for Spain this time. Lionel Messi, or the Bonnet Pian Subiosan Rebi. Nima Tiansan Kuyan Famomo. Argentina. Woman Lusubono to Spain, Spain for Mantino Setia Santa Praga, Eresna Nema Besiako, Pianso de Acosenta, second Pemperso, Spain, Ana Eguso Kitabono. I mean, Emon Kaya said, Spain for victorious in five of almost last SX major air tournament finals, winning four out of the UEFA Europe air finals, no? 1964, 2008, 2012, 2024, and then losing in 1984. Only a previous FIFA World Cup final no? In 2010 against Netherlands. Only a Germany, 7 and after Italy, 6 have lifted a more major titles than Spain among European nations. In the Ukoma, let's just say Germany, any more than them.
1: Senior Spain, any chance that all blown it off? No, Argentina, you'll be punished. Chances are Spain, any power will blow it off. Argentina ni nyanka wa yaba center dadada. So me expect to say Spain ebe resolute ewe china
2: wa menuso wa yaba shabu sko. A simple Argentina FM. So,
1: a pake me fold ni yin wa enti mi a dominate game. It seems that Spain for no play over the game in midfield and in transitional play they are ahead of Argentina.
0: A kensi na etu aso ma wose eya Spanish fans no omose gomu 3. Omosa gu oma pampa so hwe nim se enka bana oma nyagu anka bebo omo naso Argentina for ebobo no in their own half Spain for man ten demi contente komo so oma edi ama mu goalkeeper nine Simon abom se ten ten ten asade abepiem ewo en fifana for bo no kita Argentina naso bo no akotrashe Spain are unbeaten in oma last 37 matches in all competitions with the record oma ewo eye 28 wins and aye 9 draws since omo edifiti aye Colombia for in March 2024 and omo yes abakose no they have also been three occasions that country no every Europa aye Euro and then FIFA World Cup back to back Germany at the 1972 Euros and then 1974 FIFA World Cup France at the 1998 FIFA World Cup and then 2000 Euro and after Spain in 2008 Euro and then 2010 FIFA World Cup and then 2012 Euro. Born 18 Santuaso, Abepim Fifiana for Spain ahead in the Pau, Eddie Como, Eddie Abepim Argentina Fana for Nasrebi. No, say, I Spain here, Brantia, or Chassis, just what I fem. Predes, Wano and Ane, Western and Yama Asia Qua, Baku Church at Rostano, Western and Yama Asia Qua, Refu Akinsin, Fidio Sucha Fem. 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
0: penso ina go inti mensa ma unya vitria na uti misampa ote se clock no ebo utrim ere sena ni ema besi ako umranti ekita spin wamo anajibo ono piansu ni koma ni mkakran kasa spin formante na ubeti ya 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Abomachi, Woma Sandy Comanim, Kutrela, let me suggest Spain for Mantiano, your Kenya shot. Now, so that was in the safe hands of the Argentine goalkeeper.
1: Quite frustrating, so I'm sure Sandy has spent for your chance and Woma Blue in Abbott. Now, Woma Science Akrayadi. Merino Abem, Merino Otai share the most important goals man, if the game become difficult. And now Williams Swaba. I think Spain funny are eager to get a goal. And say Argentina funny are very careful. Because any slight loose opportunity, you know, they will punish them. You could see say they have begun shooting from behind and doing the follow-up. And that is the speciality of Merino. Even about Asnano, who should to probe DHD. I said it. Once we shoot to your wedding chiaba. And Bibia Womo Yeni, because of Merino. Woman started shooting from the chief. Keep an intimate, Obeko for rebound, no akoshe. Pressure on him, Argentina, Argentina Lucy Gada. Womeba sentences here.
0: 77 minutes of play, second half battle, the scoreline still remains. Argentina, nil. Spin, nil. Inti Uyoma, Nese, Argentina. Niememu, Argentina. Eddie Ama Emiliano Martinez, the safest pair of fans, or Punchy Boss Nessa, and so born at Sabi Dimrantia, Sakai Eddie Emma Spino, Spin Emrantia, and
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0: Williams, so if I take a Kenneth and Personal Slebby, Yama Antian to Toye and Famano, I was a referee, no, Echo A Argentina for Emirantia, and so any more Eka Sadden, then, Argentina. Omo Abrantia ni di ene eye Medina. 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Adom 106.3 FM Asempa 94.7 FM World Cup final. A game between Argentina and then Spain. Ubia Ntmian Pusun Yon Kwatina. West Nanyama Asia Kwa. Bonetian Sabedi Mubio. Why Nko Spain for Mantana Jibono. 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Spin for Mantene Pianso, Eddie Akoma, Ayomu goalkeeper. A shobo nim say, Kama Eddie Amomo, United Simon, Upea Pianso Kakra Krasa, Ede ama Spain formanti no. Spain formanti ne egusu ejina omana for afi omo eridi game no. 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Spain gradually cruising through the midfield. Now for the Abadi on attack, no. Now for Oma penetrate
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0: Penetration is what the Spanish team needs now. Now so as in the Mexico, sir, penetration has become difficult for the Spanish national team.
1: It's a bit difficult for Spanish national team because of the way Argentina a position wa mohono. Now Oshas and Argentina pressing now. The team say up a counter attack. Senior Oko 3-3-3 no. Say buke mo wo ho bechi no. The team fans wo meti me rely on the counter to get a goal. Wom ge goa. Wom nya goal no pe wom ba be lodu echi. Na fe wan ya more ragged and physical. But to share Spain for now. Even though Argentina pressing on hand, they are finding pockets to pass around and then play even on the touchline and then penetrate through. But shooting has become difficult because of the way I won position wa ono. And yet easy. What I say? And yet easy. And it seems crosses Ningina. Argentina goalkeeper no funny because they is well positioned and always have what it takes to grab such balls.
0: Unai Simon, one on and a sobo him say, Kama Edema Emrantiano. Western and Yama Asia Kwa. Neja say Argentina mum. One more ego and a Timmy when you're busy day, papa, papa, papa, papa, papa, papa, papa, I was a case, emu, emu, I didn't pa, Emiliano Martinez, Wano, Anna, Ekita, Mu, Edema, Emrantia, Siakai, Ede, Emma, Argentina, Bono, a Costa de Anua, show me say, Queen, Ayapra, Prio, Musa, I hit the 80th minute mark, Emma, AC, Mamba, Kukrabadaso, I can't see never near. Welcome, ba never na wey. Here is the name of ABC Akko. It is still Argentina nil, Spain nil.
2: The Pian ball is already
0: Spain for Manteno. And I take it back possession. We Pian Subi on side corner name Spain. One more Eddie Ama Brante Nico Williams. So Dan who say come on, so Dan who. We Pian so Eddie Abana Chica Kra. One more son so Eddie Akom. Kukrela Motia San J Spain for Manteno at Pragano. Now so Argentina. Oma with that storm snow, Pian Subi on side Akko. Near my Tian to Toye. I'm a Spain and Sabe take it back possession. Now say Argentina near Brante Bako. What FM? Now so referee issues a card to Abrante Fernandez. Western and Yama Asia Kwa Fernandez, Nitino Arau Kwabu Kwabunti, I said it here, Ubeka said, or Real Madrid skin. I can't know his skin and Kakabosh.
3: Yes, yes, I'm frustrated because no official referee, but the foul one. Referee, I don't know, so a beer game anymore, so favor Argentina for, but they were a beer game, am I? They were currently Russian football at TNL. I think referee, I'm a game, I'm very physical.
0: And see Enzo Fernandez, Wano, Anna. Okobo send him one no. Now so Tiansabe Di Maria Emiliano Martinez. The safe spin of fan for Argentina. Emiliano Martinez. Well that go pa pa pa pa pa pa pa pa pa pa. And then watch Bobre se Ampa Wujinemu as a World Cup a goalkeeper for Argentina. Washobo ni nada am ranten Etienne Sabono. Uhuma Nes Emiliano Martinez. Wedi a 33 years. Wabo 59 matches. Ana Osia Kandema Aston Villa. The Pian Bono Subio Martinez at that podium now should be. The defenders not clear one if you say come on. Bonabe Jim Fifiana for Bonabe PM Argentina Fana for Spain. Emrantiano Afidia. And Yakom Kwanin Kahun. Into Mr. Spain for Emrantiano. Person on Yama Asia Koswa. Yes, Enka. He said, Nan Yaja, Kaboko was such a neighbor. Pay
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0: Matches Nibua, Fishman's who are not refinable in Yoguso. And Yandia Wajinina, born it here, Santuaso, Mante, Xia, kind of Argentina, Omanaja, born Oliono Messi, one on Nikita, born with Pian Subio Sane, Quebetia, saying who, and yet he has paid for Mantiano. Now, so there be. United Simon, Oman Pian Sodi, Amana Kama, Wadashi, born in Tempasu, Amana Mantes, Omontuaso, Adane, Apra, Pre, Eonum, Abusia. baby, I hear you pinche, pinche, kakra, petre, petre, metu, any account, ever can see him. Argentina, one more Abrante, any Enzo Fernandez, we see a kind Edema Chelsea, Utimi Sampa, or Bonian Sampo, Papa, Papa, this year, I was a can see him. A Pian Bonus to be one air course pay for Mantanati Praga, Piazza de Corps, Mefar, right? One in the Betian Sanchez, Spain, one more Negusuetemu, Spain for Mantano. Gradually cruising through the final third now, so in Argentina for Manceno, a clear ball from the danger zone.
1: Prof, Spain for no matter how Argentina for an intimidating one, they are still dominating. But near Mishro say opportunities are women in the final third of the Argentine half. No, say Argentina, they nya on half, by now one by center da, da, da. Because it seems they are blowing all the chances away. But Argentina soon to me, yeah. Such as is not Spain, yeah, because of the type of players are more well composed, movement, everything they are ahead of Argentina. The only aspect Argentina beat me in Yago say, oh, you wicked intention, say, final general, no decide this of a typical football, yeah, obey me in Yago. But heckling, yeah, then and money chance because Spanish for them say, San of Pesoye and San of Pesoye and Sudia, yes, here the passes, ebe brumo.
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0: United States of America, Canada, and Mexico. Born at Tianzabe, PMA, DMA, ASP, former Antiano, Abrantian Nico Williams, Sona J. Born at Sandy Quay, but Tian Kuya Famomo, born at Tianzabe, Chilibu, Spain, former Antiano, but Bian Subio, Esan, Eddie Abad, Nechi. Oh, Spain. I say a chilebana your mode, papa, papa, papa, or the Mabrante Pedri, Omasadia Ko, Edia Koma, Omugo, Nice Simon, Simon, Anna Aso Bodim, say Kama, but Piansu, the Amana Brantes, or Monye Fanko, Western and Yama, Asia Kosa, you were less than 4 minutes to hit the 90th minute mark. Let's say football, soccer fiesta of 90 minutes, no, Abana, we're here. So, Refinanfa, Emily Bianca, and my Etian Sanko, extra time, and Maintian Sanko, your difference, Nedia, Nesene, Yajina, Bechawaha. 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One no and the team posu atinano. Oh yes, we posu the amount now. So I'm fa. I'm at one year since when he hit ya. Now soon so deja. I know Jinema. Walk on Ediama in my screen. Here we stand. Niama ABC Ako. Emu aye dene. Emu aye she. Emu aye nika. Why and a break it then lock no. I can see no a World Cup final. Baby bia awo awo Ghana and Chono bia and then trust bia no. Fawani actually mu ewo kechi pap wo mu ewo amasama in 3 junction ana yabodwa data na watch party ne eguso ekoso senior most Benghazi wo no ewo hanma social media obo adwuma
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0: 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Bono Abedim, Betano se believe it makes it right. Vena Mineral Water say changing people's life. Nafi Azar Pinsen number one since 1925. And Afi Big O Energy. It's a big refreshing moment. Afi UMB Bank. Proudly serving Ghana with speed since 1972. And Afi Sukrano. Official banking partners of GFA and the Black Stars. Bonetian Sabi PMB Nico Williams Naja Bonan Slebi. Yamantian to 2 year farm of Argentina for Mantana Beji. Nico Williams and Cosna so a Tianfa. And my Bonetian Sanko Trash throwing a call. Eddie Ama ASP for Mantiano. Abusia Pep student was to do the two brush every morning and evening. Now face so rush energy drink. Semi bold MBU. Now face so crano. Air sports, air water. Was it don't just play, dominate. Vim energy drink. It's a Vim day inside. Alive soap, it's a feel fresh. One more and a touch day. Emma Eddy Life Commentary to Sabrel. 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And Afi so Lawson say Omana see in kind. Afi Focus Technology say focus on your quality life. Now Afi Tabia Tycoon, the key to male vitality. And then Round Lottery. 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Now Afi Sukrano. And your Kiss Condom and Kiss Strawberry Gel. Was it started?
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0: 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Then rule aki se kaketwa na edi kesiye. Wamu ane tech la boa. Emma edi live commentary neti ansambreo. The BBA will be out here. Aye FIFA executives, retired aye players. Wamu etimo yes. Lucas Puyol. Wano ana etestans ni wamu tibule kufstans ni ma. One more extra kiss in it, then. I hate it, the 90th minute mark. Inti, enche, Nessa kiss, it will be anti, ampusunyon kwatina, Nessa, you beko extra time. Inti, referee no add additional time of four, and I count. Here, here, Sena, Niyama, ABC, I call, I was our kiss, you know. Referee, and his love call, decision it. One more, and it's in him, extra, Bwama, Niyama, et me, akwe. Sa referee, Slavko, or Sloveni Abrantie, Ukom Eresan and Yama Asia Kosra, there's one of the FIFA's renowned referees, Ojinam Edia Kensino. He's led at the entire team of the match officials, no, and appointed by FIFA, say, and they, Ono Engine Memoir, Emmanuel 18 to 20. I can't see the Emmanuel Kwa, Neko, Leono Messi, Ajiwa passes, say, come on, now so Messi, what tough him say, flat, Mongores, and Messi, we are. Mongore, son of a Honedia, Abiana, Wafasoko. Oh, Messi, Lionel Messi, Western and Yama Asia, Quasum, no Efreno, Inti, Afedia, Messi, Onaji Bono, Na Okobo, and oh, Utimisampa, Western and Yama Asia, Gosa, Messi J Bono, Spin for Eddie Nipa, Atu, Ape and Pim, Ewachino, Echeno. And now, Okobo,
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0: Okobo, and say Gassi. And now,
1: Okobo, Osha, a system, spin four part, what they holding Argentina for. Now, one more ball back four with one sweeper behind the back four. And there's no way Argentina for between your chance that one two passes me behind the back line. No? One more per spaces behind the back of the Spanish. But any counter attack, but Yejuma, all the time, their back four are ready to come back to the Argentines, and then also the sweeper is reading the game to see. I don't know what might happen. Well, a bad thing, because such fouls on GB into Ojima Argentina, a bad kakra. Now, I think when Timmy Abba Wemu Polano, quite difficult and frustrating. The type of game, Omo Bono, one more
0: call. Shot now, so beautiful save. Emiliano Martinez, beautiful save. Emiliano Martinez denying the Spanish team all the opportunities, sir. When we're able to media share, I was our case.
1: Red card.
0: TSFM.
1: I said it from the beginning.
0: Red card, TSFM. Ayman. Red card, TSFM. Record the PM Adiama Argentina. Oh, Argentina. Red card.
1: Oh,
0: yeah. Person and Yama Asia Koso. Spain Yabrantini D and Paul Kubasi. Wano Energy Bono. Now Western and Yama Asia Kwa Kubasi. What say? Emma Aye Abrantia. Endo Fernandez. Obonyan Sapo, Papa.
1: Continue.
0: Welcome, Pina, up a player. Obonyan Sapo, and Dr. Fernandez.
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1: Vataka.
0: Ogusto Ebagani. You're wrestling and Yama ABC. I call.
1: When you're yellow, that's so film, it's so film. Bono, Bonanyafe, it's so film. When you need him, and Yafe cry. Ah.
0: And see, Argentina is going to play numerical disadvantage. Nessa, Equaque. 10-11. Here is Sananyama ABC Akko. 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Relevant talk all day. and yet the live commentary watch party no 8 years abroad at the FE a KG pop Amasaman 3 junction ya boy your data wa ha a higher da any canica any jenny j when and ever baby I will be abra ya bon konyawa I will say chairman and then a small boy who inside or chen the senior ball. Sebe and Yama Ebesi Akuyedia Mom. Endo Fernandez.
1: It's like a player, so I won't be red card. I will EPL but this season. We'll be red card twice. Plus this one, I will be the world. Well, they're in. Otai Kiki Nemo when he's not getting a goal. And he's a fine player. I don't know, but such things will not let your career go well with you when you are getting caution. As a forward liner or a midfielder, it's not good.
0: And see, Uhim Enison and Yama Ezia Kosa. Marco Kelamu, Womo Ejinamu, Pelionel Messi, Wasinitiase. Hey, Messi, Mihune Hunina, Namakai Kobistun. Person and Yama is here. Messi, Nihine Kobistun, the other Befe. It's a white name. It might say, it might Nika, ye, papa. Yeah, Reston and Yama is here. Spain for Manciano. Question as a Chinese city, woman, and Japan,
2: Woman,
0: a lot of the chances, but Uyuma, Emiliano Martinez, the safest pair of fans for Argentine national team this evening, were denied Spain from all the opportunities of Munaya, and Ka Omo Ebetimi a step forward. It was a World Cup against him. Interesting game so far. Bonetia Sabi Piemubio, Spain for Manciano, and the Kitabo, Namabi Piemu, Argentina Fana for Spain, Nasdebi, Argentine Sna Ateki, Omarikova quickly, Wasan Piasubio, Kukela, Bejaboro, Piasubio, Sanico, Spain. This is another opportunity, Nasdebi, Spain, Western Mexico, Kaketuabi, Napanatia Dakanem, Abrantia Paredes, Wano Anna, Western Nema Esiaqua, Ukubo ASL, Chaturon, Ewono, Emu Adene, Fair. Boy, maybe I'll both fear, but Piansu be on signing corner name now. So, referee, I was still for an infringement to be taken against Argentina. Now, Argentina for Manteno, they are playing a rough. Baby, Bia, Abisha, Argentina, no. One more echo try, Espanya, Brantia, the Dini Ferran Torres. One more cannot was a dream. Emma, referee, no. Aji, a infringement, Eddie, Ama, Espanya, for Manteno. Oyo Modia, let us say. 4 minutes now, referee at the count. Yeah, it's just the answer. And the NCB out is a referee national banner. Nesterina Banavie. Now, who say a brand here? And the Dini Lami Yama. One name runs in the air, Casa. FIFA and Shisheba Qua. A PMU Affinese Ocasa on Catawano. But blessing Bibrina and your familia with Sarui. And it's referees to Bibrina Subwoman Ego. So, as in Yinsenina, Anna and Kiaji and Kabako search in the Bapenini Astre. And it's a case in the TSA to also, here is an Yama ABC Accord, and Rantia Siakai Eddie Emma ASP. Here, say, Womo Ebetimi, anyway, I Bibiana. We had a last chance, Lami Yama, Wano, and Abijana Bonetti, Watafrina Nunina, Emma Akanese, here is an Yama ABC Accord, Emu Idene, Emu Ise, Emu Nika. Spain, Baku, Mienu, Miensa, Refina Erhe, Seplas Liberty and Sajina, demarcated area, no, Asana, Yaifeti Kikano, Adum 106.3 FM, Asempa 94.7 FM, a live commentary from KG Pub, Anna Yabuja, Amasama, and 3 Janshin, 1, 2, 3, Aboshot, Nasu, goalkeeper, oh, goalkeeper, Martinez, Emiliano Martinez. Wano Anna Aposwatan Kama, where ye free Adiama, Argentina, Womo Etimi Afomitra Sadidim.
1: Prof, indeed, is a world class goalkeeper. A world class goalkeeper. Sir, Oconcidi Boa, not just Argentina players now, Mwano. Wadani Wendy, Papa, I feel his presence in the pool. Ama Argentina stability, Ewe Chiho. But I heard the lapses Argentina players, Eya Wafa Womunu. Spain have fouled too many times, sir. So any kind of goalkeeper that can buy now, we must consider go.
0: And see, we must Emiliano Martinez. Watch the Bobre ye papa the man, the Argentine national team. He's the safest pair of fans. Of course, we bet him Buama, we bet him for the best goalkeeper. Western and Yama SL Qua so far.
1: Spanish goalkeeper no so wa on concede baby. Most often it's not about the saves, but the number of clean sheets you keep. And also Spanish goalkeeper now. It seems they share no more than one. One goal pen no one share no in their semi-final game now.
2: Jim FM.
1: So Argentina goalkeeper then making more saves no. Ball on call way should be brave. But time be a ball back on us also. On also done a wedding.
0: And see, I can see no abanavi. One more age of my woman with here be now fit. Yet the half time let you sample him so. And you still are. You were KJ Pop. I was Amasama and 3 Junction. I can't see no more. Nika, INJ. You're resting on Yama Ebesiako. Emiliano Martinez, the safest pair of fans for Argentina. They say the anticipation of death is worse than death itself. Well, no, and I'm in anticipation so far. There, boy, it's me as I'm going to so now. No, what prevents it now? Watch any bobre. Now, who said any Ukuma, Nese Argentina, one more coach, any Omo Ekasa, Sanson, a Spanish side, and also one more coach, any Omo Ekasa, and Chibiano. Now, you're the extra time, as I'm a pimp. So,
1: Prof, most of it said team BD card, not or a short one. A very difficult set. Be lose because my players in the game can count on my home minutes. So let's see how the extra time goes, and then the best team will carry the day.
0: The best people will carry the day. Argentina for Fiesta. Argentina for Fiesta. Oh, I'm Argentina for Fiesta. Spain for Fiesta. Spain for Fiesta. Spain, Spain, Spain, Spain. Oh, say yeah. Mr. Spain, Spain, Spain. Oh, say yeah. Spain, oh, yeah, Spain, oh, yeah, yeah. Argentina for her. Argentina, Argentina, say, yeah, yeah, yeah. Argentina, oh, yeah.
2: Argentina, oh,
0: yeah. Argentina for me as Amasama crowd. Amasama for you now because Spain. It is so you didn't want. Moko can't just pay for. Born in Waya, den. It's a chevia. You have a offer at Tosum Yunim. Now, Eresan and Yama Ebesi Akoso, whether we can separate the boy from the man. Ewo, aye, one more Akensiemu. Lionel Messi looks very frustrated and very confused. But Western Anima AC Akosuna, there's a lot of darkness in his mind. I will be bringing forth light. Western Anima ABC Ako, Lionel Messi, he's walking alone. Western Anima ACT, Lionel Messi, in your shorts. Messi, Onkasa, or the Safana no. I ran about you saying him say, Kwabu. Two captains for the side, almost a Sabe toss. Now, yes, sir, Eddie, I can see no, or find Eddie Hono, Etienne Santos, who said, Mamma said, he has lasted 90 minutes and then additional time of 40 there. The rest of the name of ABC Ako. You know, Messi, Oma Tosso. Emma, Oma Sabe Tosso. Ewo, Eye, extra time. The rest of the name of ABC Ako. I can't see any more. Wono ana ewini aye all his fifth aye World Cup games against a European opponents since 2022. Ewini 7 ewo ESA matches with Tim Sane Bosunim. Vene Western Anima AC Akwa. Nese obo adwuma as a coach. Western Anima ABC Akwa. Argentina versus Spain. Ana yera extra time.
1: Most importantly, Marina.
2: Spain.
1: Got such goals at the match Spain when the going get off, and I can see he's relaxed, he's calm, or moving around. But may expect to say Argentina for be raise one game. Now went me a match in Spain for that game, not travel to penalty shootout. But any other chance, Spain be in your space, Biano. One better try go keep and be on wire follow up. And I think they're not a bit me a Spain for goal. Anything other than that. They will try and try and try. It will be difficult.
0: The FIFA World Cup way extra time and Yegusu Ebo. I hit the 90th minute mark Canada. The patrol way Akinsia, Luis de la Fuente, Castellos, the 50th game in charge of a Spanish national team year. Into Huma, there's one game in 2021 and 48 since March 2023. What's the record? Ukuma. Emuaidine, Bonetia Sabe Piemu, Edia Mamrantesia Kaidema Spain, Nico Williams, Sonabeje Bono, or Pian Subio Sade Corp, Spain from Rantana Airball from left hand side of commentary position, the other right hand side of commentary position. Nanso, Argentina from Rantano, one more air Spain from Rantana this time. Eresina Niama ABC Ako, Emu Aidine, Emu Aishi, Emu Aidika, Spain for Mantena, and any 30 pace this time. Ere, Spain for Mantena, Woman Negusuki Tabono, Ewa Argentina Fana for Spanish side, and the Pesel Mobosho, the Femnas Lebi, the Argentines will not allow them. Oma Pianso, and the Comanim Kakrasa, Emu Aidine, Nanso, referee whistles for an infringement, is answered. But we say, Aye Argentina ni Abrantie, Ah, Ofre. Nicholas Tafikigu Ono and now Western Mexico Sa Wani Aye Spain Abrantia was shut to off Jesse Aye Pedro Poru Womo Akobo Impunimpu Inti Tagli
2: Fagulano
0: and Fitment in the Diamano at the board Netian Santoso Emiliano Martinez the safest pair of fans for Argentina Woman National Team Wabana Nim Kakra Abe position born ye Senos Mam se FIFA worker born aye bono a chip eshim. And aye, she boa President Mexico aye connected to the internet. Ye charge and sunny a pompe. It's no any other bobo no this time. Ye charge bono and sunny ya pompe. FIFA World Cup.
1: I said, Udivia Viva Veca na Usha Falsa, ye J. Edma Argentina, and in ye Jima Spain. It's like somebody's controlling the referee of the field. Because she obi or the Ebo Ako will be a fronwa. Na ebo akana fono no waje fa ma nipa no oyisu ni ebo meanwhile nipa ya oje fa ma no kono kotiare oh eh ikakra sometimes I wonder how they see things e bia omu ni different yes you ni different
0: that's right and see we eh bona be this performance no betu say una sabi Emiliano Martinez he saves Argentina on that occasion. I told you that this keeper is gunning for the best goalkeeper in the World Cup. We're demonstrating a lot. I was asking CMU. In difficult times, the anticipation of death is worse than death itself. Watch the bobre ye pa pa pa pa pa pa pa pa pa. Look at him, always alert on every occasion. And our audience save Argentina on this occasion too.
3: Yeah, Emi Martinez, I had in the way it saves me very crucial, especially where the last free kick I am in Lamabe. But I think one of the reasons I'm a game, it is one of the boring World Cup finals I'm ahead. Game is very boring. Argentina ambassador of Spain, so anyone, how many players, how many goals, how many experience? How many young guys from Yamil Lamar to Inaki Williams to Yazziba?
2: How many
3: players who are the club level crowd, we can have about 20 goals in the season. How many goal scoring abilities do of them? And it's the reason why. Most of the boys are Spain. I boy, I'm about to Emi Martinez. He said, "Boy, we only a very good goal scorer." I've heard the boy actually. It is the reason why I go beyond. I think it's one of the boring finals. And for the first time, I'm a share World Cup with. And I mean, we say just 4 minutes after the game, so just because the referees and the organizers of the game, I'm going to push the game to extra time. Gradually, football almost end.
0: Bon, let's be a sabbe PMU wine comrades kind. Eddie Emma I Spain. One more and the born at Argentina for this could be another dangerous one else with TV Nedum Kakra. Bon let's be a sabbe PMU wine echo center circle Spain for Mantiano. I follow into their calm arms. One more and Santuaso. Here send a build up Rebecca Spain Emrantineguso. Ebon Kakra Kade Comanim. Spain. One more and the born at Argentines. Argentina. Question and Yama is your course. It looks like Womo Arenlax say a Spain for Mantino. Say Omo Ebetimi I attack Nina. Eresina Nema Ebisiako. Bono Ekita A Spain for Mantino. Emu I Dine Emwa She Emwa Nika Yepa. KG Pap. Ewo Aye Ama Saman 3 Janshin. Eho Anna Yabobia Data. Na Asempa 94.7 FM Adum 106.3 FM. Yeah, the watch party 8 10 times so. Bono Etiansa Bedi Simoni or Bono Anna Ectimi Eclair Bono Fiosa Nansu Rim Enesina Nema ACTA Nese Atinga Eberi Atinga Ne Ben Resson and Yama Ebisiako.
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0: He has already whistled for infringement.
1: Yeah, 1 year.
0: Asana. And the player look at the red card. See a man you look at. And the. I can't see no. And I at myself, you know. Oh, Nico Williams. Ninia and Naki Williams. And a nay, or no agent of the Dende Pa, but Ghana Befia Che. And a Nico Williams, Echel de Bobre, or no, and a de Paso. And a Emma Nimian Salmonje, Emma Aye Spain, Womu Etias Ayehu, Wadema, and Rantia Ferran Torres, Sawanje, no Fanco. A more idene, a more say, a more nika, and the OBPM, our KJ Pap, our Amasaman Trey Janshina, there's a TV Nebian in Sam Kama, and Oshe, and yes, your channel. TV Nebian in Sam Oshe, and yes, your channel. As a TV Naji Akaba, my dear Feso, why are the papa, Amasaman Trey Janshin. Hire the dead, a mona sister, and a seven year and I say, in your heat, Kakra. And see it in my den, a mono here heat, Kakra. Tinesta moon socking the Kakra fashion mona say, na enye shina, is you watching? Here is an yama ABC call, born at your sub view. Eddie Amam Rantis, I can add my screen. Interesting. Person and Yama is here, Kosoa. Nessa Timson, no, this time, tactically, no, we are changing. Yes, so
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1: Sausha, Yawaboya, Obiate, area, Obit, making advantage, Obia, for the actual process. Teams are mostly a billion cardinal in that effect in a game because, sir, Osha, Argentina, even though I set back, no, or matches Spain for no, as if there's no numerical advantage. But Spain. With the number of times I walk Argentina pole anymore, Otimisha pole pa no bobola mago passe. Che.
0: 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Now, who's there? A Spain, Abrantia, our assistant Jesse Rodri, the captain for the side. Rodri, who's see a kind of Manchester City. Wabo 62 matches, 4 goals, and a washer. Yeah, in a few Argentina 4, Eddie Eric Garcia, and Abemu. Yeres and Yama ABC Ako. Spain 4, Eddie Eric Garcia, and Abemu. I beg your pardon, Emu Idene. Yeres and Yama ABC Ako. Emu Iden, den. Emu so I say, wine and a echo. And Drum 106.3 FM, Semper 94.7 FM. Bono, Abedi, Fifiana 4. Harrison and Yama, ACL, Comrade, ACL, Kindema, Argentina. Let me invite every of your show. Harrison and Yama, ACL, Cosa.
1: Suck it.
0: Edema Spain. Spain for Manceno Anna. Eshisha Bona Kakan Kade Komanim. Harrison and Yama ABC Ako. Spain
2: and Short. Argentina
0: wa Clebona Fidenja Sumo. Bono Tia Sabedi Mubio. Here. Bono Ekita Argentina. Abo shot. Yeah. Kuba Simo. Referee already. I was still for A infringement. Bono Tia Sabi P Mubio. Yeah. A Simo. This is a World Cup battle.
3: Yeah, well, we share World Cup here. I think I want to say 70 dollars too much. And me, when say I say I'm planning on more on commercial aspect than the beauty of the game. Usha Argentina for they came into this game so I'm angry some bobo bobia. But I'm going to defend this. We need to target them, but we need to encash some push it. It's always Spain. Since 1998, I'm sure World Cup. This World Cup final, I say the most boring World Cup final, my head. one team decided not to play, the other team na bobo ni na.
0: 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Ana yede bro, Amasaman 3 Junction. Be bien ni we boss o Ghana hat se AKG Pub. E ha boss o pa. Wo ma twetwe bi. Ma eribi eribi. Eta fribi eta fribi. Bi bi ko so a Mataman. Ke Junction. A boss shot na so over the bar the ball goes. Spin from Antino still from the right foot of Lamiyama. Why any two in Kusu? And when the boss are short to announce Uncle Siri, born Argentina, Mose Omadia Brantelegi and Marco Senesi. One more at the neighbor will see a kind of map bomb mods. About 3 matches at Yama Nemai. Yang Vesa Abrantia Marcos, who beats me Abe Bibiana. Wababe Aya Oma Brantia and the Julian Araves a film. Ain't he Argentina? One more Anna ASR substitution. Senesi.
2: That's Senesi. A second one.
1: Prof, me name time Argentina coach Nini Antonio Vidal, beba. Obi a washer important go amount ba final. Oda so ti bench oyeda na we pra. Don praya na just Argentina wa ma o penalty kick no because we believe the safe hands of the goalkeeper. Enti na obo sa game.
0: Enti it looks like Argentina as a penalty in be favor because omo jom goalkeeper ni di. Enti omo ebo ne kaka kan kra sa.
3: Say that guy omo boy man down. There's no way a coach be introduce a striker. Let the mess know Germany on team tactic. Enti another striker be come one uno ultra. 2 players out of moment in that game. You require the 8 players. So there's no way the Argentine coach will bring on another attacker. This is why you do not have a safety man. Or this is the next great defender. Ben. Just here, yeah, Messi play better anymore. There's no way he's on the attacker. I'm going to call him. I'm going to try some basic goals. Spanish team, the goals know I'm going. And I'm a beautiful football passing game in the Domadu final. Not because they know how to score goals. Argentina fans are going to be too good. Argentina. We in the first 2 games, oh boy, I consider tier team be this Spain, and Spain all the washer goes after the first match. On many morning yesterday, how many of the Spanish attackers and I just ended season was about 20 goals scored? Nobody. Say Ferran Torres, who say even Nipa or striker wants to see him come on. Or your typical method at number 8 beer and pushing to number 9. It tells you the state of the Spanish football team when it comes to attack.
0: And see KG Pop. What we say, Nipa Bibrina and a real room at the Akovia IPO. You might dead. They also are chilly. Yes, so Yawo, popular stand. I had a live comment in the Sabreo, Western and Yama Asia, quite high day. Bonetia Sabi, Mantisia, kind of Spain. Oma Edia Bear, Argentina for Oma Femo, Spain for Mantiano, Argentina Ebo under numerical disadvantage. The show Oma Brantia back
2: home. Jimmy,
0: 10 against 11. Spain a boss shot now to be Argentina. One more and Ajibon say come on. Lionel Messi will beat in the Maca beautiful. Pian Bon says so the cum. Ten. We bet you say who now to be on the new. On the new. Shit. Argentina.
1: Well, sir. Obi or Chisi can be a Osroway. Any attack will be a back on side. They always complain to the referee. All their players complain. But what mucha? Na ebape osikoshe VAR. But womu chu obi a womu nkasi yankoshe VAR. And a referee na magie mnajine nsem. Well, magie mnajine nsem. Womu fenty injuries. And when you always do simulation in a game, it doesn't go your way. Looking at the numerical advantage, you know, every complaint, all of them will rush there and complain with eagerness and everything. But it's not working for them. They should come to the party and play. They are making everybody bored and we're feeling sleepy.
0: 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Yabo, extra time, no? First 15 minutes, Nevi. Yes, I'm Ebe Kobiu.
3: Yeah, I was the 2 teams in Argentina there. Why not use your very ass of a car game to a penalty? So now, any opportunity, minutes of between there, go another, should go. But unfortunately, also become Pinar, and that's the best game plan. I'm coaching between. We're Spain for no many more and yes, anymore. I'm on board, but they are not typical goal scorers. It's difficult. Well, they're not from back for no experience. I'm very resolute. So why now, we'll be on go share, which are converting half chance. It's difficult to say. Most of the boys now Spain, a boy in the entire game, I'm about to keep on this because they are not typical goal scorers. And it's the reason why Yenya
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3: Given the components anymore, but even though the Spanish team is still looks favorite to make more athletes.
0: 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Coach Leonel Sebastian Scaloni, one Eddie yellow card, and then the player back also the red card. Into numerous cards advance. Coach Leonel Sebastian Scaloni, one Eddie yellow card.

0: Pedro Puru, Wono and a clever fee, Messi Nasi, any Brussels Bank, and yes, Adia, and Kasem Ayo Masim.
1: Messi, I am frustrated in the game, he's lost in the game, he cannot add up in any way because woman in the power, woman in the antics of La Masia. But I feel, say, still the numerical advantage, you know, he who was Spain for on the side. With chances are well created, I think about now, woman lead the better three, but still go by. And the physical aspect of the game, so I'm a game, no, and flow, every 1 minute be on, and he said, yeah, kilo be 2-4. The referee is not taking control of the game.
0: And see, throwing a call, Adiama Argentina for Emrantiano. One more, Anna Afabono. Ebeto Nintem Paso on Mahusa Branson, Dina Martinez, Utaro Martinez, one of the Fabono Kama. And hear him say, Obeto Diama Argentines, Nabidi ASP for now for Pedro Puru Munabe Fadiama Spin. Here, Pedro Puru, a swabon sign chair, a 2010 Sandy Abram Nasley B. Namiyama Murin, a sentient
2: sign.
0: Nasu Spin, was I headed back view, Argentina, Master Paul, Stopo Born, say, Kama, Abum Tum, Sadi Kumanaso. And Koyevi Abrantian G and Aya Montred, Wano, Anna Ebefa Born, say, come out, Repegibi, Argentina, Wamo Emrantian, White, and Papa, Papa, Papa, Abrantian Leandro Parades, Onoso Apon Kwan, Obo, Yadi, Papa, Papa, Pong, World Cup, he said, Yachacha, Pong, Wabas, Bodia, Obit Miaji, Bonetian Sambi Pimibu, Wine, Comrantesia, Kain, Eddie Emma. Spin refreshing Abe at the first half battle of the extra time. Let's see, say Argentina elbow under numerical disadvantage. Now, so Spain nil, Argentina nil.
3: Yeah, well, I'm sure. Obviously, the first half of the extra time will be an experience. It will be Spain for Nina, the clear cut chance of the competition. But Omunia, I said, I'm a car from the 1 year, I said, Spain for him. Spain as a nation, born the winning ball. I'm not like a player, so I'm not typical number nine, for goal scorers, goal putters. I'm going to be from Omo, from Ferran Torres, from Yamil Amar, from Nico Williams, to Mikel Marino. None of them, without even checking facts, I don't think
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3: It tells you the quality of the winning ball. I'm not even any ball, but they are not real goal putters. And Argentina for the back for the well organized. I feel you. Over 30 years, about champions, about the World Cup, I did World Cup, maybe there. The Mendy, I did World Cup, maybe there. The center pair, only guys, the World Cup, maybe there. Argentina back for them, really, they are World Cup winners. And I'm wondering how to defend. I'm very aggressive. You see, on the day, I'm very good to them. But be again, you say, I'm trying to tackle, hard tackle. Because a football match, everyone too old to face, but it looks like the 90s. Hard tackles and referees let him do it. And also, boy, they're not funny at Canary. So, I'm going to give me to the penalty side. They will be relaxed because I'm going to put a man down. And you will see our penalty side, a best show, but it's not. And so, because of Spain, no, now. Advantage now, one thing I'm capitalizing. And with the experience, with the inexperience of the Spanish teams, any goalkeeper, Emi Martinez, how good or tearing. So, Argentina carry game to penalty side. I'm going to win you.
0: 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But Shannon Sumami says since the inception of the FIFA World Cup tournament, no, two different trophies have been awarded to the winner of the competition. From 1930 to 1970, no, Wrestling and Messi Koso are Joe's roommates. A trophy, no, was awarded to the FIFA World Cup air winner team. No, it was originally simply known as the World Cup or the Coupe du Monde. But in 1946, it was renamed after the FIFA air president, Jules Remet. In Tiburima, let's say,

0: No, and setting up the first tournament, a World Cup in him.
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0: In the tournament, you know, entitled them to keep the trophy permanently. After, for however, Ukoma trophy, you know, was stolen in 1983, and after it's never been recovered. Apparently, the metal down by the thieves. They say I confirm, we are World Cup trophy, you know, we are not. And see, any idea it's me a few shades to the but let's just say, Spain, I say, go! Spain! One more abrant here, Ferran Torres. One more anaposuatinano. Osea Kandema Paris Saint Germain. Ferran Torres, Osea Kandema Barcelona, I beg your pardon. 26 years old. Wabo AF 57 matches. This is his 25th goal for Spain. Ferran Torres, Wano Ana Wenya Ego, Eddie Ama Aya Spain, Emlanciana against Argentina, and in the way a second half battle of the extra time, Aya Spain 1, Argentina 0.
2: Rough. Ball, yes, I did. Senka Argentina, Ebe concentrated, sir, or Bebo Ball, now, Kobe Ball with a 10 against 11. What frustrates you be from match? The blast of the whistle. Eddie Posa Unyano on give up still Ugusu Omobono. Well, and I'm away one because 10 against 11 year who effect be a by. So see, I will consider the entire team with everything they did. But Nico Williams did well by bringing the ball back. Well, we said they were ball watching because they always believe in physical attack or heckling for somebody to fall. They did not come to the party. But they believed in their goalkeeper, thinking said they will go to penalties. I told Master Manson what I said, there will be a penalty. The way Argentina FM.
0: And see, Ferran Torres, Wano Anaposuatinano, Eddie Ama, Aya Spain 4. He's just 26 years of age. You see, I can't remember Barcelona, Bobo Kono, Western Yama, ACL Kwa. Next, I can see no Atinga, Eberi Atinga. Spain 1, Argentina 0. They are both 107 minutes 36 seconds. And we are a World Cup battle. Ferran Torres. He came in as a substitute. And why is San Cunyano at the Ama Spanish side?
2: Now we are going to enjoy the tiki taka from the Spanish side once they've taken the lead. If nothing happens in the next 5 minutes, Spanish club will take carry the day.
0: 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Asempa Subio Sane Kom, Rantesi Akaina Sulebi. United Simon, Wasom Se Kama, Eddie Ama, Rantesi Akain, Eddie Emma, Aye, Spain. United Simon, the safest pair of fans for the Spanish national team. Wano Anekitemu, Asempa Bono Subio, Spain from Rantena, Ana Echecha Bono Sadumu Shrensu, Yeresen and Yama Ebesi Ako, Eddie Amomo. Opianso Edema Branti and Jinny Marco Krella. Almost like Sandani almost said Pianso Kobinanso. Nyama Ntian Koye. Into 20 attempts, 12 attempts on target. And a Argentina for Womaji Eddie Fispeho.
3: So far from the first half, so far, you about 90 minutes. About extra time, you about 108 minutes. Argentina more short back, Kukra. Say off target to short back, Kobudi. And clearly, quite Argentina fans call fans. I mean, they keep being from more, but a clear indication. Most of the teams Argentina show from Egypt, England,
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3: And you can Argentina and you can go do some fans. They were not good enough. Most of the teams were show this against Egypt, against England. Teams were on the lead and almost presenting victory. Argentina, Argentina winning. How can you play a World Cup final as a finalist? What about 109 minutes without a shot? Not on off target, grab a crowd. Corner Spain about 9, what about 1? It tells clearly that you one must have a bubble. And the Omoya is almost Argentina. And where are we, you know, above?
0: And see, Spain 1, Argentina 0. Lionel Messi is totally becoming a passenger in the game. Western Nyama ACL Kosso, and I'm for him, say, or become a tribute of free throw center, Confanochi, and maybe a tremolo. Now, so they're here. Utimi Sampa akom abo nsesana jonso abo abo akoko na fe enwi abo nipansem no abo short tin tin tin aso
2: well
0: that was not dangerous
2: prof sir Messi are a passenger in the game. Those who press for him to have that free way to play, no. Spanish for now, but tactical adjustment game, no ball back four with a sweeper. And there's no way a Messi will operate. And the sweeper no always shift to the right side of the field. Ushe, Jesus Navas, Puyol, Sergio Ramos, and Casillas, they are all happy in the stands watching, say, Spain a winning. I'm happy for two things, say, Kubasi, at his age, Etimiejina Spain, center back. Aboama, Omedu final, Emobe lifted cup. He's such a talent and a star to see in the future.
3: And, so, Shawale, in life, you can do things right and lose. You can do things wrong and win. Argentina and Casasa, we are fair. They were not good enough. Argentina team, we were not good enough to be in the final. We were not good enough at all.
1: Seven
3: ball percentage for Spain, Argentina 33. Shot, total shot. Spain about 20. Argentina about zero. Shot on target. Spain about 12. Argentina about zero. Big chances. Spain 4. Argentina 0. Corner kick, Spain 9. Argentina 1. This is not how a World Cup final should be. And tell clearly, you know, even Argentina against Egypt, as a confirm. Argentina against England, English coach, Thomas Tuchel, here in Argentina for advancing. Not because Messi is magical, not because Argentina team is good. I've never seen anything good about this Argentina team. Right from Omri Kevet, Sahara Boy, about. And I think Spain for anyone under clinical, can I say, show me blue.
0: Born on Tia Sabin, you could call a whole Pianso Biosana Conanim Kakasa, Mancia, and Nico Williams, or Bajie, and also Pianso Biosana call back to Nico Williams, Nimia, and Inaki Williams, Nanso, and they gonna film the Dada, but Nico, the Ogusujin, and Emma Spain, and Colamianu, Bacosta Debi, or her country now, on my born manana, on the film with him, Tion Yomo, and T. Kukrela Naja born, or Pianso Biosana Conanim Spain for Mantanate Praga, was Aje. Spin once again, can spin, add another one to it. Now, so there be share Argentina. What did there? Nico Williams and Timmy Yanano, Emma, my back he'll be Emma. I will still find Fredman to be taken in favor of a year. Emrantis, I can't add him at a spin. Harrison and Yama ABC, Argentina, one more goalkeeper, Emiliano Martinez. One no, and any other fab one to say, come on, he has done so well, but unfortunately, and Kakrafana see how free Muno, Yaposuna Tinabaco, the Pia Bono Subio, Sabin Finfana for when Pia Jibone, the Amor Spain for Mantana Sante Praga. This could be another dangerous one. Nasu go! Nasu referee, watch it outside.
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0: And Ferran Torres, and Kaoyan go number two. Ferran Torres, you see offside, no one's uncle Bashapum, where I see a man with a yellow card. What? In video of him, video of him. Woke up in video of him, video of him. The piano born subio, born a kita, a Argentina for Mantino, or my piano subio, Sana Connors, that be Spain for Mantino, Asa Abeji, Eric Spain, Nico Williams, so they are one day, Beji, and now so there be Obuni Passim, Emma, a case in it, and Santuaso. Referee, I was still, I want Eddie Ama, a Argentina. Womo Abrantia Washa F5JC Abrantia and Lindro Paredes Wono and the China Sano Agent Fragment Eddie Amano Argentina Womo and I Bay Fetti ASR A Free Kiki Emu Aetne Emu also Aeshe Ware Spina Womo Edi Timodeca Crescent Bono Abedi Omafa Argentina bo under numerical disadvantage Emiliano Fernandez Wono and I Jibon say come up Piance Wills at a call. Argentina, but Pianso at the court in the far left. Argentina, Mantino, Obosho, Tintin, one more extra, Lionel Messi, Tempasso, Messi, Abeje Bono, Messi, a beat in the Maca, Yenche, Messi, Mirica, Tunis, Obiti, and Santa Canada, this time, Messi, Obosho, Yee, Nanso, Huma, Nelson, Maclebono, Eddie Fionum, Eric Garcia, Wabon Gassi, Eric Garcia, Wabin the Gassi, the Fipunum, Eddie Tia. Yes, I pia subi o we beti yes I unas lebi. 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
0: Hey, omugo no ena eda ho no. emu ai dene emu ai se emu ai nika spin for rantie no lami yama akwala no ede eye new era no ana eba na na se penyin ebetika amayabo planet chere sumam se Argentina ebo 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Williams. So Nico Williams a PT ne marka beautifully. Nanso, oh Nico Williams. Nico Williams. Nico Williams. Nico Williams. Where's na Satanese kwa? Nico Williams. Wedi aye 23 years. Wabo 30 matches. Washa 6 goals. Usia kan edema Atletico Bernabeu. And then Ujinum Edema Spanish national team no. Unya Kunya, it was a yawning net, a glaring and a clear opportunity. Nanso Nico Williams threw that one away feebly. Bonetia Sabi Piemubio. Bona Messi Nakuyi Bono. Pianso Yosane Kobu Betia Sam. Shots Nasu Debi. Yeah. I feel no bored one about Akubo ni Pafesu. Emma, Nipa Bona Bona, Unyan sorry you. Unyan sorry you cra. Abrante Lisandro Martinez. One na bona where's the name is your cosa bona kobo Mikel Marimo Marino oh onyan sorry Messi shot na be shego re na kobo ordinary radio akoje no
2: oni posa bona ba bona ni na o shot
0: am bona say pine e matter say other fam what I say
2: no no back off
0: ah ni okay na say minya mi e ka bi ma mi o Western Nema is your cause.
2: Complaining, Casa. Will be Possan or the area game.
0: And the shots no
2: aquas, my ball ball.
0: Shots no aquas, Susumoni be Etano. Mikel Marino, one no any a bush shot in the ball. Emma Nema 8 year to 2 year. Western Nema is your call. Emu I Dene. Musu I Nika. Western Nema is your qua. Nages Spain, one more Abrantia Bakuda Fema, or receive medical attention. A drum 106.3 FM. Messi Nanuni now, Utimise Organa and Cobestres Emrenu Kutu. Nanuni now, what Tafrina no Tafria, Karense. Ye, O Koma, so I am come. Ye, the short Bako Bueno, Che Argentina, a man who stands Numina, a Che Messi, say, obit me at second Edia Momo. Emu Adene Nanso Mikel Marino Wono Anna Wefri Muno Asna Abrantie Ukurisivu Medica Attention He Sinanyama Ebisi Ako Refi Nako Fabono Obe Puanu Namudi Munim A drop ball Yenkwe
2: It's a trouble It's a trouble What is drop ball? Throw Ah Abo Biani Mako Throw Enye Throw People Are Heading Ball mo bine kontra ya dropping.
0: It's the ref final drop ball kama area ma Argentina for Martin or Sepia Subio. Argentina and Nikita Bono. Yeresa na nyama ABC ako Argentina bo short tin tin. Nanso Bono aboni pafesu amasa kontra she. Ehwe. E throw in esa ko dia ma Argentina for Martin mo edine. E mo ese nanso e pia bono so dia ba chiri. E dia ma Emiliano Martinez se first pro fans. Wono and a better born at the Argentina for Martin Adania Prapre, Argentines, no once again. Womo Eric and Cobetian Santiomo Canton Passo announced there be Bono and Sabawa.
1: Argentina, a
0: simple Passo, ye Nico Williams. Wono so Ebo and Yansan Pony be papa. Nico Williams, we see a kind of Atletico Banabao. And then Uchinem Edema Spanish national team. No, it looks like they are carrying the cup away.
2: But Prof, Shenames, no, Sani has Spain should defend. No, it seems they've left a pocket in their defense. Sir space near area Messi who pretty more on the left side of their defense between the center back and the left back. But on the right hand side for Argentina for no, I don't know what they want to do. Well, when you are making no.
0: Messi, if I take kick and then pass, so I'm watching a Sanchez Messi, a Pian Subio Sadeco, it could be a dangerous one. Hey, go on, Nabi, yeah. Spain. One more, I had money here, papa, Kakitwebi. A Kakit ticket, I'm running the team. And then, see, on Tibia.
2: But also, Prof, as a man, I can't, Manuel Sikran, who we used to honor. And special area Argentina tied to check. Minimum Spain for Oh, say one more fan show on. Referee no so my warning too much.
0: Another
2: to
0: corner
2: players.
0: Kick for Argentina. Another corner kick. Messi behind the ball. Corner post net you about shot in tempo several now. So hey, I don't need a pre one of some petition now, Slebby. Bono atrashe. Yeah. Oh, Sanyama SF Argentina form rantino. What more we are in a seven of the
3: Osha World Cup we are there are some suspicion amount for it was planned at Argentina. Once the sergeant said, I'm about 5 minutes for extra time.
0: Aye.
3: And extra time, this tournament, match, beer, no, match, I'm about less than 6 minutes at a time. But this 90 minutes is about 4 minutes. With extra time, I'm mostly when you're 2-3 minutes, I'm about 5 minutes. See, everything is centered that a sergeant said, you're a puppet.
0: Aya pra pre Messi na se bega na kona kick na chi. Kona post no e wu papa ba ki wa ife ti kick na dani pra pre. Ey Argentina e ka ketwa binanka. Wom e ma adwuma na san yedin ma ye nyina. Hey Argentina once again they are in hot waters. In fact the Spanish team wom etmi a charge nepa. Can they keep this? E resna na ma ACL coso. The Spanish national team gradually cruising to the World Cup finals with a trophy. Here in Resenanyama, ABC Akko, Adum 106.3 FM Asempa, 94.7 FM, a live commentary, Anna Yede Ebro from KG Pub. Oduwani Echema. Emuai Dene, Emuai Se. Bonetia Sabe PMB Argentina from Antena Sabe Giomadia Omana Fornum. Piaso Ediama Emiliano Martinez, the safest pair of fans. Wajibon and Chen Sukra. Wabom Se Tum. Yazosti, the second half of the extra time no Emma. Yede 5 minutes Akahon. Bono Ekita Emrante Sia Kainema Argentina. Argentina once again. Womo E Pribia Se Omo Ebetimi. Aye Enkunya Ewa Kinsinum. After Pierre Bonsuliama, Lionel Messi once again. Lionel Messi, a boss shot, a Sandy Komu, a cut it through. Everything is saying, who now should be? Oh, Argentina, coming back will not serve you right. Oma Saint Pierre, we will sign a Komu. Argentina, now should be. Bona Akotrashe. Betano, I say, believing, makes it real. Now, for Vena, Menra, what has changed people's life? Afi Azar Pinson number one since 1925. Big O Energy is a big refreshing moment. UMB Bank
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0: The official banking partners of GFA and the Black Stars. Pep students said do the two. Brush every morning and every evening. Now Afi Rush Energy Drink. Say be bold and be you. Afi Sports Water said don't just play, dominate. Vim Energy Drinks of Vim Day Inside. 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Fortune Spread say Yomi Delicious always on point. Lawson say Wom NRC Enina ye in kind. Nafi Focus Technology say focus on your quality life. Nafi Tabia Tycoon say the key to male vitality. Rand Lottery, as Rand Lottery will put you first. Nafi Obema Nese Rand Lottery Kiss Condom and Kiss Strawberry Gel. Wom say start with Kiss Condom and then go smooth with Kiss Strawberry Gel. I rest in the name of ACL Koso at any moment from now. Who's a referee? No, Asha Nabe Malinyongwa. 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Wasi Kakitua Nedi Ekesie. Bon Abedi, Air France for Manteno, Spain for Manteno, I beg your pardon, Rick Garcia. But Claire Bonus say, come on, a PM Bonus across the face of Go, Eddie Ama, Air Abrante Kukwela, Bonus Ajambo Susani Komubium, Spain for Manteno, Eshela Miyama, Nansunia Mantian to 2 years for Mommy and Tibono, Ekodi Abrante Ferran Torres Ubium, Nansu Ferran Torres has been marked, and in Tianyandia, Obeti the Queen and IBBR, referee was still for infringement for Argentina. In my dinner, yes, just 4 minutes. No, and you know, Tibono Abedim, Emiliano Martinez, Argentina, Western and Yama, Asia Coast, Argentina, for the Pedro Monsa,
2: and
0: support
2: Pierre
0: with him. No, a man for kind and said, refuel, but to him, I can't see now. This is the World Cup final. My Pierre Studio come now, so there be Spin for Martina Claiborne, the Fidel Jasso, more refresh and Abbey, and Yakin Sinina Abanavia. What Yakin Sinina Abanavia. Interesting World Cup fisher between Spain and Argentina. Me was a Lionel Messi. Niminimu Intersuina San. Argentina, they came, they saw, but they could not conquer. Spain and Echo. Ah. Fakakrafem, GD, Fakakrafem. Ah. Ah. Yeah. Ah. Yeah, yeah, yeah, yeah, yeah, yeah, yeah.
4: We are ready.
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0: Mr. DJ, hold on, Panda Beats, hold on, Panda Beats. Mr. DJ, hold on. Mr. DJ, hold on, Mr. DJ. Hold on, Panda Beats. Them call me DJ Wallace. Insane, we ma, need to say, imagine.
2: Once, Otameni, Wama warning, I have four matches, so Gusuma warning. They warning, Norma. Welusu. Momachi cry Afcon and Moboy. Money African countries na bo. The only team I am wire, England Bolia Mbaboya, Yamebuami, injury time go by. I don't think sir, Argentina came to play today. If they had played their normal game, they could have won. But they came heckling and wrestling and everything, it did not work for them. Even fouls that were against them were given to them, but still Yamiachro, no matter.
0: And the 90 minutes of soccer fiesta extra time. Ayobo Kano, Spain 1, Argentina 0. Lionel Messi is in your shot. Oti Agumanoso, Anna Oresina Nyama Ese Koso. Ohu Ewiase Fufro, Eni Asase Fufro Kra.
2: But Prof, Bibiya Mekongreka Kra, for La Toro Vidal to come and score an important goal for you. Now, a final game, one monocra, and yes, all yare, and yes, we're proud. Oh, the Mifides Abem, who they go, I say. Oh, she go, no. One fan, your mouth, important victory, no. I'm never cry. And you have 1 year for such a decision to come from.
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0: I'm camera, look, so down, so. Western and Yama is here, Kosoa. Obisa, Wale, Wale, good evening. Boss, dinner. This is Gaza Man from Temacom T6. It's a mass win for Spain, no doubt. That greetings to the senior most brother, Kwame Brafo, aka Steven Tete, inside Airman Ponekwia, Prima Sempa FM Sports, Moye Mo, and Enin Koma, and also Eddie Abba. And a lot of people are sending messages, Eddie Abba, Western and Yama, ACL Kosna. There's excerpts of the game, Nibi, and you know, Nenya Sam Ketua. Obese Adom TV, you are the best. Spain will take the cup, Emilia, from Aye OEB. Emilia, Edifi OEB, Eton, Anna Onosodiaba. Obidiaba say good evening, good morning. My name is El Gordon from Adenta, New Site. Spain will win 1-0 over Argentina. 90 minutes, Spain 1, Argentina 0. I'm enjoying the commentary. You guys are doing a good job. And no ending Koma, Onoso Edeba. Was nice to meet you, Obin Koma. Onoso Eddie Abeja Ewa Anono. Lot of messages and I'm on for Eddie Eba. Baby Awobia. Also, bet me no diaba. We say good evening, boss. Wale, I think both teams deserve the win. And on any coma, man for Edeba. Babia Ubia. Also, bet me a sende a your message diaba. 0244483290. Argentine players nego so. Ete pitch ne so. Awo mo eje ni mse kwen bi asono. Wamo ebeti mi. Apra pra wamo empra my jariye. It has been a very gloomy moment for them this evening. Argentina, miyama anko ye amomo.
2: Bravo, unse Argentina strategy of the ball, quarterfinals. Bullying and kicking and being aggressive off the ball and on the ball, ewe kimano. Oba semi-final, ewe kimano. They do
17: final.
2: They keep the ball. They are not afraid of intimidation. They move around. They rotate positions. They send the pass when necessary. You know, it's difficult, man. Argentina. Now, when you press them high, that is the Spanish team. They keep the ball, and they are not afraid of how quick or fast you are pressing. But then they keep possession, and they keep their heads up to play. I feel Argentina lost this game because of the mentality they came with. If they had come to play and score, they could have scored. But they had able midfield and then able strikers that would give them the results. But they came with a different mindset. The ragged type of play, the aggressive type, and the bullying type. And that has caused them. And Mawanya shot one through the red card. They deserve it. They should go and learn. A new generation, a new era will come. I think Ronaldo and Messi is over. A new era is taking over. We appreciate them for their years they've played. 20 years dominance is not an easy task. I feel they've done well. They need proper commendation and well honored for their career. I think say, what we need to watch. But Prof, look at this. Usha Nico Williams, the output, any input of the Spanish team. You may not like that, but they be Obama or make a difference as a player. And even though he's black among he didn't feel it and he shows that he's part of the family.
0: And see Argentina and Lionel Messi, Etiago Manoso, Messi, Etiago Manoso, Utimi Sampa, Ashokuno, Messi, one of your uncle Fine, Oguso, Etiago Manoso, Anna Mose, Emiliano Martinez, the Silver Spur of France, Ako, Ako Chiano. Azar Pinsen number one since 1925. Big O Energy is a big refreshing moment. UMB Bank is proudly serving Ghana with speed since 1972. 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Womo and a tech liboye, Emma Yede, a life, a commentary, bro. Woo lucky, Womo and so say, woo lucky. Womo see Shaki, take it, na Eddie Kessie. Rexona.
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0: Emma Ohunka Papano, Niama Etiakoye, Rexona Spray, and a seminar in Aushua, Ebua Emma Niama Etia to trade them out. Rexona, Womo so attached, and Yede live comment to know, it's me Ebel Kamapa, our Jumedia, Yede Ebrewimo, the prof Ike Walasa good year catch and if we Adom 106.3 FM Asempa 94.7 FM and Adom TV the Akan cluster and the World Cup coverage the grand finale you know and so it's me Sabre Oma Hussein and Yama Asia Koso what's a coach Imboma and can and after so what's a master bands in can Ube Pima Nasa Slavin and Nipa Wano and I'm from the events and promotion team. Now feel so okay, Kwani Chema Freeman and a technician on duty Obwa, Emmanuel Etiakoye. Now feel so kwa senior most Benghazi. And I feel so a man. One more and a tech abwa, Emma air production is it to Sakoye, our Chumedia, ye dear our honey, baby, I will be on Mema, a coach, and can't the last words, Nafi, yeah, you see a bit in Rapuapa.
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2: 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Who deserved the cup but did not get it was England, which they slept off when they played the semi final. But I have done my cup up for this man for winning the Euros and winning the World Cup. He has really brought discipline into the Spanish national team. And I think even though the age was running, Obetimi Ocean Owa Holding, Obetimi Akosua must play national team.
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2: Bro, for normal record say, Utimi Erita, Warita simple. Now we got to a Senebea BBM between China and them. But when Shana, Sir Kukurea, Sir Obeya, the coach, the tattoo, Atoni Kotoji. I'm proud of the coach. I'm proud of Nico Williams. I'm proud of Lami Yamal and everybody. Even though I'm not a Spanish supporter, I respect their quality of play and their dominance in this game. Michia Obibiara of Share World Cup and Obibiara of support to Mass. I can say yes, successful. You see, I'm the Bibri as coaches, me especially, and we've always watched a game. And the game was very, very, very fine on the side of the Spanish.
0: Okay, it's Mr. Bansezoa.
3: Yeah, Wale, a job. World Cup number year. World Cup, the organizers, everything is one of the nice World Cups. But when you look at the final game, since the first World Cup, I'm sure the power was France 98, France is Brazil by 3-0. 2002, Brazil is Germany by 2-0. 2006 Italy winning against France on penalties. In 2010 Spain Asia Netherlands by a goal to 2014 was Germany Russia Argentina. The 2018 was France Asia Croatia by 4-2. 2022 France Argentina 3-3 and penalties Argentina winning. This final boring final part. But we have some sure finals in here. The game was only Spain. Our energy to a social goal. Argentina and your energy to a goal. So, I need to a bubble. On one hand, the choir of us could be final were questionable. They were lucky some way, maybe out of their style of play. Sometimes, to some of the teams,
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3: They were Argentina, maybe fish of a little more lucky. So, go see a team and anymore, a ghost near CBC France. Can any ghost have a number one, number two? Spain for India, 12 shot at target. I think I'm going to go. But beyond that, I mean, Martinez. So I think it has been a very nice tournament. Spain deserves to win it, especially after beating France by 2-0.
0: And see, Anna, you're the coverage, you're the PMO, our KG Pap, our Amazon, and 3 Junction, ABC, to go more German this year, Seth Dazzi, Anna Afe Soprano, Abednego Kumasa. And all the wonderful members of the crew are more our studio no, from KG Park, our Amasama and 3 Junction. It has been an interesting coverage of the 2026 FIFA World Cup, organized by United States of America, Canada, and then Mexico, Spain, and so far, one more Epija Frank and Ejina Kunkun. And I know pay our this is what you don't know. So, which I will say, Niamh Abu Orma, Ebetia Boa. Emma Spain, Etienne, Champagne Empire, Spain, Etienne, Bobre, they came, they saw, and they have conquered. Ube PM, our grounds are, Neja say, Highlander B, and so Abloko B. So, and see, baby, Highlander, Ube, and Mr. Omodi anda se
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0: Ah o eye ka pako padama penfo se frequent mu na 68 76-11 inti Highlander padama so no anim no so no kita Highlander no baba yi ka no na yenyina etimi asaba mini ne prof Ike Wallace Ganes Moses
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0: Ana de sala kabije tensa observe any all the wonderful guys are one more HVS are telling you hey KG Pop oh I'm a summer
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1: To say walk up here, Ecosy, what said the Ecosia at the mark can afford SSO to me on new house in your sassy and T Nadine Ninsassy. What it a bonus? Ukona say a teacher Mante Nana Buamia was see 1,000 houses go and I'm walk up in T. Estate new one. I was see a teacher Mante Nana Buamino. What it a bonus? It's no and Nimania, but you dear and son walk up no. I call Nevia and waiting on and Sansia Nibo et up from a mansu. 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

wada de nya maaye ba Holy Ghost wa ha nyame yon konkron ha ate obetimi asendu message ene obetimi asendu message I'm gonna read them 0203 515151. I'm gonna read them 0203 515151. Send you a message. Books in Uswa Babontine. Bako, you are not finished yet. And a Bako, so yeah, the working together of all things. The working together of all things. Two books, you are not finished yet. And the working together of all things. Make sure say you get the two books. They say, Dear me, and they say, who send you a donation and who support a more doer. Or Ghana or Bridge, I'll make sure set on Sabeka and then my send it by 5. And you know, send your donation toward the book launch. Nah, send ya bro. Open donation number no. Set the amenance, you know, and also at your register. And I say Momo, a year MTN 0245, another 45, 04, another 04. And San Gabriel 0245, 0404. And San Gabriel, who send you full name?

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Bless you so much. Remox. You are listening tonight. Sanso Ena. Ransford or Webri. Rans, who send you donation on Sabeka? Lunch in Omo Mama, no, a BM Yapa. I don't know what happened. Omo, you did this. Ah.

0: Prophet, as a debia, which has empire, and then my phone too. Obika say, introduce yourself. This is my brother and friend. Actually, I was expecting some mehuni pa. He said, I'm here, bony dream, busasa. But I think something happened.
1: Yes, sir.
0: What happened?
1: Maybe a cousin, I think that side, you know, it was another program.
0: Yes, yes.
1: And there's a movie.
0: And I'm going to delay.
1: It's a problem. Let me have a new program.
0: I was a baby.
1: Show meeting hotel.
0: That's right.
1: My seven.
0: Any of you, pa? My seven. Me one. My seven. Meeting hotel. Yeah.
1: Meeting on the opposite of pub now. The Virgin pub.
0: Yes.
1: Yeah.
0: Virgin
1: pub. Share every Friday.
0: That's right.
1: Prophet
0: pub. That's right. Yeah. Who say cast a packing hole? Yes, I'm kidding.
1: Very powerful. And then, and the Sunday also on pub. And we share around 7:30. He share near close 11:30. Everyone is behind the train. Very powerful. Chimota Forest.
0: Chimota Forest.
1: Station 42.
0: I'm almost station 42. Ochina. Achimota Forest, Anopa, 7 o'clock, 8 now, right. Station 42. Station 42. Make sure you are there. Hey, eject you at home. And Yasin Petra. I'm Islam. Man of God. Bless you. No man. No, Ucha. Oh, my dad, I can say we are finna Ucha. Okay. Achina, Achimota, Station 42. Achimota Forest, Station 42. Odi Bomoda and Abraham. Don't worry about the problem. Yanasan, don't worry about the problem. When God is ahead, don't worry about the problem. Who do you draw? What's me show? D4 Brunino. D4 Brunino. So free, man. A China will be home staging 42. I watch him water.
1: God bless you.
0: A China, the best. What do you have, bra? Who be free? Who have been drew for you? News, you be share. God

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DJ Abba, DJ Alezi, Takwa, Space FM for picking a life. God bless you. Alezi, Takwa, bless you so much. I mean, bless you so much. Dominic J. Boy, my Dominic, you are in. How are you doing? Sheila, also, I don't know what happened. Yamin Shrau, Mantuanka, Bemetuanka, I know. My children are many, and I'm a good father. Elder Fori, La CSC, bless you, my elder. Kosei, in Sui. And then Shasia, and then Mirum, Tien Shasia, Tub. The uncle is your reverend keeper, and Sani. Yabe Shasia, Niako. What a gaga, who gaga. Father, we thank you. We bless your holy name. We appreciate your gift of life, your mercies, and your grace. Once again, we thank you. We give you every praise and every honor unto your holy name, Jesus. Our Lord and our Savior, our Redeemer, our Deliverer, our Healer, our Provider, our Sustainer, our Comforter, our Teacher, our Messiah, our King of Kings, Lord of Lords, we do appreciate you so much. 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That was it. 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

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Oh, yes, redeem. Amen. 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Message for tonight. Facebook, Nasem University Life, and our YouTube, Nasem University, Nasem University. Gabriel and son, Nasem University, Facebook. Go and send you a message. Ne send you a comment. Ne like it. Udi mi a like ne so. Yana zane. 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Ote. That's right. The message for tonight. Lord, help my infirmity. Lord, help my infirmity. Let me tell you the truth. Nientia untimi nye enema pino is because honhom bi ho a your friend infirmity e ye mere yo honhom the untimi nware nye onya ho odene nye onya yaresa nye untimi nye adwuma yie nye enema nkoso yie bibiara nipa untimi nye bia no. 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

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Ewo Yesu dimu. Amen. Number ne edibo for the eno. Eye 02. 45. Another 45. 04. Another 04. Edini ye answer, Gabriel. 02. 45. Another 45. 04, another 04. Answer Gabriel, remember. 02, 45, 45, 04, 04. Answer Gabriel. Let's go to scripture. Nasem University, Facebook. Let's go to scripture. Luke chapter 13, verse 1. Luke 13, 1. Bible say, one day Jesus entered into the synagogue on a Sabbath day. Homi Debi and the Yesu Bowra and Shemu Demu. And behold, I saw the demo on. There was a woman who had a spirit of infirmity for 18 years. She was bound, and I said, bowed together, and I said, she was bent double. A certain woman had a spirit of infirmity. Because of that, the woman was bent double and could in no wise lift up herself. Yes, bore she had damu or kotu mami bia. Na owa emereyo ehonhom. 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Untimin training mu 18 years in fear do what we untimin training mu untimin yahwe e better no family kunu e better no chese wa bobra better no sorry the spirit of infirmity e mama mi emu akoa emre yo honhom amani mu akoa mienu watwa to say you utiem na adwe na. There is a spirit called infirmity. Luke 13, 11. Jesus went to a synagogue and saw a woman who was bent double because of a spirit of infirmity. And the woman could not lift up herself. Untimin trini mu nwa babra. 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Many people are bent double. Won't mean trino mumu ewa brabo. 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A spirit of infirmity. Emreye honhom. When it affects you, you can't do anything much. 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Usunsum eni nye. Because you are affected by a spirit of infirmity. 18 years of infirmity. Diana Sana, this was the case of this woman. 18 years of infirmity. Till Jesus came away. Eko si se yesu ba na brabo mno. A fear do what 18 years. This woman could do nothing. Uti minye we. 18 years any more. Luke 13, 11. Gabriel and Sani. Yabombaye, get ready. Yabombaye, get ready. Luke 13, 11. Bible says, and behold, there was a woman who had a spirit of infirmity 18 years, was bound together or bent together, and could in no wise lift up herself. When Jesus saw her, I pray Yesu hono. He called her to him. Yesu frame how many banen chain. And spoke to the woman and said, woman, thou art loosed
from thine infirmity. Woman, thou are loose. Woman, thou are loose from the spirit of infirmity. And the Messanu, Ephraim, Reyohum, Anaji, Eradin Sanu, Enfri, Emreyohum. Wherever you are listening to me, Gabriel Anzani, Chancellor of Nazem University, may the Lord set you free from the spirit of infirmity. You are loose from the spirit of infirmity. Shout out to me in prayer. Kedi Machu on Paibu. Kaze Lord, heal my infirmity. Give me strength and power to overcome infirmity in any area of my life. In Jesus' name. Kaze Rade. Sami Aria. Efri Emreya Ohomu. Nema Mahwadi. Any to me. Bidi Bedi. 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Answer Gabriel and everybody. O company in Koso, Wawadi and Koso, Wajman Koso, Bibia Wiebia and Koso, and the spirit of infirmity, and Mereo Ehom. Unya Wadin Adia Ehe, Unipedrianina Ajojo. 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

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The boss off for the air. Lift up your offering. Pay your affordable. 02 45. Another 45. 04. Another 04. And San Gabriel. Radime bo a for the we. Emreye hun biara aba me so ene me mani me busua spirit of infirmity e ma mo friend sua de mu hunu spirit of infirmity de bia we are a spirit of infirmity sunsun no aye mre spirit of infirmity what me 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Some people have become weak. Yadia bobinum, some are paralyzed, some are down. They cannot lift themselves. They cannot lift their hands. They cannot lift their legs. They cannot lift their feet. They cannot lift their body. Spirit of infirmity. 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Bodi ene obetin sem. Bible said there was a woman. I was sorry them. 18 years. Ni mua kuwa. Unti mintri ni mu. Wetwe you. Yes to say. Mami wei. The spirit of infirmity. May the Lord deliver you. Gabriel and Zeni. Lord help my infirmity. Number no. 02 45. Another 45. 04. Another 04. And San Gabriel, drop in your offering. More affordable and customer said, Radi, may boy for the end. It was our same way, so our same way, so Radi, no correct. Be what Emreya home home, tell me fear, and my brabo, and near man yetting, near man pija, near man ye, near man ya jiagu. Spirit of infirmity 02 45, another 45, 04, another 04, answer Gabriel Nebeba 02 45, another 45, 04, another 04, answer Gabriel. The first one was Luke 13, 11. A woman bound by a spirit of infirmity. That was a woman. John chapter 5, verse 5. John chapter 5, verse 5. John chapter 5, verse 5. Bible says, and a certain man. The first one here, Oba, where you bema. Oh, so it is, I don't know, it me can Oba, it me can bema, Obia. Luke 13, 11 say, a certain woman. Luke, John chapter 5, verse 5. John 5, 5 say, a certain man. A certain man was there who had an infirmity. Need there 38 years. Mammy need there 18 years. And away 38. Tibemani beat him, mammy 20 years. Mammy no. Emreya home car, no, no. 18 years. Say, sir, who be beat me, I'm way delay. Wa wadi be delay. Wa brabo be delay. Udachi be delay. Wa kwantu be delay. Usika sem be delay. U project be delay. A spirit of infirmity. E kama amini sheho 18 years. Papa we akana sheho 38 years. A certain man, John 5:5. John 5:5. A certain man was there who had an infirmity 38 years. When Jesus saw him lying there and knew that the man had been that long in that situation, he said to the man, do you want to be made whole? Yes, you tell say papa na da wa che emreye hun hun ebubu no no. You say say o person hun to wa na. See na papa ne kan the impotent man. The infirmed man, the paralyzed man, papa na wajojo. Bible say the impotent, first spirit of infirmity. Afechire, yes, impotent. Wajojo. Niema go. Said to Jesus, I have no man. Sa hun hun ne kan wa nipa nyina adwane jawo. I have no man, me ni obi on my brother, spirit of infirmity, it drives away helpers from you.
When the water is troubled, so about be new insurance. I don't have anybody to assist me to put me in the pool. Send a bear menya my yard, sir. While I'm trying myself, another man will step ahead of me. Say me ask me bon me mo modern. No be a decline. Spirit of infirmity. Classmate for B2, schoolmate for B2. 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Wanna when you chair warmer?

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You are kidnapped by the spirit of infirmity. This is another one. Because of infirmity, this man couldn't do what he wanted to do to succeed and to get well. 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Pulling you back. 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Say after me in English. Say Lord Jesus. Deal with every weakness and infirmity in my body, in my soul, in my spirit. Let me be strong to be victorious in life, infirmity,

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Drive it away in Jesus' name. 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Emre ye hun hum. Ready me boy for the. E ye 02. 45. Another 45. 04. Another 04. Edine ansa Gabriel. 02-45-45-04-04. Ansan Gabriel Nebeba. 02-45. Another 45-04. Another 04. Ansan Gabriel. Spirit of infirmity. Wafodiye. Bo etum. Asem no emodu. Bo asem ne so afodiye. Ne enweke maun. Emre hon hon. Paul can send me. Christopher in himself a quotation. Christopher in him. What's it? At the pana, the person me, you know. Mint me, yo. Niamin person me, yo, mumu, and I'm yo. Sesadia, and then yamme. A ya bonibi, and the susumbi, and the mreyobia, a timimu. I listen to me, and the meko, and the meko, or say, I dear be a nemeko. That was Apostle Paul. But see, the good that I want to do, I can't do. The bad that I don't want to do is what I do. If that is so, then it is not me. It is something else that is warring with me, warring against me. E ye bibi na ne meko. E bibi na ne meko. Ye mi pese mi yon, mi timi nyo. Ye mi pese mi yon, mum na mi yon. See, the spirit of infirmity. Utim na na juyana. Ye na ne woko. What is fighting your progress? What is fighting your health? What is fighting your strength? What is fighting your success? It is the spirit of infirmity. Dien eni wahun din ekon. Dien eni wapum din ekon. Dien eni onkosu ekon. Eye emreye hon hon. Kedi metu on pa ibomu and drop in your special offering. Kase power of the living God. Bante. Kase power of the living God. Fight for my infirmity. Fight my infirmity. Fight my infirmity. Power of the living God. Fight my infirmity. For me, in Jesus' name. Power of the living God. 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Ewe Yesu Christo demon. 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
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this kayo free to infirmity my ya dear bo abra bo mu a wo aduane kra okondo dokuru siwa unhu fufu siwa unhu emu siwa unhu ampesi siwa unhu gari siwa unhu bibi abehu bia no enya dia okombedo ko bibi yao deal with that spirit called infirmity in your life. You understand? That is what is making all men and women to fail in life. That is what is making all men and women weak in life. All over the world, it is the spirit of infirmity. And the man nipa eshia se nipa nkoye na niaman koye abrabo fun abrabo boni abrabo nkoye akofibra any adapa brochimem wona wo wrong ho abontene wona wo yesay wona wo yesay eh the spirit of infirmity 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mu the spirit of infirmity leave my life in Jesus name. Drop in your offering pay your affordable bia and everybody number ni here 02 45 another 45 04 another 04 answer Gabriel 02 45 another 45 04 another 04 Edini answer Gabriel answer Gabriel never about hotel go Facebook boom chancellor beautifully city Nasem University kadi my chi onpa bo me yebo onpa ye cause thou spirit of infirmity I rebuke you out of my life in Jesus' name. Cause thou spirit of infirmity, I rebuke you out of my life in Jesus' name. What's am re your home? Me come when him a pamu free my brabum. I will yes to demo. What eh? Go come back when I order. I am re your. Your bumpire now order. I am re your. What a store now order. I am re your. What drive a car now order. Emreyo bi a wuti bi a waye ik wo be say waye ik waye weak emre hom oniema bia ni wa pega oniema bia nkoso the spirit of infirmity drop in your offering 02 45 another 45 04 another 04 and San Gabriel and Ebeba 02 45 45 04 04 and San Gabriel. Luke chapter 5 verse 15. Luke chapter 5 verse 15. Bible say, the fame of Jesus went everywhere to extend that great multitude of people came to hear his word and to be healed by Jesus of their infirmities. Luke chapter 5 verse 15. The fame, the popularity, yes, you did. Tray all over Israel and beyond. His fame went abroad so much so that great multitude, a dumb, came together to hear him and to be healed of their infirmity. Nature say nipa 50,000 a buyer, ubia babe pair, emreyo ayaresa, to heal of their infirmity. Are you seeing? Luke 7:21. They all, the multitude, thousands of people who came, they all came to seek for deliverance from the spirit of infirmity. Obia be pe ogie efri mreyo honhom e mani mema obia wa mreyo honhom. And Luke 7:21. Luke 7:21. First one, Luke 5:5. 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Luke 7:21. In that same hour, a don't Jesus cured many people of their infirmities.
don crown, yes, you send nipa bebre, yadia, if you omre yum, and their place of evil spirit, meta a evil spirit unto many that were blind, he gave sight. When on your friend Yayarisa, when I wajojo, when Yayarisa, and Dutuana, a bami, yes, you saw me yadi, if free emreya, a home, spirit of infirmity. You see, a dear, dear, sadia no. Nipa nye yie, eme nipa nkoso, eme nipa hon tono, eme nipa nye ahondene, eme nipa mpeja. I listen to me. Call on Jesus to heal you of physical and spiritual infirmity. 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When the spirit of infirmity is in your life, telling you, ema kwa jurobo abrabom, ema mreyombo abrabom, ema yadea bua brabom, ema niema sini trase, ema niema eyeb, e tough form, ewa brabom. Book of Romans chapter 6, verse 19. Paul na ekasano. Romans 6, 19. Ose, I speak after the manner of men, me kasa wo nipa afam, because of the infirmity of your flesh. Paul say, minti minimu nkansu nsu masem, efri se, nipa duya, ewa emre yo. It minimum be kasa to say nipa ni nipa kasa. Because of the infirmity of your flesh. Una me mre. Yana sane. One kasa no. Because I can only speak with you after the manner of men because you have infirmity of the flesh. Mwamre yo ewa muhuna mu. Eti. Minimum be kasa. Yes, I'm not going to say anything. Affirm. You understand it? Who called Romans 8:26, sir? First one, Romans 8:19. Where Romans 8:26? Romans 8:26. Paul said, likewise, the Spirit also helps our infirmities. Nyame wo hom no. On konkron. Obuaye mre yo. Obuaye mre yo. This is Nyankopon kasa nim say nipa mre. Man is weak. The Spirit also helps our infirmity. For we don't know what we should pray for as we ought. But the Spirit itself makes intercession for us with groanings which cannot be uttered. Empire cry, trebia yen to me money the way I was here, but you only say this in mono. And so you won't bet me a boy. Or do a dima, empire bo, any appreciate. Kasama, a bumpy and a radio home Kasama. Yami Nima, Unipedia, Mre, Umu, Mre, Okre, Mre, Ubibi, Mre. This means man has infirmity. Wait, dear dancer, say Nipa, Ewa Mreyo, we have infirmities. Financial infirmities, spiritual infirmities, physical infirmities, marital infirmities, organizational infirmities, moral infirmities, behavioral infirmities. I listen to me. 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

physically, or you're weak maritally, or you're weak organizationally, or you're weak in BPM, cause ye. Shout, oh God of power, help me to overcome my infirmities in Jesus' name. Cause, oh God of power, help me to overcome my infirmity. Two million coupon. A radi buamina na dwi. Na mi ni mre yo sun kunim. Me pa for the air. Mama for the bon kasa mami. Mama for the bon kasa mami. 02 45. Another 45. 0404. Ansan Gabriel. Ye be pon. 02 45. Another 45. 0404. Me pa for the air. A radi. The spirit of infirmity, fight them for me. 02 45, another 45, 04, another 04. Answer Gabriel. 45 name you know, and a 04 name you know. 02 45, another 45, 04 04. Answer Gabriel.

the spirit of infirmity. Paul, I know you're a smartphone. The apostle Paul confesses, say, Onua Mukrano, now or the spirit of infirmity. Book of Galatians, chapter 4, verse 13. Paul himself confessed that as a human being, he also had his own share of the spirit of infirmity. Galatians chapter 4, verse 13. Apostle Paul Nekasano was say, you know how through my infirmity of the flesh I preached the gospel unto you at first. Galatians 4:13. Paul himself confessed that he also had the spirit of infirmity and our infirmity in his flesh. You also know how through my infirmity, you be our mirror. You understand? Say your breath, say in fifre, or your tie, a manier, a sign, or yende. Paul also had infirmity in the flesh. I listen carefully. And the book, thank God, the book of Hebrews will say, we have a high priest. We can be touched with the feeling of our infirmities. There was suffer from a friend in Yesu. Oh no? And I am ready, you want in canon, a big canon. Ebi kani ofilimae ye ready Yesu ofilimae ye mre ya tenkano. The Lord also feels for us because he's a high priest. Onu eni mse nipa emre we emre utumi daosa ade bache nwa anu nina achensu nipa emre. May the Lord help your infirmity. May the Lord heal you of your infirmity. Ewo Yesu Christo demo. I listen carefully. If you can cry out to Jesus with me a switch re radia, he will help you overcome every infirmity. Kasa naji me bom paye Eurade buame me mire yo Eurade buame mire yo ne Eurade yi free me so ne mama hwaden sronkon e o ma bra bo nyina mu e o Yesu din mu ma fori boni 02 45 45 04 another 04. Ye pon sisi ya 02 45 another 45 04 another 04. Lord, help my infirmity. Erade, emubuye, eni mreyo, eni sin tobiara, e o ma braboma, emani eman kosu ye, e o ma braboma. E the spirit of infirmity, emreyo hohom, rade pam hohom ni mami, pam hohom ni mami, pam hohom ni mami, e o Yesu Christo demo. 02 45 another 45 04 another 04. Ansa Gabriel Beba. 02 45 45 04 04. David Kasemi. Finally, David said, Psalm 77 verse 10. Psalm 77 verse 10. David said, this is my infirmity. David was saying, this is my infirmity. But I'll remember the years of the right hand of the Most High. Psalm 77 verse 10. David and Kasa confessing. But say, this is my infirmity. When me mirror yo, oh my brother. Nanso, eh, my kai eradi abasa. Eradi abasa, or they are to me so over the years. David, was not me a nipa. Me mire, me shiase, me top on him. Yemen koye. But I remember the years of the right hand of the Most High. This is my infirmity. Sister, you have an infirmity. Brother, you have an infirmity. Who are shortcoming? Who are a frailty? You are also frail. Everybody has the feet of clay. You are a human being. We are nipa. You are two nipa. You are two. But ready to me, Abu Awo. Oh, yes, you dim. It's your money, how? Sister, and you may be enkoso. Ya dear, a sign, Monsieur Mreyo. Won't you mean sorry, Mompa ye? Listen carefully. Nyame bebuwa wo. Ebo mpa yese nyame bebuwa. Nyame mpa yene mpon. I say, Lord, as I open my mouth to pray, let every infirmity in my bones, in my body, in my spirit, break off, break off, break off in Jesus' name. Nyame mpa yene biem. I say, Lord, even as I open my mouth to pray, let every infirmity in my bones,
and body and spirit break off in Jesus' name. 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

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E wo yesu diemu. I say, Radi. Wo yesu diemu. E boss out for the way. Emre yo biara. Abetna ma braboso. Emre yo hum biara. Wabeji akonya ma brabom no ready to ni free ho mame to ni free ho mame mama for the bonkasa e wo yesu die mu number ni 0245 another 45 04 another 04 answer Gabriel remember 0245 45 04 another 04 answer Gabriel. I say, Lord Jesus, tonight I receive you as my personal Lord and Savior. You are my Lord. You are my strength. Are you listening to me? El Gibor. El Gibor. Nyami mau to me. Nyami omau to me. Awo de babobra. Bible say, it is the Lord who giveth power to make wealth. When you to me, Yesu kwa kachin suya fonse, wait for power. Or say, I give thee power. Pray for power. And Pabo Yesu di ja omune. Bosha or this home, you know, say, power, power. Who read the answer of the apostles are with power, they witness to the resurrection. They raise the dead, they heal the sick. Everything power. All power is given to me. Jesus gave to them power. You are giving power and authority to tread upon scorpion. Power. Throughout the Bible, New Testament, it was all about power. Why did they receive power? To overcome infirmity. You need power to overcome infirmity, to receive power. Oh, yes, with him. Because the Lord, the bar for the air. Oh, yes, with him. 02 45, another 45, 04, another 04. Answer Gabriel, MTN. Vodafone here, 02 03 515151. You're going to send a message in a noir. Answer Gabriel, David. 02 03 515151 and a 02 45 45 04 04.

God bless you, Dr. Willie, Canada. When I charge us in the mommy, Gabriel Anzani, beautiful program, Nassim University, produced by Promise Dubate, the media man. God bless you, Prophet Holman. Prophet Holman, bless you, San Gregoire. We see that did a message for tonight has opened my mind. Spirit of infirmity going on through my life. Bless you so much. Pastor Joshua Quay, God bless you so much. You charge 7 days. Bless you so much. Power. In Simuye, Pastor Joshua Quay.

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